0: 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Oh my yakayaski, miti yaski, took baski de pile. 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
0: Them not they use clear eye, they do run so. 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
1: Come on, come on, come on, come on, come on, come on, come on, come on, come on, come on, come on, come on, come on, come on, come on, come on, come on, come on, come on, come on, come on, come on, come on, come on, come on, come on, come on, come on, come on, come on, come on, come on, come on, come on, come on, come on, come on, come on, come on, come on, come on, come on, come on, come on, come on, come on, come on, come on, come on, come on, come on, come on, come on, come on, come on, come on, come on, come on, come on, come on, come on, come on, come on, come on, come on, come on, come on, come on, come on, come on, come on, come on, come on, come on, come on, come on, come on, come on, come on, come on, come on, come on, come on, come on, come on, come on, come on, come on, come on, come on, come on, come on, come on, come on, come on, come on, come on, come on, come on, come on, come on, come on, come on, come on, come on, come on, come on, come on, come on, come on, come on, come on, come on, come on, come on, come on, come on, come on, come on, come on, come on, come on, come on, come on, come on, come on

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2: 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Isha Q.
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0: ready. 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
1: Oh yeah, now here we go, here we go. Why them no go there, auntie? When did they always listen to Flanger? We want Ubonga OAP. Good life, the spectacular. Omo yakwayaski, miti yaski, tukbaski, de pile. Isha you? Say, say, say, say. Them no they use clear eye, they do run so. Now get the monotone, and get the advantage. If you want totori your lover,
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1: 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Stay blessed.
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1: Oh yeah, now here we go, here we go. Why them not go there active? When did they always listen to Flanger? We want Ubonga OAP. Good life, the spectacular. 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Say. 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If you want to tori your lover,
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0: Totori Tuesday, night be today. Yes, welcome to Totori Tuesday. We'll be number 7 day for inside the month of July. And the 7, a very special number. A special number, a number of grace, prosperity, blessings, and abundance.
1: 7 also means perfection.
0: Perfection.
1: That's something done perfect.
0: Yes.
1: That 7 will be so.
0: Exactly.
1: So today is a day of perfection.
0: Yes.
1: Tuesday. And everywhere they stew.
0: Everything go serere where? Everything go serere.
1: Everywhere go serere.
0: You understand me?
1: Serere. Potako, good morning.
0: River State, good morning.
1: How are we?
0: All the communities were inside the River State on a good morning.
1: That's so.
0: In fact, all the workers, them too, good morning. Taxi drivers, good morning. Agbero, then good morning.
1: Go greet Agbero. Some of them, they do in here.
0: Just greet them.
1: Some Agbero, they do in here.
0: Just greet them. Greet them.
1: Because sometimes, again, when Agbero, they help.
0: Yes.
1: Yes, some kind of situation where you go there, Agbero. Agbero, don't never dash you money before.
0: They don't dash me.
1: Agbero, they help.
0: Even police don't dash me money before.
1: Police don't dash you money. Police never dash me money.
0: I don't show police money. I don't show police money well. I don't want to make sure in
1: you
0: name,
1: mean,
0: but, yes, ma'am.
1: Police don't dash me money before. I'm not sure.
0: You want me to come mention your name
1: need,
0: right
1: no
0: now?
1: No need.
0: I don't show police money now.
1: No mention.
0: Not even
1: no.
0: Small money. Anytime when you go to your office, you must open drawer. You must give you full money.
1: Where the money from?
0: I don't know. Now for the work where they work now.
1: Which work be that?
0: The police work.
1: The police work. Which of the work?
0: The piece.
1: The police get it from
0: the work. The piece salary.
1: That's the salary.
0: No, but
1: the
0: police
1: salary for drawer.
0: No, but the police. Now I'll go for police.
1: Now you know. No, I'll go for police. Senior,
0: yes.
1: No, be Korofo.
0: No. Anytime when you go meet her for office, when I don't talk. As you say, yeah, they go. You go say, okay, no problem. Go, you open drawer. Again, one day, you forget to open drawer. Now, reminder. So, guy, no go open drawer
1: to
0: today.
1: The drawer now.
0: He said, you know, they forget something. And I need new money to give person. Money will be saying wish never touch.
1: No, be that one.
0: No.
1: New money
0: will be saying wish.
1: We got no money where they collect for road.
0: No, not new money.
1: Why you cutting a correct?
0: Why you cutting a fiap?
1: Chai.
0: I saw the money, the sound.
1: Anybody where police don't begin to give money, you have made it in life. Anybody where police person begin to give you money, you have made it.
0: Normally, they
1: collect.
0: Yes.
1: But for police person to give you money, you have made it.
0: Yes. So,
1: good morning.
0: Lale, good morning to you.
1: To you too. Happy New Week.
0: Happy New Week, my dear.
1: That's so.
0: All right. So, Port Harcourt, the time now, just remaining just in the next 2 seconds. It will be 6 minutes to 7. So we'll get 6 more minutes to 7. And today, Tutorial Tuesday, now with the caller. My name is Diplomatica Kasbaba, the man of timber, caliber, plywood, sawdust, the man of high protocol, steel and iron, diplomatic candidate, and the man of Sacramento.
1: All right, and me be your able capacity landlady. All right, and we're there together. The original Shanshan, one of Nigeria FM, daughter of grace, career of favor. And every day together this morning on top of the morning on show.
0: Yes, for Nigeria FM. And sharply, we started with our early morning ginger word. So we'll get a ginger word for you this morning. We will do Angorish 7 after 7. They're still by 7:30. Now time for our mission news. Now they call Ogbonge Turi. Now by 7:30. 8 o'clock now sports matter. The way sports were pass yesterday. Yes, did not be smarting. Portugal don't go out of the World Cup. Ronaldo called a cry. Because he talk for inside Turi yesterday, say now this World Cup go be last tournament. After all the struggle, the energy, everything, you know, he won't be sure see they win the match.
1: Now today he said one person know they win match. You understand?
0: Yes.
1: Now that person about ginger word now today. You see this to Portugal matter. Now we go use the do ginger word. One person. He said if you want to go fast, go alone. But if you want to go far, go with people.
0: With people. And the way they analyzed the matter yesterday, they said the coach too overused him.
1: Okay.
0: Because now in at 34 years old. He says so all those matches that they play to qualify, you know, if not they play the full match, if I play like first half or come in for second half. So now this kind of qualifier, now if they play the full game, see they don't overuse them. Say so maybe that make another perform well. So but like you talk, not be one person they feel they win battle.
1: Yes.
0: One person cannot win battle. Mm. You must work together.
1: The
0: you
1: team.
0: Know, not depend on one person to win battle.
1: If not, you'll be like family. Where if you say only one person, I get money. You get five children. Or
0: but
1: six
0: the load not be here.
1: Out of the six children, only one nine get money. And not be say even be billionaire. Say nine they see light. That thing money, it not go fit. It go hard for them to fit. Stand well because I see on everybody they lean on them.
0: Yes.
1: So I won't take stand.
0: You go hard.
1: You understand? So one tree cannot make a forest.
0: Exactly.
1: You understand? If you the person they dance, you get us. Just be like that your event where you do where those dancers come. What to make those that dance beautiful now because now a troop, then plenty, then join together and they dance in rhythm. You understand? I make the dance beautiful. But imagine saying only one person.
0: You're
1: quite tired now.
0: Quite tired, yes. Even though it gets more attention, himself will be tired for the matter.
1: Because if we plenty they dance, if I dance, I tire. And when you style come up, another person go come.
0: Enter.
1: The dance go still continue.
0: Exactly.
1: But if one person they dance, if he tire. Dance don't end.
0: You don't finish with that.
1: But if we reach like three where they dance, if one person tire, the other person, why he go, they gather himself back, they regain his strength. The other person, they dance, they cover him up. You understand? So when you are alone, you are easy to get tired. When you are alone, you don't go far. You feel fast though, but you don't go far. But when you deal with people, you will go far.
0: Ginger, what did they start with that? Moko tell the finish first.
1: Plan, but as the spirit leads.
0: All right, so by 8:30, also to inform you, say USA don't go out of the tournament. Belgium beat them 4-1 this morning, so they don't go out of the tournament. So more action about the World Cup. So by 8:30, now time for our Oyokomita, time to look at the headlines. So join us by that time by 8:30 to talk about the headlines.
1: And by 9 to 10, now we see to environment. We go look around us. As we don't they fall now, everybody leg don't they come out. All those people where they package before.
0: Exactly.
1: Packaging rain don't expose all of us.
0: Exactly.
1: Don't expose your area.
0: Yeah.
1: So go look into the city environment.
0: Yeah.
1: Especially as it take concern this rain we don't fall almost on a daily basis and how it take affect our environment. We go look into them around that 9 to 10 o'clock.
0: All right. So this is not how the show go be. So sharply we will just enter the ginger world.
1: We could just continue.
0: Just continue from the ginger world.
1: If you want to go fast, go alone. But if you want to go far, go with people, a team. You don't need to gather crowd, but

0: avoid that time when you for waste for Mokoro. Because the person don't already see him before you. You understand? So when you get somebody where don't go far before you, it go help you to show you areas where you feel make mistakes so that you go feel avoid them. So that's why it is important to work with people. So when you want, just like this case of Ronaldo now. And only Ronaldo, where we know saying they deliver. But if only him cannot deliver Portugal, it's not possible.
1: Yeah.
0: You need to work with other young boys. Him go fit give them based on experience, based on expertise. If he advise them, if he show them. But those other young ones, they get strength, pass them. So your own strength with my own experience and expertise come together. Now you go make our team go far.
1: Okay, I'll join with what you talk. But before I go talk, Moku, just try to remind me about Romokoro for We City Way Environment. That Romokoro by MCC.
0: Okay.
1: That place they cause serious traffic because of sand. We take the sand field, one place for there.
0: Okay.
1: So we'll talk about that. So now back to the Ginger World. Like we talk, he said if you want to go far,
0: go alone.
1: If you want to go fast,
0: go alone.
1: But if you want to go far,
0: yes,
1: go with people,
0: yes,
1: with crowd,
0: work with people.
1: Now I will come from a different area. I go come into marriage.
0: Okay.
1: Into I go enter marriage now. So men need to understand this to help them to go far for inside marriage. Going far from marriage, it comprises of you to prosper, you to be successful, and for you to be able to have a very lovable marriage.
0: Mm-hmm.
1: If you as a man, we don't marry wife, you can't take say you by yourself go fit make am alone without the support of the woman, or without the advice of the woman, or without the cooperation of the woman, landlady, that man can never go far.
0: Mm-hmm.
1: You know? If now only you want to say, okay, now let me now want to do more, now let me now do my normal thing, so forget the woman, make her do my normal hustle. You go fast, but you can never go far. I get this knowledge about this marriage of a thing. They say when to work together, things go day okay.
0: Yes.
1: Most men, when they work together with their wife, you go fishing, you do well, but you're not doing well.
0: And they sabi make mistakes.
1: Yes.
0: And when they make, they don't greet you.
1: See, that level what you did now, what you think, say, only you did one. That level what you did now, by the time you carry your wife along, you go far. For now, you are doing well as a man. Say, yes, I do well. Hey, I get my car. I get my house. I work. You know? Only you did one, they go like that. But by the time you involve your wife, when God give you that better wife, when God give you, by the time you involve her into your life, into this what you do, you will go far.
0: Mm-hmm. Yes, no.
1: Because most men they say, you get what you will be say where people they talk, they say, what a woman they carry on the table. Say, what is woman bringing to the table? Apart from apart from migrimo.
0: Now maybe the table.
1: Apart from the other room.
0: Now maybe table. Now you go know what you could put on top.
1: Yes.
0: Yes.
1: So that mindset of some men, in the minute if you say anything when I get today, now me also learn by myself, because it doesn't get what the women they talk. Women go say, after all I've done for you, after the time we've been together, after all I've done for you, this is how you want to do it. So men go say, you follow me go work, you follow me go hustle, you know, you follow me go find the money. See, that woman on your back, that woman need that they pray for you.
0: Yes.
1: For your back, that woman they wish you well. For your back, that woman they defend you with a lot of things. So that one will enable you as a man to go far for life.
0: Akas, do you know what it means for somebody as a day like this now, as a man, somebody they, even if you know they follow you go work, but somebody they there where they take care of other things.
1: Damn.
0: To come out your mind so that you go fit focus for your hustle. If you see somebody where they also they do other things to join, you go see and say they have the person. You go have the person to feel focused. But somebody is taking care of every other thing. Your children, this one, they make sure say everybody do okay. Your house they okay. Food day, everything day, everything just. It go make you as a man, you know, to the worry. You're focused. You'll be more focused. Because somebody there for the background.
1: Yeah.
0: They do small work. So you now small work. Do one for 1 week. Make that woman, try make way some women once they travel go. They just go travel, no. Only 1 week.
1: I know those things.
0: Oh, God, that they come.
1: I know.
0: You don't come back again. You won't sleep there.

0: Well, madam, where are you there? I go leave your children. You understand?
1: Yes.
0: Now, we make you understand some of the, for you, not be anything. For you, not our responsibility. Fine. But those things, what should they do? It they help you to remove your mind from those things so that you go feel focused for your hustle.
1: Exactly.
0: Some people, some drivers, any morning as they wake up this morning, so they just wake up, brush, eat. They don't even eat. Some people don't even eat.
1: Mm-hmm.
0: They just wake up, bath, brush, enter motor. They don't go do morning run, walk.
1: Mm-hmm.
0: When they don't walk, they go come go back home. By their food already, they can't eat. When they eat finish, they can't go back. Imagine, say, you as a man, as you wake up, now you go do all those things, finish.
1: Go drop children for school.
0: Before you can't finish, come go school. Go come
1: bath them in the morning.
0: Come arrange everything, clean. Before, see, if you feel work, better work, mass, you know,
1: nothing come outside. Nothing go come outside.
0: You know, so maybe we don't look down on on other people's trying because it's not easy.
1: The fact is that carry her along. You know, when I be this is my event, where I just finished right now. Then I waiting somebody tell me. He said you can't do this event alone. Forget who they work with you. The best way basically go work with you pass now, madam. Carry her along. Anything what you do, anything what you want to do, tell her, say this is what I want to do. As you leave, she will not say she won't pray, but she go day for back the intercede for you.
0: Yeah, so.
1: You understand? And at the end of the day, the events end well. It became a success.
0: Yes.
1: You understand? And come to from that time, courage now, and they see the difference.
0: Okay.
1: You understand? You cannot do it alone. As now, when they talk about marriage right now, based on this ginger word, say if not only you they go, you will go fast. But if you go together with people, with your friends, your wife, when they support you,
0: you will go far.
1: You will go far.
0: I'm telling you, you will go far.
1: So we don't touch two angles this morning. The other angle, they talk about marriage. Say you as a man, you can't go. If you go alone, you will go fast. But if you go together with madam, with your wife, you will go far.
0: Now I'm telling you.
1: Yes.
0: So may we learn to work with people. Some will say, I don't need anybody. My friend will look you quiet. I don't need anybody. This my life. And then they look past the face. Pride. Now they talk.
1: You not get that. You they misunderstand you.
0: Madam, I don't need anybody. I don't need a man. Yeah. I don't need
1: a
0: woman.
1: You as a man too. You as a woman too. You also need a man. You need your man.
0: You need man. You don't say you don't go survive without the person.
1: Yes.
0: But to make life easier.
1: Yes.
0: Bible say two shall chase 10,000. If you and person they work together, go make the work lesser.
1: Bam solutely.
0: You understand?
1: Bam solutely.
0: So calm down, make somebody love you.
1: Bam solutely.
0: I don't need man. They dry like okoroko. Only you the Jackie. You don't dry finish. I don't need woman. I need help. Who go help me? And anybody
1: I know why they laugh. I go tell you why they laugh.
0: Okay, no more.
1: I don't need.
0: See, you need. Don't they dry? Don't they old? All your neck? Don't they squeeze?
1: Oh, this life.
0: The possibility won't wound you.
1: This life.
0: Lord, won't breast your neck dying. Even they touch you, say, my woman, are you there? Nobody, even they make you feel good, feel happy. They dry like okoroko. You say, I don't need the one.
1: I'm happy that.
0: See you. See.
1: I did happy seeing that you didn't talk this thing.
0: See you see dry fish.
1: I did happy seeing that you didn't talk this thing. Welcome to Market Port Harcourt.
0: See you see dry fish.

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Let's go.

0: sent to Sultan. He said, person with a drink got to get plan.
1: Yes, sir.
0: Everybody with a drink got to get plan.
1: Mm. Yeah. No, person where they drink Gary supposed get plan. Yes. You are drinking Gary. If somebody where they shop fried and chicken, they get plan.
0: Yes.
1: You wake up they drink Gary, no one get plan.
0: No, but not be all of them get plan. Yeah. So because the money not there, so they not get option, they not get anywhere.
1: That's
0: anything
1: what I'm saying.
0: Like,
1: even if at that point you not get any option, you should plan for tomorrow. You want to drink Gary all your life. Because to drink Gary, they tire you.
0: The talk just make me
1: talk, but no, they tire you.
0: Say, person where they drink and they get plan.
1: No, what do you mean? Because they talk about rainy days, you go save for the rainy
0: say
1: day.
0: Hope day.
1: So hope they say they drink Gary now.
0: You don't say you go drink Gary forever.
1: But if you no plan, I'm my sister brother, you go drink Gary. You go drink Gary for this economy. You go drink. If they put your belly, if they do X-ray, now so Gary they go see your inside.
0: Yours below my children, they like to they like Gary. Eh?
1: No, even my own
0: they
1: children.
0: They like to so Gary.
1: But I don't know what they do children with Gary.
0: I don't understand.
1: Wait, they see as poverty food, where people they see as say na suffer.
0: They like Gary and milk.
1: Not only even Gary, my children.
0: Milk.
1: Yesterday, my daughter even asked me yesterday, say, mommy, should I drink Gary? I say no. Then they drink Gary during cold season.
0: They get plan. They get plan.
1: I don't know what children.
0: First, where they drink Gary. Gary. They get plan. All right, the time that just said 20 minutes past 7 o'clock today, Tuesday, number 7 day for inside July. Now, your mother's combo day here are Cass Baba
1: and Able Landlady. 20 minutes don't pass 7 o'clock. May we just check some voice notes for WhatsApp for those who don't wake up with us.
2: Cass and Landlady, good morning.
1: Good morning.
2: God bless you, Oshona. Happy new month. Happy to hear you guys' voice. My name, Naijoma. Good morning. Good morning, all Nigeria FM. You know, this one I talk about men, and are true. The time where I've been there with my husband, I they carry food for head, though, they go sell. I they carry food for head, they go sell. My husband say, this food where they carry go sell, young guy like him, I they disgrace him, the thing no go work. How much will they get, self? Make her forget about it, they get this food. Any day you see me, you go carry me with the food. You go carry the food through it. You go beat me up. I can't stop. Because we're in the work. In the ground outside town, they go walk. So in the stadium, up to 1 week, sometimes 2 weeks. If I see saying don't come out, I'll carry my food, go sell. Because he know say that food where they sell, so I take and they support them. I take and they back them too. But he know. I seen come out, so you don't know whether Pekin is sick or he no sick. If Pekin sick, now from that my money. How much will mean they drop one? So he gets to a point in him himself can't sick. Now they ain't gonna know say that food why they say so. Na good thing. Because I seen sick, in sick for a long time. So now that food where I've been they sell, now waiting will take the chop, now waiting I take the feed I'm going. Now waiting will take the do everything. Now they ain't going to agree, make her they come out. Come no see that food where they sell, now good thing. And I started carry that food for head, they go waka. Now from that waka where I carry the food, they waka, now they can't get shop. Because if you said kind of accident for house, I for no get shop. I can't let her get shop where they sell the restaurant. But see, some men they know say, he could make woman back and for back. Then they won't make them do everything on their own. Make them do everything on their own. They don't know see no good like that. No be that time where woman go enter house cross leg. I they advise my fellow women, no. If you enter house, man, see make you cross leg. No cross leg sit down, no. No cross leg sit down at all because no one knows tomorrow. You can't. If you will not get issue, now you go tell you see no they bring anything. Say what need they provide for the house. So it good as the man come out, you too, you bath come out. When he go come back, you don't come back. Before he go come back, you don't come back. Keep something for table. When he go eat. No be to lie down, wait, make him come out. Make him they go. You don't mean anything. If you do like that, nothing will come out. So I beg, make this our men, the more than they allow us. Make we do our own, make we play our own part, make them to do their own. Thank you.
1: All right, the message long, but at least na sense where she dey talk.
0: I dey tell you.
1: Okay, a landlady and a cousin, good morning. God go bless Anna for this talk, this ginger word this morning. For me, I need man for my life. Oh. Not just any man. I need good man. Well, we're good and nice like a gas baba. Sarah love.
0: God will give unto you.
1: Amen.
0: No, me, I know sir, I be very good man.
1: Yes. No, you
0: when it comes to woman, I know how to take care of you.
1: No, if not, that one.
0: No. And God will give unto you.
1: Yes. Mm. No, if not, that one, I can testify. Mm. I am a living testimony.
0: Yes.
1: No, he did try.
0: Confirm.
1: So as you don't talk and God don't hear you, God will stamp him too. Mm. He'll give you in carbon copy. Amen. Or photocopy.
0: My the better character will carry on.
1: No be a castle. Come on, for soja man salary. No, say no, but you mean, sha. You need what will be like him. And you go give it what will be like him, but not him.
0: But even if not me, okay.
1: No, for waiting.
0: What's it concern you?
1: Come on, I for soja man salary.
0: So you refer me a salary?
1: Eh?
0: You did refer me to a salary?
1: You are already, you belong to somebody. My lady and I guys, good morning.
0: Morning.
1: And Ginger, were they on track? Since where I choose to work with Ona, where they listen to Ona for Niger FM, Ona they educate me, they entertain me, they inform me, and Niger FM can open my eye, can even become my own great like a companion. Since where I begin to listen to Niger FM, my life never remained the same.
0: Mm.
1: You say you need Calabar God shot. I beg
0: power.
1: You.
0: Power.
1: Power. Shout power.
0: Power.
1: Any chair, Stephen. He said, "We'll give a Calabar." For this way you talk, he deserve that Calabar gunshot.
0: Oh, yeah, take Calabar gunshot. Puff yondam. Puff yondam. Puff yondam.
1: Now, so. All right, we'll hear from Lolo.
3: Flabbergasted morning. My beautiful landlady.
1: Good morning, Lolo. Long time. Don't I hear your voice? Your beautiful voice.
3: Chief Governor of the radio. I'm over here. Now where do na ginger was na daughter can finish now. Who won't go fast? Go alone. Who won't go far? Go with people. I want you, for instance, example. When my mom they do provision store, chemist people they won't corner. Some people they sell food they won't corner. Cook food like restaurant thing. And my mama get a lot of some clients who they will come. They'll just give lists. They need provision. They need this one. They'll write it. They'll call me. My mama help them buy a medicine, painkiller, all those things. Add that. My mama go pick from this one. Pick everything. The one we don't get, you go pick from people. You go add them together. So my mama business was booming because I think my mama had to sell everything. I know you see my mama. They go pick from people. They come add that inside. So to do that one don't they? So my mama was moving. The people they look at before you know 1 week, 2 weeks. My mama don't go market. Market they go well. So wait till I don't talk. Yes, and make you also know the right people where you want follow worker for you to go far. Because not the song you hear people where you go they follow, where they will not like you. They go they follow you, but they're inside their mind they want me you go down. And so again. I can't so from the matter. Man go to yesterday message when God's time and Eremuwa send you about make I forgive. Number one, you don't do me any bad thing. But yes, he said forgive. I don't forgive him. Why I stay clear not to the column? Now because say, I know if they advise somebody and you know they do that thing when I advise them. So a bit like that, they talk for ordinary ground. I give her space, me do what you want to. Then make her stay away from her. Why not they call her talk to her since then? So but as you don't talk, I don't hear. I forgive you God's time. I know the verse for you. Yeah, but I just take less. I mean, you forget and do your stuff where you can do. Because me, I know if they see picking, waste of the entire, I know go wash our comments. So now I'm again. I come in peace and I go in peace for everybody, butter, water. I frequency, Lolo, me, Jeff, for that too. Thank you.
1: All right,
3: ciao. Bye-bye. Kisses for your right cheek.
1: Thank you, Lolo.
0: Yes, I did so happy say Lolo don't respond to that apology from Augustine from Indashi Che. Thank you so much, Lolo, for that response. And the most important thing is just that forgiveness. When it be so you don't forgive the person. You know, when somebody contacts you, I'm sorry, that you got so okay, no problem, I don't hear you. And also, she could also state the wrong things when it be say the guy they do.
1: Mm.
0: Also, take correction of, they say, you know, the 1 year old. Mm. They advise you, you know, the 1 year old.
1: Mm.
0: So take correction of that thing when it be say they do, we make a diverse for you.
1: Also.
0: But she don't talk, say she don't forgive you.
1: Okay.
0: I like that one.
1: Uh-huh. We'll give her here water.
0: Take water, Lola Mirijin.
1: He don't send message.
0: Okay.
1: He said, thank you so much, mommy.
0: Mm.
1: Thank you for forgiving me. I'm so happy. God's time from Ndashechi as okay. Well.
0: So God said, "No go tell us thank you too."
1: We help you.
0: Beg him to forgive you. You know what? Tell us say thank you to Abi. This your character said, "Now make if I would invest for you."
1: You must tell us our own story too.
0: Say, thank you all.
1: Okay, time not today. Okay, say thank you all. Who be all?
0: Who be all?
1: I guess now we did they call.
0: No, us. Leave him now.
1: Now all they call us.
0: No worry now.
1: We all do.
0: Leave him
1: okay,
0: now.
1: Okay, now
0: they refer to us as all.
1: We be all.
0: Enough. He say thank you, Akas, Baba, and landlady.
1: Okay.
0: They refer to us as all. No worry.
1: Okay.
0: We'll cause fire for the matter.
1: All right. You go yet. Ogbongetori in the next 1 minute. No touch the dial. Money on the ground with your mother's kumbu. My name is Ebo landlady, and
0: Akas Baba.
1: All right. Let go.
4: Where you? Back there, back! I say back!
5: Officer, what's
4: my
5: happened?
4: My friend,
5: now?
4: Back the car! Where is your particulars?
5: Officer, Ideya, now see I'm here.
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4: 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Where your driving license?
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5: Ideya, see
4: 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Oh, you want to teach me my job, Abi?
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yes, we'll be talking about a good morning on top this morning. Carrie, I check out on you could discover say 30 minutes on end of Valasa on top at 7 o'clock for studio Nigeria 92.7. Time door is your good knock on top today. Will be Tuesday, number 7 day for inside July 2026. But first in first man, Nakuna Ritori, we carry the big head this morning. On top of this one, you don't hear the federal government where themselves don't order with immediate alacrity. May they investigate the activities of Twitter, Facebook, and all the other social media. Them. Is how we River State, do not hear the River State Governor Agasim Fubara. You don't assure, say yes, we're saying they're very, very committed to continue to support Nigerian Army. On top of the abroad, we don't hear say Ukrainian President Zelensky, where they don't carry my talk, say yes, so say during NATO meeting, saying go back then, sir, beg go, Muna, give me more defense system before Russia kill me. On top of sports, where we don't hear say Spain, oh, themselves don't beat Portugal, come out for the 2026 World Cup. This plus a rock bunga torina guna kuna this morning, no go anywhere. Drag chest down, balance way open. Yeah, as I guna kuna the full tori. Me wa wanna kuna this story. So, my name, not just a sweet mouth.

Well, on top of the food already this morning, we don't hear say federal government where with immediate alacrity, themselves don't direct the Federal Competition and Consumer Protection Commission made themselves investigate the activities of X will be before Twitter, Meta, and all the social medium them. On top of allegations, say themselves don't they do they jump they shake with anyhow for inside the Nigeria. Well, this directive now after the petition we don't submit gave Nigerian Presido, where be seen at the Nigerian Press Organization, now then joins us together with the Newspaper Proprietors Association of Nigeria, the Nigerian Union of Journalists, and the Broadcasting Organization of Nigeria, plus including the Guide of Corporate Online Publishers. All of them joins us together, drag the social medium them. Where the government, the non-carima talk say yes, we'll say any social medium we want to operate for Budo Nigeria, say must follow the rules and regulation. Where they don't keep already, no we for them to come, yeah, can they do anyhow. Where the minister on top informicus, we name na Mohammed Idris, where be said they send this joint petition given on behalf of the presido. He don't carry my talk say yes, so say government go look into the matter and investigation it go start with immediate alacrity. Well, still on top this morning, you don't hear say police or themselves don't arrest the papa of the fake director on top Presidential Foreign Intervention Promotion Council, where name na Adeyemi, plus including one family friend them. Say police people themselves be invade their family house for inside the Oshogbo. Where Adeyemi, you know, forget say they saying they hide though. Now why police people don't go invade their family house for inside Oshogbo and they don't arrest him papa, plus including in friend and friend of the family. Human rights lawyer we name na Femi Falana, Nain Karimat confirm the matter, say yes, so say police operative themselves make sure say they arrest these two men on top of this investigation matter. Already, we don't hear say the Office of the Accountant General of the Federation, themselves don't carry my talk, say, the Tory will be come outside, though. Say this man go open account with a Central Bank of Nigeria, can't collect plenty government money, go put the Aseda Tory in a grammatical impetus. No, be Central Bank, he open account with, say, be like he use his own personal account, to they collect money from federal government money, we plenty reach 1.3 billion of Naira. On top of this fake agency will not exist.

0: Well, it's how we River State this morning. Odon Yes, River State Governor Ogasim Fubara. We don't carry plenty, plenty. Thank you. Thank Nigerian President Bola Tinubu on top of all the efforts we don't put to make sure say, hey, Nigerian army didn't stand the gidigba for grand. Well, the governor carry my signal this one yesterday for inside the Yakubu Gowon Stadium during the army celebration for inside the River State. Well, according by him, he don't carry my talk. Say, yes, we say River State government under his own watch, say himself, he will continue to make sure say he support all security agencies where they operate for inside we state to make sure say themselves continue to the guide to the secure life and property. Muye from the governor.
1: It is very significant to myself as a governor and the good people of River State because it signifies peace, it signifies no mercy in our state as against the numerous things we read in the newspaper, the ones we see in social media, and even the ones that are being sponsored to malign the state and my person.

0: The governor, however, you don't carry better. Beg Nigerian army, sir. Beg go, since una welfare now. Our number one priority, muna serve. Make sure say una work wella to secure Nigeria. Mu yeah, from the governor.
1: We also say that on our own part as a government, we'll continue to support the security agencies that are operating in our state. Ensure that we give them all the support for them to operate and succeed, because their success is also our success.
0: Well, another person wasting yarn on top of the matter, now the Chief of Army Staff, Lieutenant General Wai Shaibu, on his own speech, Karima talks, yes, so despite all the security challenges where they affect we country, said the Nigerian Army, they continue to make sure say themselves achieve better success to make sure say they protect life and property for we country. Oh yeah, for your mouth.
1: Today, the Nigerian Army faces evolving security threats ranging from insurgency, terrorism, secessionist agitation, banditry, and emerging transnational crime. Despite these challenges, our troops have continued to achieve significant operational successes, degrading terrorist networks, reclaiming communities, and restoring relative peace to troubled regions. We continue to invest in training, intelligence, and modern equipment while deepening collaboration with sister security agencies. Our ongoing modernization efforts and community engagement initiative have also aimed to strengthen public trust and further enhance the effectiveness of our operation, ensuring that the safety and security of every Nigerian.
0: Well, meanwhile, don't yes, Nigerian President Bola Tinubu, you don't carry my talks in Nigerian army, said themselves remain very, very central to make sure say they bring peace, security, and stability to we country. Well, the President, you carry my this one yesterday for inside the Pitakwa during the 2026 Nigerian Army Day celebration for inside the we country. Well, the President, person will be represented under the Vice President, we name Nakashim Shetima. He carry plenty, thank you. Thank Nigerian Army, Navy, Air Force, and other security agencies as themselves they make sure they put effort in place to safeguard we country. Oh yeah, for your mouth.
2: As I felicitate with the Nigerian Army on its 163rd year anniversary, my thoughts turn to the officers and soldiers who gave their lives so that this republic might endure. Their courage lives in the freedom we breathe, and the families they left behind remain a sacred responsibility of this nation.
0: So the hosting of the African Land Forces Forum by the Nigerian Army said this one shows themselves don't stand the gidigba and ready to make sure say they defend the country no matter what. Oh yeah, for your mouth.
2: Right, gentlemen. Our armed forces have long stood as a model of selfless service to the people and a source of pride across the continent. Their devotion to neutralizing threats in this part of the world extends beyond our borders. It becomes a real contribution to global security, peace, and stability. It is in recognition of this that I feel deeply honored to join you here today. Across the arc of our history, the Nigerian soldiers stood where the nation was most vulnerable. And
0: don't carry my talks. The federal government themselves, they're very, very committed to make sure say every equipment when Nigerian armed forces need, they go provide for them to make sure say they use and fight insecurity for the country. Well, on top this morning, we don't hear say River State House where they make law, where themselves don't summon the management of the Hess Energies Limited, may they appear before the House, because why themselves don't fail to honor the plenty invitation, where we say the House Committee on top public petition don't invite them. Well, this summon, after the petition by the Emoha Community Executive for inside the Gruta Ikure local government area, as they don't accuse the company, say they sack plenty contractors or contract workers, away from the community, and the demand with immediate alacrity, they then give them work again. Well, during the plenary, the talk person for inside the River State House where they make law, we name Narai Honorable Martin Ameole. Hey, Karima talk say Belen no sweet am at all. Why be said then go invite this company, may they appear before the committee, and then go carry cutting board block here. As in don't carry better warning, one the managing director of the company, say now your last warning be this. If you not appear before the House, we go send warrant of arrest give police. May they arrest you anywhere where they see you. Oh yeah, from your mouth.
3: That

Well, on top of another resolution, we don't hear say the River State House of the Make Law themselves don't direct Renaissance African Energy Company Limited with immediate alacrity, made a start to the clean up the areas then where we say oil leaky don't affect for inside the Ogale Boni pipeline for inside the dairy community for Gokana local government area. Where the lawmakers themselves don't also call on with immediate alacrity, may they make sure say they approve money with plenty 205 million of naira as compensation to the affected people them and their families them, as your talk person for inside the house we name now Gamate Amewule, he don't announcement the resolution during the plenary for inside the house. Mo ye for your mouth.

fucking

0: repassé au Wallen, ici repassé, yes, c'est du Reversé House de McLeod, ici directeur Zest Optima Global Services. Made themselves make sure, say, with immediate alacrity, they start to pay compensation to the 16 workers, and we no get work again, as themselves don't push their plenary till Friday, will be number 10 day for July 2026. Well, no be smart in the shell for inside the more as indigenous of issue do for inside the more local government area. We name now Oyenucheya Steven. He don't raise alarm, or they even blow Vuvuzela join. Oh, say no, understand. Oh, even after River State government don't carry better warning, warn principals and school teachers them. May they no collect any shishi, any afu, any throw from students them and candidate them where they write the basic education certificate examination. Despite all that warning, say, be like some principals see they go ahead, they collect money. Oh, yeah, Steven, we be parent for inside the government secondary school and more on top interview with Atori Pesio Welene. Hey, Karima talk say no understand. Oh, saying just they pay money, they go, they pay money, they go on top this examination where government don't want all principal me they no collect any shishi because why government don't pay everything for candidate them where they write the exam. Mo yeah, for your mouth. As in Karima talk saying they pay for plenty items where we say you no understand, including examination money. Mo yeah, for your mouth.
1: And the school where they report to you, now GSS Secondary School, Government Secondary School, MOA. So since my son entered that school for 3 years now, from JS1 now, in the JS3, I've been paying for PTA levy, but the school have never one day invite the parents for PTA meeting. Then last time, what invest me when the exam fee, the money where they give, the quotations where they give, my picking give me, say they will pay. So I have to go there by myself and confront the teacher, the principal. So waiting in the talk, no enter my ear. Then the last time, what I paid throughout now, 25,000 naira, 25,500 naira. I paid exam fee, 3,000 naira. Say SBNC, 2,500. Security, 2,000 naira. Then junior WAEC examination fee, 10,000 naira. Then inter-house sports, 7,500, which amount to 25,500 naira.
0: August Steven, still break down the plenty levies. So we say parents they pay for inside the school, as in don't call on government with immediate alacrity, may they intervene on top of this matter.
1: This term now, they pay this ID card for exam. They collect my son, what did I pay? Now 2,500 naira. I pay for security fee, 2,000 naira. They say logistics. I begin to ask, what is the meaning of logistics? I begin to say, expo. How to? I say, why will it be the essence of this exam? What will they pay for this kind of thing? Then work my begin, I say, no pay. I have to give them 3,000 naira. Because the boy, they cry. I say, even though I write the exam, I give them 3,000 naira. Then they say, examination, we give them for this. I think, since they are writing, what is the essence of the exam fee again? They say they must pay. I have to pay 3,000 naira again for the exam fee. Then SBNC, again, this term, 2,000 naira. Then caution fee is 1,000 naira I have to pay. Then every day when they write exam, the pattern of their paper is 500 naira. Even yesterday I paid for the money, today I still pay for the money. So the thing amount to 14,000 naira. So that is my report. People should come to our aid and help us here.
0: Well, on top of the matter, so the principal of the school himself in Neva Yan on top this matter yet. Meanwhile, the minister on top book matter for inside the River State themselves don't assure say they go investigate this matter, go reach the end. On top of this one, you don't hear some people then where they live for inside the Rumo Dogu 2 community. Themselves don't they live in fear because of the attack which shall for inside their community. Yesterday, we saw about 2 people kick bucket for inside that attack. Where youth leader for inside the community, we name na Hakot Osimiri. As in the young with a three person, na so in con the young, we see about 29 men carry gun enter the community just they should shoot anyhow for about 5 hours. Where according by him, we don't carry my talk, say the reason for this attack, we say themselves. No, for the now. Mu yeah, for your mouth.
2: Okay, what happened is that Anmel, number over 15, close to 20, from Obama community. Obama community is in Begema local government. But this one that happened on Sunday, unprovoked, you understand? There is no recent provocation, there is no recent issue between these two communities. What we have had was that and men numbering close to 20, they speak both. Close to 20. Came to Rumodogo too, and then up to votes shooting went from house to house. The dead is alive, burn down some houses, and shot over 7%, but two have been caught and dead as we speak.
0: Well, Simiri, no, you don't call on the people them for inside the Rumodogo too. May them self no go return this attack, may they no go make sure say they pay back, may them kulele, because security agencies, they don't start investigation on top the matter. Mo yeah, for your mouth.
2: The point is that the community is in a money mood. People are afraid, there's apprehension all over. Currently, you know, as a law-abiding community, what we did was, as well, yes, a law-abiding community, what we did was to invite, quickly invite the federal security agents, reported the issue as a exact

0: for the opening ceremony of the 2026 World Cup. As Sindon Karima talks, yes, we'll say the safety of citizens is more important than the image of the country. Where the singer, Don Karima talks, yes, we'll say use that global platform to draw the attention of the whole world to the kidnapping of the school children and their teachers, especially the one we've been shelling for inside Oyo State. David Onana, now Don Karima talks, yes, we'll say if he even get another opportunity to drag the whole world, may they see waiting the apple for Nigeria, saying we still continue to the dwarm. I've seen Don drag other celebrities, say, wow, now they fold hand, they look on top this insecurity with the shell. If you know affect you today, tomorrow, if he affect you. All right, to okay, people, na sorry to be on the Sakara Nakunano, as what I know, Pepe inside, boy, fuck my for background, I give an editory, we be carry the big head this morning. On top this morning, I don't tell you, it's a federal government where themselves don't order immediate alacrity investigation on top within the shell for Twitter, Facebook, and other social medium. Then is how we reverse, I don't tell you, it's a River State Governor Augustine Fubara, where he don't assure Nigerian army, so he will continue to support them. I don't talk about the abroad. I don't tell you, say Ukrainian President Zelensky, where he won Nidan, they beg NATO, made him give him plenty defense system before Russia send the drone, we go come kill him. I don't talk sports, well, I don't tell you, say Portugal, they don't come out for the 2026 World Cup after Spain don't beat them 1-0. All right, on behalf of the person who arranged this story, give me when him na Jimmy in funny, so I carry my two and say thank you as you listen to this story this morning. Me when na kona this story this morning, my name not just a sweet mouth. Country people, not forget say person with a pure granite for blind man, he must continue to blow whistle so that they go no say you know they chop arm. Una good morning on top this morning.
1: Now the Ogbonge News just here, so.

0: you, Oshuko, you don't wash plates.
1: No.
0: You don't clean the house this morning.
1: No, eh.
0: You don't bath.
1: No.
0: I'm not gonna ask you whether you don't shop. Why you sit down for one place this morning? They do all this kokoma when they do that.
1: I don't understand you. Which way they use your regulars for my blues now? Okay, make I ask you. You don't read news this morning?
0: No.
1: You don't listen to news?
0: No.
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0: Why? No.
1: Let me say, you know me Sabinus na here, yeah, Sabinus on back. I didn't say Sabi everything.
0: Oh, now let you sit down quietly. Now Nigeria FM, you didn't listen. You are a wicked somebody.
1: You wicked.
0: You know think you are a wicked somebody.
1: You are a wicked.
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Now, from Inside the World of Football, current Inside Basketball, Inside Tennis and Boxing, we don't got to tell and I say for Inside the Show this morning, a lot of three when they make the rounds for Inside the World of Sports. I'm here in the youngest one they give on this morning. My name, not testimony. Again, and I go show back. When I show back, we'll talk about every non-shell for Inside the World of Sports.

Success with the Caribbean, they enter inside the NBA when they shell out for the United States. Telling how things be right now, because remember, say this time of the season, now season will be said that they actually use acquire and buy players for different teams. But what they are right now, now say two-time NBA most valuable player, where they call Giannis Antetokounmpo, where they are saying don't come up from inside the Milwaukee Bucks. So I know Caribbean right now go join the Miami Heat. Now this particular day, we go see Antetokounmpo and Bobby Portis, they go move from inside the Milwaukee Bucks and die inside Miami Heat. While players from inside Miami Heat, where they call Tyler Herro, Kel Ware, Jamie Jacquez Jr., and Kasparas Jakusionis, they go carry body enter inside the Milwaukee Bucks. Now, they are said the 31-year-old for last season, he's been criticizing management to say they no clear him to play after him being getting one serious knee injury. I remember say right now, within the future, they're uncertain. Before, we can say now Boston Celtics be one actually acquire in signature as their player, but it no really happen. But right now, we don't carry, but they enter inside the Miami Heat for the NBA 2026-2027 season. All right, more guy, but they come from inside the NBA, telling us how things be for inside boxing this morning. With the say one Ubunge fight when consigned British fighters, where they call Tyson Fury and Anthony Joshua. With the say that fight could take place for inside Wembley Stadium, according to one fight power broker, where they call Turkey Alashek. And say the only reason we say that fight could take place for inside Wembley Stadium, now say if local authorities for inside the UK go allow the match to start for inside early Momo. Now the reason why they end this one is because of say they want global audience to fit watch the match when consigned Tyson Fury and Anthony Joshua. And the Turkey Alashek Kondeyano say blessing go talk with the mayor of London and other stakeholders will be say they involved for inside the ring concerned boxing, so that the boxing and the match go officially for inside England, but they go shelle in the time where we say everybody for inside the world go feel watch them for a very, very convenient time. Now, Mokai, but they enter inside one competition where they call the Wimbledon for

0: inside the world of tennis. Remember, saying that the third biggest slam for inside the tennis season that they call it the Wimbledon. But as things be right now, we're on the reach the quarterfinal stage. And for inside yesterday, this woman from Italy, where they call Jasmine Paolini, she be win a match against one 21-year-old where they call Alexander Ella to make sure she don't cry but they enter inside the Wimbledon quarterfinals. Now for inside three sets with the play, she beat Ella for inside the fourth set 6-4. Ella can beat her for second set 4-6 before she can go on to win the final set to decide the game. She win 6-3 to make sure say she too she don't cry but they enter inside the next round of the competition. And after that win, now which she can the end they give us for inside sport matter this morning be this one.
1: I, you know, stepping on this court is something special, and I was looking forward to it. And yeah, thank you, because here there is an amazing atmosphere. It's something else to play tennis here, you know. And
0: all right, today I'm from the woman. We'll be saying she don't cry, but they enter inside the quarterfinal of this year's Wimbledon. Minawai, mu cry, but they enter inside the men's category because today has a Britain's Otto Ferry. In on continuing outstanding Wimbledon run based on say for inside five sets in beats one man they call Grigor Dimitrov to make sure say don't reach the quarterfinals of the Wimbledon and to make history for inside the UK. Now remember say this Ferry now be the only British player who say they left for inside the competition. And for inside yesterday in beats Grigor Dimitrov in beat 7-5, 3-6, 4-6, 6-4, 7-6 for inside one place where they call centre court for inside the UK. And right now the number will be saying B for tennis standings for the men's category in be 114. I make this particular win they very very important to Ram. Alright, for inside football matter this morning, Mukai, but they enter inside the camp of Nigeria Super Falcons. We say they don't win the WAFCON for inside record 10 times. We say right now they go officially begin their final state preparations for the 2026 Women's Africa Cup of Nations. So when they go open a week-long training camp for inside one place where they call Mohad Media for inside Morocco. And that camp it go open for inside July the 15th. Now they answer the Super Falcons, they go head to the tournament. We say good day held from July the 25th, enter inside August the 16th. And their only goal now to make sure say yes, so they defend their title. We say they win last year for inside Morocco. And of course, can't get tickets to go play for inside the Women's FIFA World Cup. We go shell for inside Brazil for next year. Right now, the head coach for inside the team where they call Justin Madugo in the Yano say in the make preparations to name in final 24 player squad before their departure and to enter inside Morocco. Now remember say the last time we'll be saying put the team together, now the last double header friendly will be say they play against Senegal for inside last month. Right now, we're to consign the coaching crew now to make sure say yes, so they actually put together teams we will make them go far for inside the competition, improve the team chemistry, and fine-tune their tactics before the team go carry but they enter inside Rabat after the 1 week training for inside Morocco. Away from that, Mukai, but they enter inside the United States, Mexico, and Canada. We'll be saying they play the FIFA World Cup for inside this year.
2: Torres, we might not need extra time. It's brilliantly finished by the versatile Mikel Merino. No wonder in emergencies you can stick the midfield man up top, because that's what he does. The later you get in front in a game like this, the better it is. And this is pretty late, Andy Townsend.
3: Oh, it's very late. As soon as this guy came on, I said that he's got a knack, he's got a habit, Mikel Merino, of scoring big goals. We saw him doing it for his club team Arsenal this season on a number of occasions. This quick free kick is...
0: All right, yesterday, now all about that man, Mikel Merino, we'll be saying scored the winner for inside the 91st minute for Spain as they carry 1-0. They beat Portugal for inside Dallas yesterday. So that one coming, say, as things be right now, both Cristiano Ronaldo and the Portuguese national teammates, all of them don't pack their bag. They're going to go back Portugal as they don't lose for inside the round of 16 of the FIFA World Cup. I remember say both teams be meet for inside the same stage for the 2010 FIFA World Cup and are still 1-0 with Spain. They beat them for inside that particular one. All right, but at Stensbury right now, we're going to get the Portuguese national team coach, where they call Roberto Martinez. In can they explain, who they give us why in team been lose 1-0 to Spain.
4: Today is an easy way to analyze. When you are a team that you need a goal, you cannot take Cristiano off at least in the 90 minutes, because physically he's totally capable with what he's done all the season to be able to be there. It's a presence, open space, a dead ball situation, anything in the box. We need his experience, so it would make no sense. Probably going into extra time, it would have been the moment to use the energy of Gonzalo Ramos. Today we were stopping totally what Spain tries to do with the influence of Pedri, the influence of Olmo, the influence of Rodri, the influence of Lamine Yamal, Cucurella arriving in the last step. We considered a goal that is not typically in the patterns of Spain, so today we had to keep the structure, and it wasn't a case to take your center forward to top goal scorer off the game in the 90 minutes. It's using the players, it's using the information that we have. Rafael Leao was our best player against Croatia. Last time he played 90 minutes was in the 1st of March, and during the whole season never played two games in 4 days. So you have to protect your players, you have to use your players, and I think that's what we do very, very well, but that's not to stop criticism from the outside, that's just to give the best chance to our players.
0: All right, as things be right now for inside the FIFA World Cup for the quarterfinal, as people will be saying, Spain go face now the Belgian national team. We will be saying them too for inside the LA Momo. They carry 4-1 take beat co-host where they call United States. United States, no sweetie happened to them. In fact, Belgium, we will be saying they don't really start the FIFA World Cup like a very, very good team. But right now, the Blacks say they don't get momentum as they carry 4-1 take beat USA for inside LA Momo. In case you miss how that match be, very, very important goals. Let me say, Belgium put for their body. They scored 2 for inside the first half, scored 2 for the second half. And after the match yesterday, we get one of the players for inside the Belgian national team, and then Thibaut Courtois, and they give us how the match be for this Belgian side yesterday.

0: came in to do our job. We're focused on our game, not on everything that was going on, obviously, and we're happy with the performance. I think from the beginning we tried to play on their half to create the chances to put them under pressure, and I think it worked pretty well with the early goal. And when we conceded, we reacted straight away with the second goal, so that was good for us.
1: Ian, how in team been played this morning against the United States as they beat them by 4-1. And on Friday for Inside 10 o'clock, we'll go see Spain and they go up against Belgium for Inside the quarterfinals of the FIFA World Cup. All right now, Mukai will enter Inside the Games to expect later today for Inside the FIFA World Cup. For Inside 5 o'clock, we'll go see Argentina. They go face Egypt for Inside the round of 16. While Switzerland, they go up against Colombia for Inside their own match for the FIFA World Cup.

0: on how things be for inside the different teams. Right now, with the AC France for the Kylian Mbappe in on the talk. So the kind of way we say one senator for inside Paraguay talk, say the thing no make sense at all. In fact, I'm gonna talk, say the thing they very despicable, and say the kind of way the woman talk, say the woman who supposed to the position where she did, based on say she make racist remarks, in gonna mock the origin of Kylian Mbappe and the kind of school we say in goal. I remember say for inside day before yesterday, woman we they call Celeste Amarilla, she called the Yano for Inside X. They talk about how Kylian Mbappe be for inside the French national team. But now sometimes we say Kylian Mbappe no really take lightly because of how the woman take word her team. So we say she tweet. But right now, Kylian Mbappe come they talk. Say the kind thing say the woman talk. Say the thing show the kind woman where she be and the way we say she talk. It don't actually make people forget how Paraguay been do for inside the FIFA World Cup. Say make the woman change her ways. Now so in Tiana. Yeah, for staying inside football matter this morning for the World Cup, with the RC the Football Association for Inside England, they consider whether or not they go fit appeal the red card will be say one of their defender where they call Jared Quans have been get when they be win Mexico for Inside yesterday morning. I remember say this why we say England the year now based on waiting happened for inside the United States for Larin Balogun we be saying been get red card and you know supposed to play this match when they play this morning, but based on the influence of the US president where they call Donald Trump incomplete the match today, but they still chop and where for inside the hands of Belgium, they chop and by 4-1. And in case you miss how Donald Trump they actually talk say it influence FIFA to actually look into the red card they give for Larin Balogun. Now they went there and be this one.
1: I asked for a review because I didn't think it was a foul. And, you know, again, I'm good at this stuff. I didn't think it was a foul. I thought it was two great athletes that crashed into each other and got entangled. That was not a guy punching somebody in the face or anything that, you know, would be different. And I think it's a terrible, if they wouldn't allow, you know, a top player, maybe the best, maybe among the best players on the team to play, I think it would have had a big stain. And I related just that feel. I didn't tell him what to do. I can't tell him what to do. But and I don't believe he made the decision. I think it was a committee that made the decision. And they made the right decision because, number one, it wasn't a foul. And you want to see a game with your best players. You don't want to say, how would you feel if I took, we take Messi out? Look, you know, he ran into somebody. Or we took Ronaldo. Ronaldo, you bunked into somebody. We're going to take you out of a game. He's great. Well, Harry Kane, we're going to take you out of the game, Harry, because you happen to hit somebody a little bit harder than... You can't do that.
0: So even though the Yano this talk finish, US is still collecting this morning for inside the hands of Belgium by 4-1. And I will go back break for inside Sport Matter this morning. Remember, the Sport Matter will go return for inside this evening for 7:00 to come give an every in the shell for inside the world of sports. All right, me when the Yano this one this morning, the giver my name, a testimony again. Good morning.
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2: 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We want Ubonga OAP. 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Oh my yakayaski, miti yaski, took baski, the pile. Isha Q.
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1: Meter time don't reach you. Make we look inside newspaper this morning.
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1: Oh, no, meter time don't reach you. 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

0: 31 minutes now, don't pass 8 o'clock. Today na Tuesday, Totori Tuesday, July 7, 2026. 1 week don't come out for July. And I know say parents, they look forward to holiday. Yes, na.
1: Look forward to holiday?
0: Yes, na, for the children. Na.
1: For how many months?
0: Holiday, na, 2 months, almost 2 months. Na.
1: Now they look forward to.
0: Yes, na, they will travel now.
1: Now who gets you to travel to now?
0: They go travel. No me, maybe my house. Say, you, my house and I go there for 2 months.
1: No, unless say Yusuf, you get where they go travel to.
0: Somewhere must they. We must find somewhere.
1: You know, since I during holiday, now she done the shoppers.
0: Yes, now. Nah.
1: When they have? During the shoppers.
0: They shop 5 times a day. In between snacks.
1: After they just go play, come. You know, back till they just come. Mommy, I'm hungry. Daddy, I'm hungry.
0: You know, they never tell you. I'm hungry. Let me die. My body is doing me somehow. I say, cannot do you.
1: Do us a call. Let me pray for you. Call. Let me pray for you. Any somehow. Huh? I cast and
0: bind. The children, they shop.
1: Yeah, they shop.
0: 5 times a day.
1: Yeah, they shop.
0: Plus snacks. That make care. I beg. Would they find? So, but one thing where you go feed you, not to keep them engaged.
1: Yes.
0: And they engaged. They not go to the hungry like that. if not, hey. Those who won't go do learn hair. Those who won't go learn how to barb hair.
1: Engagement outside the house.
0: Outside the house, not be inside house. Engagement. We don't want to go learn how to make hair, to plait hair. Go do computer
1: but
0: training.
1: This AI something. This computer.
0: AI.
1: They go learn.
0: This thing. Anything where they make them. Come up for us. That go help you. If not, anything where those children they have morning tonight. Okay, ego feed tire.
1: You go feed, you go tire.
0: I love you. I know they will shop food for children, Bele.
1: Anytime they ask, then they're hungry. If I just reach us, I'm hungry. I said, no, anytime when they ask, then they're hungry. I said, I'm not going to come as early again.
0: Don't go help us.
1: All right, we could check the headline this morning. And I carry punch for my hand. And I go to select all my headline this morning for punch.
0: I'm going to start with Daily Vanguard and then Daily Trust newspaper. Okay? Inside Vanguard, Nadia, I go start from first.
1: Okay.
0: Police don't arrest the papa of this PFIPC Ogao. Police don't arrest the father and family friend of that director general of that Presidential Economic Advisory Council. And that matter of council, where don't they grant?
1: Yes,
0: where
1: yes.
0: So don't they say? Some say he didn't they. Budget day, he didn't they. So they say now police don't arrest the papa of the man, and they're also family friend of the man for inside Ogbomosho.
1: Why they arrest her?
0: Police don't arrest the father and family friend of this director general of this council. We name Adeyemi Adeniyi. They say, you know, say last week the man been crying out, say they in life they under threat. So now they hear say police don't arrest him papa and one of his family friend for Oshogbo. Okay. Remember say the man himself, this Adeniyi, him be don't go hide. Based on say as him talk say in life don't that threat, he go hide though. So they find him. Based on say they talk, they accuse and say in scam federal government for this creation of this fake council. They say this arrest come this arrest came on a day of where the office of the accountant general been clarified say you don't get any account to CBN being open for the council based on social media grant. Say, like say they open, say no, you don't get any account to CBN being open for that particular council. And also say they never release any public money go give the council. Even though say they be told say there are a budget allocation, say they never allocate any money or they never send any money give the council, say the way they want you say operate the council. All right, human rights lawyer Oga Femi Falano, we have been give the news say they don't arrest the papa of for inside telephone talk when he talked with Tori people yesterday. Say some police people mwaka enter the man family compound, can't go arrest the man papa plus one of the family friend. We have been come visit the man, can't arrest the two of them. So the headline there for inside Vanguard newspaper this morning. I say, according to Oga Femi Falano, in the talk, say why they go come arrest the man. Say they don't get any legal authorumbembe to come arrest the man in place of in Pekin. So which kind?
1: Now, make they ask you, say why they go arrest the father?
0: Yeah, say the man don't talk, say. Shebi una say make I come for court and I go see me for court. When I schedule date where I go come court and I go see me for court. So why now if the man don't talk in go come for court, why and I can't go they go they arrest the man father? What be the authority? Who give what give na that authority bembe to go they arrest the man father? That's the only thing I got for me fall under the ass police. Who give an the authority to go there? Arrest me the legal basis for this arrest when I go arrest this man
1: okay.
0: Now. Now the question where they ask go.
1: Now we can also ask and so. Did that same to read? They say fake agency scandal. Presidency don't they under pressure for that matter. Presidency pressure under pressure. Too. As a police don't arrest Adeyemi Papa. But the presidency, they under pressure on top of this matter. Yes. And today, Tuesday, so they say our House of Senate go sit down to discuss about this matter.
0: They need to look into them in a clean and clear way.
1: Yes.
0: All right. Another headline be say, based on these media practices, people where they go against media practices for the country, especially for social media, they say federal government don't give order now to FCCPC, may they begin to investigate all those companies, them, where they look at this X, Meta, Facebook, Twitter, X, and AI companies. So may they begin to investigate them.
1: Okay. Then also, they say UBA, they are before Oga, they say don't come out as Oga. Tony Elumelu, they say don't come out as Oga. So now they don't name Unorom as a chairman, as Elumelu as it the board of UBA, according to Punch this morning.
0: I think they say
1: he
0: don't retire.
1: Yes.
0: All right. Atiku has to wait till 2031. Time for not to never reach. Make them wait small. Alimodu Sheriff, now they talk. I think we go wait till 2031. Time never reach for naught. That headline day for Vanguard.
1: Say that sheriff be there for PDP before.
0: Yes.
1: Where are you doing yourself?
0: Make a check. Make
1: oh yeah, they check him now. Punch also carried this morning. Say marketers done the push for 800 naira per liter of petrol. That they also they seek import license according to Point this morning.
0: Okay.
1: Yes. Independent petroleum marketers on Monday will be yesterday done the push for the restoration of importation rights and they projected with their project and also the pump price of petrol make it be 800 naira per liter. As our government to done the intensify efforts to force down the cost of petrol. This is a development will come as the government of Nigeria don't meet with the major operators for inside the downstream petroleum sector, including the people that would represent Dangote Petroleum Refinery. They describe them and say this matter not to discontinue this matter of a falling global crude oil price and the relative high pump price for inside our country. They say that they look into the matter to bring our fuel. Come 800 naira per liter.
0: Very good. We look forward to Ram too. We go look forward to Ram. Whether it go happen.
1: Yes, and God go make it happen.
0: So it no make sense why they go still keep him at that price. Settle though.
1: Because the way it be right now, 1,000. So they say 1,000, one something now. So they say 1,000, 2,000.
0: They bring and that small. Money don't sweet there. They don't see money. All right. For inside the Vanguard, Nadia is still there. This Oga Alimodu Sheriff, you know, say na former governor for inside, I think, Borno State. Currently, he be big man now, big head, isn't APC chieftain.
1: Okay, that's APC.
0: In APC now. You know, say most of them will be come out for PDP that time. Na APC.
1: The dive into
0: yes,
1: APC.
0: At that time, where that APC been formed that coalition, a lot of them been. But anyways, na former Borno State governor, and also now one big man now, na APC. Now he say make a vice Atiku Abubakar come out this plan to become president 2027 making commander plan for his mind. I say that still the turn of the south to produce another president. Say time never reach for not to come back again.
1: Okay.
0: Make it wait small when it's reaching go come. All right, Ade Vanguard now. Kenyan police don't ban match. He say Kenyan people be won't do protest. Yes. They be won't do anniversary protest. Police for the another thing they say we no go allow you any of na we come out. Any of na we will see us as and they do protest. When I go collect hot. Anyways, the police for Kenya don't tell them say that plan we didn't get to do march today Tuesday to mark their annual day of protest. They no go allow them. Yes, they say normally they hold this march every July 7. to commemorate the day where and Kenyans been rise up to demand for multi-party democracy. After years where they be don't get one lead autocratic leader where be don't they lead them well. But after that 1999 Kenyans been come and say we no go allow anybody to come they do autocratic leadership for us.
1: Okay.
0: We need multi-party democracy. So since that 1990 they said this is July 7th. They use and do the march for Kenya for Nairobi. I say, but this, they say, police don't tell, they say they don't go allow them to do that march when they use mark their annual day protest.
1: All right, still for inside punch, they say first remembrance prayer for Buhari, they say go hold on Monday, July 13th. The first prayer, what they go pray to remember our late president, before president rather, Buhari, they say go hold on Monday. So before presidential media aide Bashir Ahmed done the announced plan for prayer and to remember and to gather to mark the first anniversary of the death of our before presido Muhammadu Buhari on top of a statement when he post for his ex on Tuesday 90 poster this morning. In talks this event he go hold on Monday July 13th to honor Buhari life and the years of service when he served Nigeria. They say go happen on Monday, July 13th, and they go gather together to remember and to honor the life, the legacy, and to also the enduring service of our late Oga, of the late Oga Rada, former President Muhammadu Buhari. They go do 1 year after passing away in God right time there. He can't describe our before Presido. He said, now leader, when he basically put himself, he put a life to serve Nigeria with all commitment, with integrity, with discipline, and patriotism. In also Ado, he say in fact our before presido we don't die so he say contributor to the national development and also he himself go remain a part of the country for his history. Then I waiting talk. So on the 13th of July, they go do prayer to remember our before presido we don't die. Buhari.
0: All right, this social commentator Shegun Awosanya, Awosanya. Where we know our where we are Sega Link. He say don't come and talk. Say Peter Obi no go fit be. Why the reason why Peter Obi no go fit be president for Nigeria? Why Peter Obi can't not why Peter Obi cannot be president of Nigeria? Sega Link, then give that update. They don't give you reason
1: for now or for because sometimes they could just know anybody can be president. Even myself, I can be president tomorrow.
0: You not get any body where they arrive for body say they
1: can never be
0: destined to.
1: Yes, anybody can be president. So what's the kind of
0: what's on your shingle? You say Peter Obi no get the qualities where you require to lead Nigeria. Peter Obi kind of politics, now policies of division. Get an online mob according to what he talk for year. Get the qualities to lead the country. That now what he talk when he been show face for inside the headline there for Vanguard newspaper this morning. From Vanguard that they move enter Daily Trust newspaper.
1: I know they like when they say fellow man, when they talk down on a fellow man. Say don't underrate your fellow man. You don't know what that man is made of. You are not God. You understand? Okay, all the leaders there when they basically don't lead Nigeria courage today. How many quality would they see for their body? How many quality would they see for their body when they say the country see they like this? Why so kind of people determine their young mind? It may not be because they get small change or they get they dash me for here because they can't talk anyhow. This 9 year talk now what they call this evil hate speech.
0: Another thing too, as a social commentator, you need to look issues objectively. You understand? You need to look issues. You need to okay, this na how it be. No, stand for one. No, just stand for me, though. You understand? Stand for me, though. Give your points. No go they talk like say you get the authority to say who go be and who no go be. Anyways, are they for inside Daily Trust, yeah?
1: All right, Ronaldo come off for inside the World Cup here yesterday. No be small cry. Now they cry.
0: They make my Ronaldo one. Ronamo.
1: Ronaldo.
0: Ronam. My Ronarona. My Roro, baby. They make Roro cry.
1: Roro.
0: Agas.
1: That be small cry.
0: They make my Roro. My Ronam. They can't make my Roro cry.
1: Because they made the name the sweet
0: man. Oh, my Roro.
1: My Roro.
0: My Roro.
1: Roro.
0: They make Roro cry.
1: In fact, he can't talk now.
0: Chai.
1: Innocent that they win.
0: I know they carry the talk. No, now they're a man of very few words.
1: Yes, he not come talk for punch.
0: Jai.
1: He said that they win a Euro 2016. Now Portugal now win them. Now he come talk say this World Cup is still be like the Euro 2016 where they win for them. Say so after they come up for inside World Cup, you not to pay them again. Say because as they win Euro 2016, now say it be like equal to World Cup. For them. Then I waiting talk after Spain come on them yesterday for inside World Cup.
0: It's where. All right, 32 people now they don't kill for Kwara, Kogi, Ogun for road accident. 32 people now don't die. Make a put it like this. 32 people now don't die for road accidents for Kwara, Kogi, and Ogun. Road safety now they give the update.
1: He bad say you go cook food for people to come shop. At the end of the day, you know, come shop the food reach ending. In the pain, well, well.
0: Yes, no.
1: Say you cook better jollof rice, or you cook better or afang soup. You just there as people they shop. They shop small. Later, you know, come shop the food reach ending. That be waiting happen to these three countries where they host World Cup.
0: Try the three of them.
1: The three countries the where they host World Cup, they don't come out all of
0: but
1: them.
0: But at least they go make revenue for their country. Now the good thing, they go make money.
1: They cook food for World Cup. They don't shop the food reach ending. They don't eliminate the three countries them. That be Canada,
0: Mexico, and
1: the USA. Three of them. They don't pack their load. Come up for inside World Cup tournament.
0: Another person call your house, come beat you.
1: God, they beat you. They enjoy the OT way you arrange.
0: All right, I did Daily Trust here. Another headline when I see here. PFIPC no get any CBN account. AGF, they contradict presidency. PFIPC has no CBN account. This now that same council. Another headline concerning this council matter, OAGF and presidency, they talk different matter, different talk over CBN account. OAGF and the presidency, they talk different talk. This one go talk, go left. The other one, they talk, to go right. Based on some investigation where they don't come out soon now, say yesterday, Office of the Accountant General of our Federation, they insist, say, this council no get any account with CBN. And this talk what they talk now, is they different from waiting presidency being talk? Yes, is they different from waiting presidency being talk? And the two talk no tally. So this talk even come, they make the controversy, they boil the more. Because now people they talk say there is more to this council than waiting with the see.
1: Okay.
0: That headline for Daily Trust.
1: Four people there where they submit to the break enter people's house and their store. They don't catch them for say Ekiti State. The Ekiti State Police Commando don't arrest four suspects. We be see their home, their talent, and to the break enter people's house and their store. In fact, for one criminal hide that way, they take hide for inside Ado Ekiti. Now they take catch them for the state capital. The talk person for inside the commando, Sunday Abutu, now to see the suspect to arrest them during intelligence. We see they lead them to the raid for the place where they hide for inside the Omisanjana area for inside Ado Ekiti on Sunday. And they take arrest these four of them with the Sabi break enter people's house and their store to go thief them.
0: Okay, President Tinubu don't give order, may they begin to investigate Meta, X, and other social media and platforms them. Tinubu orders investigation of Meta, X, and others. How a Russian airstrike, this story when I read them yesterday, it didn't touch me. One medical graduate for inside Ukraine, they say this Russia airstrike, where Russia airstrike throw go Ukraine, go conquer the young lady.
1: I stand for punch.
0: This thing is so sad.
1: It's very, very sad.
0: Yeah, they say the airstrike where Russia throw go Ukraine, for inside one city, for Kharkiv. You think conquer 123-year-old Nigerian medical graduate. Nani Adobe Marian, just few days where she's supposed to graduate from the medical university.
1: Try.
0: Which kind problem?
1: God forbid.
0: After
1: batting.
0: Years, God spend forbid, money batting. To train Pekin for medical school. And you go say, airstrike killer. It's so sad.
1: God forbid, batting.
0: Try. May her soul rest in peace.
1: Amen. They don't arrest four suspected cultists. And also, Vandal, they also arrest them too for inside a quiet bomb criminal crackdown. I like the way our police now they crack down all these criminals. Where they hide? Now their police they find that they go now. Police don't wait for them to work up as the police they find they go where they hide put. So they don't arrest four suspected cultists and the vandal. They don't arrest them for inside a quiet bomb criminal crackdown, according to Punch this morning.
0: Northerners no go fit vote for Peter Obi. Sheriff Alimondo Sheriff, now they talk.
1: Now I get the phone not at me.
0: Now be only you be not.
1: Now be not.
0: All right. Yeah. Okay. Another headline here: gunmen attack a community for River State, kill two. Some gunmen when they suspect say they can't do payback. They can't revenge. According to the story, you say be like saying a revenge. They can't revenge you. Say they move, they enter Rumodogo community for a more of our local government area. Around the early momo yesterday, they can't kill two people for the community. According to somebody where the community will give information to Daily Trust newspaper, they say these people will come attack the community. Then they accuse, say, Rumodogo too. Say now they're responsible for the killing of the dead body where they be see, where they float near river last week. So it be like say that waiting make them now come do pay, do me I do you back. Yeah, so they said this gunmen they come from one the neighboring community waiting for another local government where they share boundary with Mohwa. They said this gunmen they enter the community around 1 o'clock for morning, break down door, come they drag her and her husband outside. They can't begin to beat her husband before they can't shoot the husband. So they be want to they be even want kill her chef. But one of the people where one of the gunmen can't tell, they say, may they leave the woman. So because she be woman, may they leave her, may they no kill her. They can't kill her husband. They say that the community, now they're responsible for killing the people where they see their dead body, they float for inside river last week, Monday. Dr. Percy for police for River State, he don't confirm, say, through the attack happened for inside Rumodogo. Say now two people, now they kill. Right now, they say they do investigation to know the reason why this attack happened and also to find out the people who commit this attack and make sure that they arrest them.
1: All right, APM will be Allied People's Movement. They don't talk say Nigeria deserve better. They don't talk say they vow to restore economy and our security matter for the country. The Allied People's Movement will don't talk say in fact Nigeria deserve better governance, pledging to restore the economy, strengthen security, and to also improve the welfare of people of Nigeria ahead of a 2027 general election.
0: All right, I don't much break for Daily Trust.
1: For all of them?
0: I don't much break for Daily Trust. I don't already check Vanguard. Which one remain for your hand?
1: Okay,
0: make a check one or two for Daily Post. Fuel price. Stakeholders, they provide further details after they been meet with Nigerian government. I want to ask, before they been bring that fuel price go up, they do all this meeting?
1: No.
0: Why they don't reach so big? Why we they like this?
1: There was no meeting.
0: Why?
1: I saw the country bill.
0: When they be so increase the fuel price, they all this meeting them. You say go here, go there. Did we all this stuff? We get this conversation.
1: Stakeholders not go on meeting with government. Nobody hold any meeting. They just increase a fee. Now to bring a come down, they want all meeting. They get one of two matter where they for grant here. Now one Nollywood actress now to come. He say if man go feel shit for inside marriage, a woman self make you also shit for marriage. Rita Edushi, that the Chapali the slam gender bias for inside marriage matter. He say if men can shit, women should too shit for inside marriage.
0: Problem.
1: Rita Edushi slam gender bias for inside marriage.
0: Women all they do. Not say women they over. Women, woman won't do something. If man do one, woman won't do.
1: Okpetu best here.
0: Woman won't do. Man go do one. Woman go do. Now woman go do like 100. Okay. Nigerians they starve to death under your government. Nigerians are starving to death. ADC they tell President Tinubu. Nigerians they starve to death under this your government. Okay. And still for here, just check one or two presidential election. Atiku should wait till 2031. Okay. We don't already see headline here. Peter Obi go leave any party when no agree to make a presidential candidate. Alimo the sheriff be coming down now. Why your face just everywhere for news today? who pinch you? Who pinch you? I don't match break.
1: I don't match break things. So now time to react on top of the headlines. Call us for the phone number 0902-6090-927. The WhatsApp number here now 0704-499-4927.
0: For that story about the fuel matter, they say Dangote Refinery, there are some depot owners and people where they sell this petroleum product marketers, they don't agree to to slash the price of petrol. That now wait till they hear.
1: Now update.
0: I don't talk. I'm not saying stakeholders. They provide further details after they be met with federal government.
1: Okay.
0: That now they give us the update. Say they don't agree to slash the price.
1: Mm.
0: Say fit according to them. Say petrol fit come down around 1,000 or lesser. Mm. If the crude oil price continue to drop, that means now so petrol go also they do drop.
1: All right, so we don't get your response for say WhatsApp and phone line too. Don't they ring for here? I'm gonna start with a phone line this morning.
0: No, we could go there. Niger FM, who there with phone line?
2: Good morning.
0: Hello, good morning.
2: Good morning.
0: How are you doing? We don't hear you.
1: Yeah, call us back. Moku face a WhatsApp.
0: Lali and Akas, good morning. Obino go fit through Nigeria according to the sayer. Make on help me put in name. My papa tell me say drink no they intoxicate inside bottle. Now when you drink them, now you go check you.
1: Mm-hmm.
0: That be true.
1: Mm-hmm.
0: Okay, we said that true. That's not so when you drink you go check you.
1: I go check you.
0: Know they shark bottle that.
1: Mm-hmm,
0: okay. Lali and Akas, and a good morning.
1: Morning.
0: I pity the people when by. Make Nigerian government help us to stop all this kill from our country. Okay, Comrade Emeka from Fimie, now send that message. Our leaders are confused and corrupt. Leaders without future and ideology. All they know and reason is election and vote. They don't get any plan for the future of this country. Mazo Inichia Steven, now send that message. Mush see check phone line.
1: Okay.
0: Niger FM, who there with phone line?
1: Hello? Hello.
0: Network they doing on this morning.
1: Yeah, Obi this.
2: They hear me now.
1: Are they hear you now?
2: I'm
1: in the top six is who they born them. Now I think they run.
0: How many years
1: is it? It says you should have born. I'm not too good. They run for presidency and everything. All right, I'm going to also enter WhatsApp and the phone line itself, not understand them.
3: Good morning, Akazoba and landlady. Santoman from Abloma. Now, our leader said they want to sit down to bring the fuel price down to 800. 800 is too plenty. The money big. Nobody, everyone will get money to afford it. Let them bring fuel come down to 300, 250. Now they may go no say fuel come down. I think they get me. Now they don't criminal after their handwork. Now to break people house, enter, go thief. Now they don't catch them. Now the man when they there, he goes to them and first time to go do a robbery. Now they don't catch them. You see, I go don't put them in disgrace. Now so they go collect one on one. I think they get me. They go they collect. So let them do something about it too. Let them go there. And let more than tell our leader say our children sit there for bush. Let them know because people say they don't forget. I think they get me for y'all. Tell them say now y'all the children they will. One more like 40 something children. Thank you. Santoman from Abloma.

0: something something wey kill one 23-year-old girl. Child, this life no balance, so younger dey sleep like this, trouble go dey wake am. Imagine somebody wey just gone out of this country for a better life, he don't die there because of war or no war. Child, all you market away say this price go come to 800, must it come to 800? Why can't you see a difference? Why can't you see change in this government? Why must you be it? We buy at 400, 500, waiting will happen. I beg.
1: Because it could be possible again for us to buy fuel 500 for this country.
2: Impossible, impossible. Okay. Very, very possible.
1: Okay, let me not be the naysayer.
2: No, very, very possible.
1: Possible, 500.
2: Very, very possible.
1: It's all right. It's okay. I go there here.
2: We'll
1: see that.
2: We'll
1: reach that.
2: I'm not saying impossible if they want to.
1: Okay.
2: If they want to, it's possible.
1: But can it happen?
2: We need fasting and prayer.
1: I tell you, we need to go mountain.
2: Yes.
1: Every day on the mountain.
3: Yeah. Now, good morning.
2: Morning.
3: I work now at the studio.
2: Be sweet.
3: That talk where Alimon and Sheriff talk, say, make a tick will wait. Say no be time for not. Alafo. Why Alimodu Sharif go talk that country? Nigeria gets only in constitution. Say na here where president supposed to come from. That's only arrangement for party. Na APC na then carry their kaya go south, say the need person where will be president from south. So if ADC say our governor will come from a lot, nothing concern Ali Modu Sharif now. Now advice when they give to Atiku Abin, they give to Nigeria. Nigeria go only vote their mind. They know who they go vote. No be Ali Modu Sharif advice. Ali Modu Sharif advice, he get only one vote. He himself making looking back where we're making clear himself. This is insecurity, where would they see so? So many of them, their hand, they inside. And they know, say, a person like Atiku will come, he go expose them. He don't waka for party. He returned to APC. Because, say, the paper no clear. The record for the time when he be governor no clear. In the fear to go prison. So if he no talk now, he be like, say, he no day alive. He no day support APC. So make Ali Modu Sharif go sit down. Make him carry by go sit down. Make him allow people to do his work. Thank you, Akas. God bless you.
2: Amen. Thank you. If I'm a politician, Lalini, I go talk less and do more. Yes, I go talk less and create more impact.
1: My actions could do the talking.
2: The talking for me, not be to the open mouth, they talk or they bite my other person. No, I go do something where say people go see and say this man they do.
1: Sure, that people say we go call they defend you.
2: Back
1: and when you they talk, you know go talk to talk
2: to
1: down
2: fall the hand of another
1: to
2: person.
1: Talk down on others.
2: Mm-hmm.
1: Most can give constructive criticism. Mm-hmm. You go.
2: Yes,
1: you know you can construct your talk.
2: Mm-hmm.
1: Talk where go bring progress. We go bring, you know. God bless our politicians. Now only when they want to talk to any person who know them.
2: Mm.
1: Yeah, you before you they come out the one come out the one with the person eye, your own eye fool.
2: Mm.
1: Make we hear more voice notes for WhatsApp.
4: Good morning, no landlady, good morning.
1: Good morning.
4: Anadena. Now your brother Alex Fast Food, they call from New Road, Brokery. Buruburuwa, no, this morning I know happy. My Ororo don't go. See Ronaldo, my only man. Where they make me happy for, anytime they watch football. He pay me, say Portugal come out for this counter. I don't know why FIFA go arrange Portugal and Spain together. Those strong side not supposed to play now. Those people supposed to meet for final. He pay me, Ronaldo, you know, carry this World Cup.
1: How are Ororo?
4: Now, Messi fans go there. First, the happiness, why Ronaldo no carry. Oh, football, sha. Anyhow, one person must win.
2: Exactly.
4: Thank you. Now, your brother Alex Fast Food from New Road, Brooklyn.
2: Thank you.
1: All right, thank you, Alex.
5: Akabs, good morning.
2: Morning, Chief.
5: Lalidi, good morning.
1: Good morning, Chief.
5: I remain Chief Warboko calling from Bukrika. My brother Akabs, this paper where they read. This paper review where they read. Now they went to community.

0: 30 people for more. Because of say they are suspecting say them to kill their person. They go kill. Is there any sense, my brother? Is there any sense? What is the sense of killing? Eh? If three more people, did they see them when they were killing those people? And they more people to not see the people will come kill people. My brother, which day this killing will stop? Neighboring communities, now they kill people. If people sabi fight like that, why not go to Sabisa Forest or go to Oyo State to rescue those children? If you want carry gun for better team, so that government go compensate you. Don't be to carry gun, go kill your fellow human being. Ha, calves. If they won't learn how to shoot gun, now we, community to community, your brothers, your sisters, now you go kill. Ha, calves, I condemn them all. What did the community do? I condemn them. It's not a good thing. They should stop it. Thank you very much. I remain Chief Warumoko calling from Okrika.
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0: All right, we don't show back from that small market. No time. Just check one or two voice notes. Then we'll match break on top of your computer.
1: Okay, but the voice note will go play and short because of do they manage the time where we get available. So make we hear this first person.
2: Landlady, good morning. Akazaba, good morning.
1: Good morning.
2: Somebody say non-tenants no fee vote for B2B. Now, wow. Our people, they talk. Now, I get the whole full knot now. When you go come and say non-tenants no fee vote for B2B. Well, talk. Now free. And secondly, somebody saying P2B not get the power to rule Nigeria. Be no wala. We don't see the ones the way they rule Nigeria now. We don't see how they keep the country. We don't see how they keep the country. Then. Lastly,
1: All right, we'll go match that one there because you don't already talk about on top to so.
3: Good morning, Akas and Lale, I greet you especially this morning. When you got to read the chair statement, I'm sorry to say that the girl she is raising around her with this type of ideology or mentality, you know, you already have a fourth generation to come. You know, as a supposedly public figure, she should be diplomatic with her statement. All right, she should all instead talk about solutions, how couples can come together to settle all these things. Two wrongs don't make it right.
1: Okay.
3: You know, I just believe she's still living by the script, by movie script, because a rational human being shouldn't be advocating tit for tat. You know, so well, I'm not really surprised because in the past she has made controversial statements, and it looks like I said, she's living by movie script. And you know, it's just so horrible that someone of her caliber will come out and make such statement.
1: All right, thank you. We'll match that one there. Mm-hmm. Time no good. No today, you know. Just here.
0: Okay, just one.
1: Okay.
4: Diplomatic Akas Baba, the radio governor and capacity landlady, I greet you in especially inside this morning.
1: Good morning.
4: This is Honorable Salmon Solomon, and I'm doing my voice from Ajibe State, Port Harcourt. Sharply, my headline of interest goes to the person that talks that Peter Obi can never be president of Nigeria. The question we are asking now is that, is it trying to deprive Mr. Peter Obi of his electoral act by saying that he can never be president? Everybody, anybody can become president of Nigeria depending on the interest the person aspired for. As our fuel would to say, the bank say may become 800 naira. We remember the time of President Buhari leads. We could see that fuel that they increased to 200, 300. We were still complaining. So if fuel still go back to what we normally buy it, which was between 100 naira, 120, 150, it's not a bad idea because Nigeria is an oil producing state and we have refineries.
1: All right, thank you very much, Honorable Solomon Salmon. We'll also match I'm there because of time, but thank you to everybody who contribute. We'll give their opinion. Maybe the opinion of Niger FM and the opinion of the Madness Combo. Nana opinion, Nana give on top of the headlines for the newspaper update.
0: All right. Okay. So 30 minutes past 9 o'clock today, Tuesday, number 7 day.
1: Naso.
0: And we day for inside here normally with the Ad Global Health Limited.
1: All right, Dr. Passy, don't join us this Tuesday morning to come give us information and also tell us one or two about our health. Dr. Passy, what do we go look into today on top health matter?
5: Good morning.
1: Good morning.
5: Today I want to talk about the importance of running tests.
1: Running tests.
5: Because in the olden days, those are great grandparents. Then they live reach 120, 1 something. But now life expectancy don't drop. When person die for 80, then go they happy saying live long. It was not like that before. Because now people know they check themselves.
0: Okay.
5: They just allow things to pile up for their body. Next thing they don't die.
1: Okay. All right. So Dave, maybe we'll talk about the important tests where people suppose they run, at least on a regular. Those ones where they're very, very important.
5: Yes.
1: Okay.
5: Okay. Una, good morning. This is Dr. Passi from Ad Global Health. Today I want to talk about the importance of running periodic medical tests. It good make person they fit run test yearly, twice a year, or every quarter. Our numbers now 070-85-212-0-99 070-85-212-0-99 or 081-33-08-7258 081-33-08-7258 Most times when sickness dey body, person no dey notice am on time till when it don't go far, and that time you come dey run up and down dey find solution. I want to talk about the importance of running tests. When you do test, it dey help early detection of health issue or disease wey dey for your body. When you run test, it dey also help for timely treatment, because if the sickness never go far, it dey easier to arrest the crisis. Another one be say, it dey help you to fit monitor chronic conditions. When you run test, it dey help you to detect infection or immune system issues. You fit identify any nutritional deficiency wey dey go on for your body. It go to the run periodic test because it go even help you make you fit evaluate your heart health. Our numbers now 070-85-212-0-99 070-85-212-0-99 or 081-33-08-7258 081-33-08-7258 Now who need to run test? Regular and comprehensive examination is very essential, because most times now our lifestyle and dietary now they cause within the cause begin for our body. So it go good if everybody feed they can run test periodically, so that if you check yourself. I know say most times men know they like to run check up for themselves. So madams, now here una come in, make una try talk to una husband so that then go try run periodic test. Who suppose run test? Men, women, children, everybody need to run test. Because these days, I'd be surprised, say you go see small pikin of 20 years, then go say and get high blood pressure. You go see small pikin whenever I reach 25, then go say and get kidney disease. Had it been, then they run those periodic checks, therefore know and arrest the situation on time. For Ad Global Health, we dey use our ogbonge machine, wey dem call sensitive imago, to touchlight the body. 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

0: 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You hear me so? 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The numbers where we say you go call now 0803-5469-307 or 0806-8972-641. Now, this place is where I won't call for you. Now, the available locations where we get to sell. We get the one where we they call Rhymes Dream Reality. That one there for 5th Avenue, Sass Road, Rumarolu. And this one, this estate, it they use Band A and power supply now steady. This one they sell for just 20 million naira. And then we get our Rhymes Dream Land. That's this one there behind OPM Cathedral, where they off Airport Road. This one they sell for 10 million naira. Then we get the one where we they call Heaven Dew Estate. This one there for Woji Link Road, Alessia, where be the popular banana highland in Port Harcourt City. This one they sell for 10 million naira only. And this one, so in not too plenty, or the plot of land where we say we get in not too plenty. So now the fastest finger, now they grab this one. So we get another one where we they call the Anchor View Estate. This one they near Port Harcourt International Airport, IPO. Phase one. And this one they sell for 3.5 million naira only. You hear the amount, so 3.5 million naira only. And because of say people really they demand for this particular land them, so we don't decide say we go buy the phase two. And just to make sure say we fit meet the needs of our smart investor, we won't buy them. And so the phase two, we they sell them. Guess how much? We they sell them for
1: 2.5 million naira.
0: So make it for no say all these lands we be say you they buy from Rhymes Property Investments Limited. It they come with free deed of convenience and survey plan. Wait, wait, I saw come again, make it for here. Any land where we say you buy from Rhymes Property, all this land, so where we say I don't call for you, it they come with free deed of convenience and survey plan. We get other ones, the ones where we say we still get, now the Bethsaida Garden Estates, School Road Junction, Igruta, Phase 1 and Phase 2. This one they sell for 3.5 million naira. We get George Villa Estate, Phase 1. This one they behind Anglican Church, Imogu, Omagua, for just 3.5 million naira. Inside George Villa Estate, we get the phase two. Remember that the phase one I tell you about, so. But this one at George Villa Estate phase two. This one, they beside Omagua Secondary School, and it they sell for 6 million naira. 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
2: Yes, so Peter Kwa, una good morning on top this morning. Entire 10 minutes on 9 hour region, but it's down where for it's at 9 o'clock for studio, Niger 92.7. Time to reach for Tinkly Tori. On top today this morning, well done, yes, federal government to themselves don't call on marketers to make sure say, they reduce the price of petrol. Because why? The price of crude oil itself, it don't fall for international market. Now, the minister on top state for petroleum resources, when him na Henekin, Lakbobirin, and Karematin, Yandison, as in don't question marketers, say, why be say, una don't they buy these things cheap, but una no agree reduce the price of petrol and the other petroleum product. On top this morning, we don't hear say the ADC where themselves don't drag Nigerian President Bola Tinubu and his own administration sake of say the United Nations World Food Program themselves don't bring report card come outside say about 17 million Nigerians, including small children, themselves they face hard hunger. Where they say this one now, if we make Nigeria hunger, if it drag us for neck where from next year. Where now the ADC talk person with him na Bola J. Abdullah and Karim Martin Yandison, he say government to body insecurity or come hard with this hunger and other things will be seen Nigerians they face. Say federal government don't carry cotton board block here, no grill listen to Nigerians. Is how we reverse it. We don't hear River State Governor Augustine Fubara. He don't carry my talks in your own administration. Go continue to the support security agencies where they operate for inside with state so that themselves go fit do their work as really where the governor he carry out in Yandis assurance for inside the Yakubu Gowon Stadium during the Army Day celebration as in don't assure Army people say their welfare is the part of in priority. Still inside with River State, we don't hear River State Police Command where themselves done announcement say, well, say one expired explosive materials then will be say belong to Halaton Energy Services Nigeria Limited. Say themselves go destroy those explosive devices them very soon for inside one control area from tomorrow will be number 8 day for July go reach Friday number 10 day for July 2026. According by the police talk person Agabe Blessing, she now don't carry my talk say yes, so say this explosive them say themselves plus including other relevant expert them say now then don't confirm say yes, so it don't expire, it no good again today where people they stay or where people they move around in case of pregade may no go to count dead body. Well, she now don't carry out one people then where they live for inside the Bogo community and other people them in general. Tell them say if you hear bosa around the Bogo community, no fear. Now that explosive them who they try to destroy. On top of Bodedi abroad, where we don't hear say people then we don't kick buckets on top of the earthquake we've been shelling for inside Venezuela, where they say the number now don't rise, go reach 3,555 people, as about 16,000 in Wunjo. Where according by the terrible figures, we don't come aside on top of the earthquake we've been shelling for number 24 day for June 2026. They don't carry my talk, say plenty people, thousand, they still they miss as of now. On top sports, run yes, Super Falcons of Nigeria, where themselves go opening their training camp for Morocco on top of number 15 day for July 2026, as in the prepare body for the 2026 Women's African Cup of Nations. Where the Super Falcons will be say themselves they enter the tournament to make sure say they defend their title. Where be say the tournament will start from number 25 day for July, go reach number 16 day for August 2026. On top Jolly Ten Men, we don't hear a Nigerian singer, Burna Boy, where he don't become the very first African artist to pass 50 million monthly listeners for inside Spotify. Where the Burna Corona, the Karima Toxina yesterday will be Monday, number 6 day for July, 9 past 50 million listeners for Spotify. All right, okay, people, na seru itoribi and nasakara nakunano asota nwa pepe inside. Me we nakuna this story this morning, so... My name, not just a sweet mouth. Una good morning.
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1: Akaso!
2: Eh?
1: Akaso!
2: Now I give you!
1: Give me!
2: Now I give you!
1: Give me!
2: Lies waiting for poor man clothes. You know they live long.
1: Wait till they quickly.
2: They go wash attire.
1: Wahala!
2: Landlady!
1: Hey!
2: Landlady!
1: Now I give you!
2: Give me!
1: Now I give you!
2: Give me! Oh.
1: You hear say, Mr. I too know don't die?
2: Now what you kill him?
1: Over Sabina, I kill him!
2: Wahala!
1: Kill

0: park there, park. I say park.
1: Officer,
0: my friend,
1: now?
0: Park the car. Where is your particulars?
1: Officer, he there now, see him.
0: What of your fire extinguisher?
1: He there, your gas, see him for here.
0: Even get driving license. Where your driving license?
1: Officer, see him for that.
0: Oh, what of your caution sign?
1: He there, yes, see him.
0: Oh, you want to teach me my job, Abi?
1: No, no, officer.
0: Where are your radio permit?
1: Radio permit? Officer, which one be radio permit?
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0: 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You don't know.
1: Officer, nice. Nice. Nice. Officer.
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1: All right, that one they come from Adekole Gold, and I sing that song, and the title of the song that, okay, let me the title, everything will be okay, everything gonna be okay for all of us, for everybody.
2: Yes,
1: no. Because the economy is actually eating us ash. It's very harsh.
2: By this September now, compared to we get like 4 or 5 children, 6 children. Nothing as smoke, now going to come out from person head. So we won't plead with schools if one are going to do pay small plan. And because as it be like this, now parents need pay small plan for school fee. Imagine somebody get like 5, 6 children, I guess. And one school fees now, nothing less than 50,000.
1: Okay, yes. 50,000. Yeah.
2: Yes, so 50,000 times 6. That's
1: no,
2: 300.
1: It's not going to be 6.
2: And it's not going to be the same price.
1: No,
2: it's
1: not
2: going to
1: be 6.
2: Yes. Eh?
1: Yeah, it's not going to be 6 now. It's not going to be, sorry, it's not going to be 50,000 times
2: because
1: 6.
2: Because some classes go there higher.
1: So the senior one fidelized says something. That 50,000 people like for primary or for secondary or for nursery.
2: Which is secondary school, they collect 50,000 for you. Now primary. Primary.
1: Or nursery.
2: Even nursery itself.
1: So what I was not saying. The thing. But make the reason why we tell you this thing, we say everything is going to be okay.
2: Now, small. Don't go kill yourself.
1: Okay.
2: It's okay. Let them say. Some people now don't even start from this July. They go, they pay small. So, anyhow, if now 50, thank God. So, a lot of schools they do pay small now. They go put account for your head.
1: Now, truth.
2: This month, you throw 50. The other one, throw 100. Before you know, you don't pay and finish.
1: That one good. To help us. Good
2: because
1: way.
2: To cough out 500,000, say one pay at once. It's not go easy for some persons. And some people now change.
1: Even how much did they shop a day? The children, how much did they shop a day? I never talk about your own self. I can't talk about the family. Man, it's okay.
2: Well, when they talk like this now, because even if you whether you think or you don't think or you understand, there's no need to kill yourself. You understand? To overthink yourself to sickness, to even add more problem to problem where they already. So you're gonna need to just find a way to maintain your sanity, even in the midst of all this plenty wahala up and down.
1: Absolutely.
2: It's gonna be okay.
1: Absolutely.
2: Cannot go and kill yourself.
1: Absolutely.
2: Do where your power reach. When you tire, you rest, continue again from where you start.
1: Absolutely. Absolutely. All right, we're there for we city with environment, and this morning when you busy, we'll be start the show. I will talk about that Rumokoro MCC.
2: Yes,
1: area.
2: Like I remind, yes.
1: That particular place where they sand field that land, it cause very serious traffic. So I don't know what the contractor will feed do about them or who they in charge. And if you look at even on the sand, then when they carry the sand field that land. Don't
2: which
1: they
2: side will be at the
1: top? MCC before body cam. By that body cam there.
2: Okay, by the body. By that body cam
1: there. That's MCC by that body cam there. They some feed one land for there. And they cause very serious traffic. Because there's so plenty trucks, they carry sand, they come. And the sand now too, don't they enter the road safe.
2: And it's not good though.
1: It's not good at all. So anyhow they go fit and manage that situation. It will go make them start to look into that now. Because the reason why they make that flyover for Rumokoro, now same traffic not there. But that particular place now they cause traffic for inside the Rumokoro by that body come there.
2: And also, see with city environment, this period of rain they fall. And you know, say this rainy season now July, now be the middle of rainy season.
1: Yes.
2: So now this now make it be like every day rain they fall. And if you notice, say when rain they fall, some of the things where they affect the environment, you go see is all this pyrogyna, those green things, mosquito, the kind of mosquito where they this period, I don't even understand. You go flit, you go put shutters. For here, mosquito, today, tomorrow, it don't come back again.

0: So no, well, I don't know.
1: Especially the mosquito then.
0: Mosquito too much.
1: So that makes us need to keep our environment very neat, clean. Even dirty around us, we need to sharply sweep them, make every day neat. Because mosquito they stay where dirty they stay.
0: That's so now.
1: And gutter when they be saying no, they move. And now them mosquito they like to stay.
0: You go see some gutter where be say water don't full. They don't use dustbin, block the whole gutter. Water now they see where to take pass again.
1: I tell you. All right, we're there with Pekin. Pekin, good morning to you.
2: Good morning.
1: Workshop should not start now. I said the matter be.
0: And then the workshop should not double workshop.
2: Double. Not be really double though. Because you see.
0: And now two people with the scene.
2: Now good life go really day. Because something go take me out.
0: Okay.
2: I will come in, come out. So in order for. May shop made they no say market. That's why Ngo they say.
1: That's what they be at times. They say when you get not be say good like na boy you. But they say when you get shop, you go say make the boy look after the shop.
0: Or if you say my neighbor, oh,
1: my neighbor,
0: they come.
1: This one is my neighbor. So you say neighbor look after the shop. But not forget say if anything lost, they go hold neighbor.
0: Neighbor they go hold. Anything well lost for this workshop, good life. Now you have to be held responsible.
1: Yes, now.
0: Do you agree to that?
2: My neighbor, because
1: no, but he trust the neighbor.
2: I trust good life.
1: Now neighbor, what you trust in the lift shop for? Who you not trust? Neighbor lift shop for what?
2: So because I get meeting in and out. So instead of make market no sell.
1: No, instead of the closed shop.
2: Yeah, closed shop.
1: May your neighbor come help you.
2: So that when they want buy something, go sell for me. Man, I don't make the money no lose.
1: Neighbor, how you go tell I do the workshop today?
3: Everything is single.
1: It was still correct. Correct.
2: When I talk about mosquito, maybe they try clean gutter now. People they cause them. They will pour dirt inside the gutter, and it will come flood. And the next thing, malaria. And malaria medicine these days, they work.
1: Yeah.
2: You go take and finish. The last thing will come return, like say, in the return back again to start all over.
3: I think our attitude, because we're talking about the flood and all of these things that really happen. You go see people, papa, mama, they go chop, come finish, run for road. People, papa, I wonder how they tell their children.
1: This malaria thing when you talk so, most people, they go run tests. Your physical can get malaria.
2: And my mother,
1: they go buy malaria. Every malaria medicine get a particular malaria way we say they treat.
2: Yes.
1: You know, go compare this one with this one. Say go treat the one they say you carry. So now plus they get malaria plus. So you know, go take malaria when they say go treat normal malaria. We say you get malaria plus. Go take normal malaria medicine. I tell expect that to
2: you
1: work.
2: You know the problem, when you ask this person, I will use Odogo Queen. Ngo say go buy.
0: Go buy Odogu Queen.
2: Go swallow them. Say that thing, they work fast.
0: Odogu Queen, they work.
3: And a drainage blockage, the custom, because clear water, they stagnant water.
1: And then mosquito, they sit down, put.
3: Yeah, and no fellas mosquito, where they carry the malaria parasite. And then they find them. So when they do things right, we throw things anyhow to block our drainage system. You know, go flood. See flood everywhere now. Ghana, Nigeria, Lekki, are they for Lekki? Are just big for nothing or fine for nothing? Everywhere now flooded. So we need to change our attitude.
1: I will go to blame government.
3: We are good. We Nigerians. We are no good.
2: Now government now.
0: You have one place on my side where the road they very bad, the streets. Before motor go pass, the driver will go come down first. You carry stone. You throw stone for the water. Me know we are deep. We are go motor go flip put leg. And I tell some people now before they go fit carry their motor cross, they go first use leg to know where they deep.
2: You need to check because of your shaft.
1: Yes, no.
0: If no, they don't go, they don't.
2: And
0: go.
2: Bow joint.
1: Bow joint.
2: Bow joint. You go just when you hold all right. Since they drive well, after you come up from the water, you can't drive. After 10 minutes, they may enter left. Now you go,
1: the shaft don't get a problem with that.
2: They say, oh God. Then you go call mechanic, Ibrahim, how far my motor do car, I can bring a car wash up.
0: Now this period, now mechanic, they take cash out.
1: Absolutely.
0: This period.
2: Yes, now everybody they cash out. Who no go cash out? People they pray. People they cash out during rainy season. Some people they pray for dry season. So that their own cash out at that time. So everybody get their own cash out.
3: You see people in a dry season.
1: Okay, it's in a dry season. The mechanic in a rainy season.
2: In a rainy season. People they repair umbrella in a rainy season.
0: Which one can be our own season for this session?
1: All season.
0: All weather.
2: Now it will be.
0: All right, we'll get some voice
4: diplomatic
0: notes
4: here. Akak, Baba. Good morning, Ebu diplomatic landlady.
0: Good morning.
4: Oh, no, one. Good morning. My name is Namaz Nuchi Astemi. I beg my city, my environment. I just want to pass one information about our local government, where they are more. for that junction, for Emoha junction, I beg the local government chairman, make him help us. The kind dirty

0: accommodate the thing. Now some people they add more until the thing will come down to pyramids right place. I beg you, help us.
1: All right, thank you, Unichest TV.
2: Accounts and landlady. Now good morning. The second morning. Time. My own our city and our environment. Now that talk way little to check talk. Say if man they teach. If man they cheat, sorry. Make woman follow the cheat. Ha, you don't enter.
3: Mm-mm.
2: African culture. If you catch man where they cheat, you know they say I'm as anything, you go they even proud saying the man. But when woman cheat, if they say you are a prostitute, they don't train you well. If you are shallow, you know they enter well. So I don't encourage that talk from that woman. And if our men they cheat, may them they cheat with caution, because statistics shows that Port Harcourt now the second HIV carrier. So may them they cheat with sense and with integrity. My name Namma.
1: Yes,
4: cheat with integrity. I understand. Yes.
3: What she mean be say, you know, listen. As a man, they should not go shit for God they show to your face.
4: Yeah.
3: Your wife face.
4: Yes.
3: To your wife face.
4: Don't rub it on her face.
3: Don't rub it on her face.
5: Or you call the call for impressive wife.
3: You understand me. There is no integrity there.
4: So cheat with integrity with respect.
3: With respect.
4: Come house. When you lick plate finish.
1: You can say
3: when it's time. When it's time to come house, you come out.
1: You can say, I can't wait. You can say cheat with caution.
4: No. Integrity.
1: Integrity don't get any relationship with cheating.
4: Listen.
1: Cheating and integrity. Be like they put black and white.
4: Okay,
1: together.
4: Let me say it. When you chop the food finish.
5: With caution.
1: Integrity.
5: That word is powerful.
1: Cheating and integrity for one sentence.
3: Any man when they cheat, when they want to your wife is that man don't have integrity.
4: You don't have integrity. How can you eat carry the oil they come house?
3: A man that
1: cheat with caution.
4: No, integrity. So that it ain't heavy.
5: Man where they cheat, so don't get integrity.
4: You don't get integrity.
5: You cheat with caution.
4: Adam, integrity.
1: Nothing concerns that integrity inside here.
4: No, nah. And cheating no good as a man. Respect yourself. If you say one day with the woman, day with the woman. Leave cheating. Must you cheat?
1: Must you cheat?
6: Okay.
4: Listen, they don't cheat. Now, what do you mind say? Say when you eat the food, no carry the oil come house.
1: Mm.
4: Because they will see the oil. You don't be like
1: until they say that who didn't catch.
5: Then you chop him out.
3: You not even go to even eat the oil.
4: No cheat.
1: It's not good.
4: It's not good.
3: Not good at all.
4: You're about to cut you down.
1: Why your voice come low? Where they talk say no good.
3: I don't close now.
5: It is talk no manner.
3: I don't close.
1: I can see it's not your real voice.
3: Okay, now carry the oil come house.
4: No cheat.
3: No shit.
1: Your voice still low.
7: No cheat. I especially. Beg, I won't make complaint. What you go do these court boys with the my one flyover? With the whatever, with the go market. It's so crazy, yo. Because waiting the baffle me, be say, I shall say police, they connive with them because I don't fall victim before. Police, they there. They just do I like say they no see. Right? So, I don't know what to have. Now, on Sunday, my sister don't fall victim, they collect in gold. Now, person saying no, their leader. Say, may they go talk to their leader, say they go return the gold. Now, if someone in this community knows the leader of the cultist, why can't the police know them and arrest them? I followed the victim before at Transamadi as well. They just threatened me in a small thing now, say they could just buy person this and that. And police, they opposite, just the lookers. What is wrong with Port Harcourt? This is so bad for us because the kids, the growing up kids in Port Harcourt, all of them now is day bam. If you know they are like day green light, you know, go fi enter one street or another street where they opposite you. What is wrong? What can be done? Why can't the police fight this cultism in Port Harcourt?
1: All right. One more.
8: Landlady, Pikin, everybody where they has come down. Integrity. Now you don't understand integrity. Integrity na cold word. Say make you wear integrity, they do what you do. May you know go wrong. Because of some people where they listen to the program, especially our younger ones. Now make I know one call that
1: See
8: where get the now be the integrity.
3: Okay.
1: Oh.
3: To wear in coats.
4: You know, not be everything that they open mouth to tell person.
1: Talk now.
4: Now every time person go show saying we are Superman pants.
3: Now be watching me and Pikin try to explain.
4: Now they say you know.
3: No, understand.
1: As you talk raincoat now.
4: Cheat with integrity.
3: Integrity.
1: Okay, integrity. Now be the raincoat.
4: Now you know now. Talk and finish now.
5: Raincoat, raincoat.
1: Papa.

0: Ime person know English very well.
1: I don't know that integrity is wrong coach.
2: So that now what we mean.
0: Cheat with integrity. That's why the woman, when the man wants to cheat with integrity, very, she talking with power, integrity.
2: Because if you refer to this HIV matter, when they say,
0: then you're supposed to know.
2: Understand.
0: And they say, Potako, now you can't carry
1: second. Under treatment?
3: Infection.
1: Okay.
0: Infection, now.
1: Under treatment?
0: Infection, I don't know, they carry number two. Number two, now.
3: Those we get the virus.
0: Like we get the virus, walking HIV, virus. Yeah.
2: Infection number two.
0: Number two for the whole of Nigeria.
2: All right, Port Harcourt. Well, shop should not start already.
0: Because they get one hospital where they go, they test there. Anytime they test, you go see drama. That's why one woman, make I tell you the funny thing, the woman come.
1: Number four.
0: When the woman come, they come check the woman.
1: Lagos State, the top four. Number four, now be Port Harcourt. For people where they're under treatment.
2: Keep the top one to Rio.
1: Number four, no be number two.
3: Okay.
0: When they test the woman can't shout, hey! Can't speak for Igbo, say so they don't count to me, join people who get HIV. The woman say, I've been number waiting. They say, we don't know about your positive. Then they cancel the woman. The woman say, hey! Now they can't call them for business, say they won't sell market. The woman say, I've said the market anyway, they won't sell. Waiting there, you pass the market now. Hey!
1: No, man.
0: Say they don't count me, join people who get this HIV. The woman begin to sing up. They say, madam, waiting here. So I don't believe and say they go count me. So I don't believe, say they go count me, join. So me, say, now member. They say, madam, don't be that kind of member. It's like, not be positive, not say, be. They don't get to be joy. I remember.
1: The thing be saying, normal, when you hear them, of course, you go, that pain go there. But like they talk, don't be dead sentence. People,
2: no,
1: they leave with them.
2: Yes, now.
1: They leave with them on a daily.
3: Where the drug?
0: You know, they easy. If you receive jam results, it ain't lighter than that
2: the
0: one.
2: The solution be saying, people just abstain from those things then. Be a faithful man and be a faithful woman.
0: And act and behave with integrity.
2: Be a faithful and integrity again.
0: Behave with integrity.
2: Because why they had integrity for this matter?
1: Don't do integrity. Integrity people. All right, thank you to everybody who just joined us today. Tomorrow we'll meet again on Top Money Runs. Have a wonderful day. On a bye-bye for now. This one, they come from Banky W. Don't break my heart. Now be the title. Don't touch the dime.
3: They go break them.

0: Excuse me, lady.
1: Who, me?
0: Yes, you.
1: It couldn't be, honey.
0: Then who?
1: I don't talk to Casanovas like you.
0: Now, where the hell did you...

Ωγκαρανιά.

Everyday Song. Now today, how much check your time? That's our 12-minute remains. I'll make a balance for inside the 11 o'clock. Workshop show. Wait till the door, wait till they saw Peter Kwa. We did your Gribashos lead. The station will make sense like sentence. It's not the headquarters of Afrobeat. And for you, we'll tell you to give you vibes on vibes. How your own be today? Tuesday, you know what? 7-7. They said that number 7, they powerful. Check them. Just check them out. You go see them. See, it is very, very powerful. 777 is a number. Oluwa Nigeria FM, Oluwa Good Life, Ogene Good Life. So, seventh day for inside the seventh month of the year. Welcome on board to the workshop show. I sit down for chair for my brother man, Pekin. Yeah, just there on some official duty. Some kind of duties we say he got to carry out. So, I got to be here to represent for him. Loaded package today on top of the workshop show. Keep on lockdown top at 92.7 Nigeria FM. Now, see, just be no shaking yawns, and many things, the goodies and all of that. As always, it always inform you, entertain you, and we educate you for inside Nigeria FM. I don't put one post straight up on top with Facebook page, so throw it back here, enter Facebook page, go check them out. We got to discuss about them after the newspaper review. Then after I don't take your reactions for the new newspaper review, then we'll go into discussion. Because this NYC talk, no be here. NYC, the reforms. I say not dire. Couples now go come the way dire. During your time, I be. So I ask some questions there. NYC, of course, I know we just talk now because we got to take the newspaper review. So we know we just do some twisting, blasting. If we don't confuse ourselves, just go there, drop a comment for Facebook. Tell me how you feel about the NYC situation, the way they want to do some reforms for inside the NYC. Then after which other stuff, they will be say we'll yarn to the on top workshop show. Now load that package, we'll go sporty, walk up, so kind of magic they happen. Almighty Brazil, they knock them come out, they never reach quarter final. Wait till the door yesterday, Portugal. Spain knock Portugal come out. What's up now? What's up, Okwanu? What's up, Okwanu? Wait till they shell there. So, the underdogs, they say they'll be underdogs, but they vex the para. They don't look anybody face, they don't send you. Nobody go walk up, go sell granite or sell quilly quilly or sell akara. If you know, you know. I mean, you don't open your own akara business. You never open me, I don't open my own, though. With a package and well. You get the way, you get some kind, this is what they give me. The flavor, I know, we just tell you that my recipe, actually, yes, the recipe for making my own akara. You go see the way you go come out. Very healthy if you chop later, man. Oh, my, you go forget your name. My recipe na fire. And some people, they rush them. They have the order. Say which way. Good life akara, it'll go well. Make it okay. Give me just bring another one like 7 plates. One chop later for office today. We'll use and drink akamu. And they say your eye don't shook. You want check on my recipe out. I don't go give you my recipe. Anyway, thank God it's Tuesday. Maybe every time I'm gonna say thank God it's Friday. They say thank God it's Friday now for lazy people. The office say, okay, no work again for weekend, so thank God it's Friday. But it's all good. Thank God it's Friday. It's still good. And thank God it's Tuesday. Igbaski also, you know, bad. Welcome on board workshop show. Good Life the Spectacular. Rename No Gimmicks, baby. No gimmicks, baby. Now say just be. We there, yeah. Men mount. And we kajad on top line Jive for 92.7 Port Harcourt. When I show back, we'll take the newspaper review. That's about 5 minutes past 11. Yeah, that's a newspaper review. Go hit you. Then Tinkly Tori, actually, he will come up by 11:30 today. So loaded package back to back on top line FM. We know they carry last and we know they dull you. Check this one out, Mr. P. Me, I know if you look away from Nigeria FM. I mean, if you look at, you always shoot at that. Leave up, not look away. Let go.

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0: 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It is good morning once again. Welcome to the newspaper update on Top Nigeria FM. Today will be the seventh day for inside the seventh month of the year. And yes, just for today, we get three newspaper for today. The Vanguard newspaper, we get also The Guardian and The Punch, even though I hold no punches for you. Yes, picking the inside is Vanguard also for the review.
1: Yeah, so $10.
2: We'll check the papers. So which one will you check first?
0: Okay, we just we'll check out that Vanguard newspaper. Many things they happen, many things are going on top of Vanguard newspaper. And this one down the left hand side of the newspaper, it talks here.

0: allege the anti-media practices, FG don't order FCCPC to probe X, Meta, and AI companies.
1: Our federal government.
0: Yes, so.
1: What did they probe there for?
0: It's alleged anti-media practices, so they got to just face the consequences.
1: Checkmate them.
0: They need to. You know, some the way data they vanish at
1: times. you get one network like that. If you load 100 naira,
0: you don't mention them.
1: Oh, no.
0: You know.
1: That is that network. 100 naira. Vroom. You just share person picture. So somebody updates. Before you know, Pammy, don't go. The way data take they go. Better checkmate them.
0: Bigas too. So still on the left-hand side of the Vanguard newspaper and Top newspaper review today, NGE to host a fourth Latif Jakonde memorial lecture for July 23rd. Latif Jakonde.
1: Latif Jakonde.
0: Former governor of Lagos State.
1: Jakonde
0: Estate. Yeah,
1: for Ipaja.
0: Yeah. The guy tried. He built a state across a Lagos state, even Lagos Island yesterday.
1: If like they get another Jakonde Estate for Ejigbo.
0: Ejigbo too.
1: Okay. You get another one. Yes, but that one I know where we're now for Ipaja, Jakonde Estate. For Ipaja.
0: Okay, Ipaja.
1: Ipaja.
0: Okay. Okie dokie. For the center of Vanguard, this one at Begio, people, they do mago for inside there, Aso Rock. That's the police don't arrest the PFIPCDG. That's in Papa. They arrest the Papa. Family friend for Ogbomoso na
1: they arrested. Ah, what you move?
0: Yes. So everybody know the scandal, and they mention top people for inside Aso Rock for inside this matter, because now billions of naira neither sign. Take fake agency, you understand?
1: Small,
0: the fake agency, and they just want cover up, but the thing don't leak now, and it's quite disgraceful. You know, follow for promo. Yes, more check out the right-hand side of the Vanguard newspaper. University, they talk say they must be engines of industrial growth, not just a center of learning. They got Jordan VP, Vice President Shetima, they talk. Industrial growth, you know, be just the learn, Ugba Masters, Ugba PhD. Meanwhile, toothpick, you know, if you produce.
1: There must be enough good now. Must be able to produce something.
0: Produce something.
1: Yes.
0: Research. Even vaccines them. That time we get coronavirus. Our professors suppose we come out with the vaccines, but we got to wait for US. We wait for Russia. We wait for
1: no way to say you can produce. Better collect from abroad.
0: And we say we know book where we go school, we get masters, we get PhD.
1: Most of our things are theory.
0: Theory, just cram.
1: Practical, no
0: right.
1: Day.
0: Cram, right.
1: You know, so Ibo, they teach theory and practical. Theory, I remember when they do biology. Our teacher, they do theory and
0: the practical. Yes, but yeah, biology.
1: So you can't reach one place. Every week, we go do theory, practical. Every Wednesday, you must do practical. They can't reach reproduction level. You know, we do practical for this course, for this topic. But when you reach us, ask your father.
0: Yes, the scandal. Femi Gbajabi Alamiamila Deyan, he talks say that he don't threaten 10 billion naira defamation suit. Give Adeyemi, of course, he give 72 hours to retract allegations against them.
1: Why that man was for your own name? Otherwise, he go pay 10 billion.
0: Yes, 10 billion.
1: 72 hours, make
0: yes,
1: it.
0: Yes, make a retract them.
1: That's three days.
0: Because the toxic no consign the money, the fake agency with a setup.
1: If the Baba get the money, na main challenge. Don't get the money. Just go try the thing.
0: $10 million
1: a year.
0: No be beans. No be child's play.
1: I'll tell you.
0: Okay, would they jump out of the punch newspaper, even though me and Pekino carry any punches? We don't go blow your face off here. So I'm going to start from the left-hand side. The explainer. Tinubu, that's a waiting Tinubu probe of Google Meta AI means for Nigeria media. Take out, they won't probe them. So they say they talk idea all over the newspaper. Everything go mean for Nigeria. We go gas to know as time goes on. We need to know. We need to know. My ambassadorial appointment, a divine opportunity to serve. Who they talk? If you don't guess, Femi can get Fanny Kayode.
1: Ambassador.
0: Femu.
1: He won't be ambassador.
0: And I don't give an ambassador. Yeah.
1: They don't give him?
0: Yeah.
1: To which country?
0: first carry and go one country.
1: No, before. Be okay. No, na first as Kiyama be in charge of aeroplane.
0: No, no, then I'm
1: Fanica, then ambassador.
0: Yeah, then aviation minister.
1: Blase myself go find this ambassador.
0: He own a former minister of aviation. That's Femi Fanica. But right okay. Now, ambassador. Yes, yeah.
1: To Taiwan?
0: So, no, Taiwan, don't be Taiwan. Don't be Taiwan. Don't be Taiwan at
1: all. I cannot come say I'm the ambassador. They can't give me Taiwan. I don't want to come place.
0: You know what good Taiwan?
1: Everything in Taiwan. You know, yeah, in Taiwan. You get one time for legal. When you bring, they say, not Taiwan product. Mm.
0: Now it's in a fake. You know, enter. Wear uniform.
1: They say, not Taiwan.
0: So, Femi Fanica would actually go serve as the High Commissioner of the Federal Republic of Nigeria to the Republic of South Africa. Now, South Africa,
1: oh,
0: they
1: can go. Okay.
0: Yes, South Africa.
1: Mm.
0: That's the Kingdom of Lesotho and the Kingdom of Eswatini.
1: Go and protect our Nigerian brothers and sisters.
0: Go back to your work.
1: Go back to your work. Don't let them take their jobs.
0: Their jobs. Okay, yes, my book was just stay on that. That's the Punch Newspaper on top, a newspaper review today. And we get this one, that's Oluremi Tinubu, they harvest a vegetable from a villa garden. They share the produce with their staff.
1: Yalakara.
0: The old scatter when president my wife Yalakara.
1: Everybody Yalakara anymore.
0: Yalakara. Okay, fake agency scandal. You see they on top of the Punch newspaper. I did the center for the Punch newspaper. I say presidency under pressure as police arrest Adeyemi's father. Mm-hmm. As you see the fake agency. Begin with the money that they call.
1: 10 billion.
0: Oh, you know, that's not the swing. You say the money going to be...
1: How much, sir?
0: Running through, I think, almost 200 billion or something.
1: Where they say the man, package?
0: Yes, now.
1: I didn't say no package the money.
0: Yeah. Now, fake agency, they use until they collect money. But wow. They don't know saying I'm fake, but hand don't touch them now. Mm. And they talk, he just vomit like parrots. Now, Bajabi, I mean, vex, say, you know, no consign. So if you don't withdraw those statements, you go swan for 10 billion.
1: So money now no be thousand, no, not billion.
0: Not billions and trillions.
1: And trillions, now they know you talk million again.
0: No, millions.
1: Million, no.
0: Don't ring go.
1: Those days they say I see you for 200 million, now not billion.
0: You know, so that time, those days they say we did for secondary school primary, not thousand.
1: Not thousand.
0: If they call you thousand, yeah.
1: Yes.
0: That time, I still get value, but now.
1: Before, it is hard for someone to get 500,000 for accounts.
0: Yeah, it's hard though.
1: House rent now, don't make people they get.
0: For you to see 100 naira save, that time, say they dash 100 naira. You go to jump, you go to dance, palongo.
1: Nah, Nigeria, eh.
0: Try.
1: Well,
0: okay, market has said, don't push it, that's push 800 naira per, that's one petrol. Seek import licenses. We see they talk about this import palaver. The thing never really clear where. And South Africa crisis, federal government don't extend evacuation. There's 270 more, we expect 270 more people for Nigeria. Xenophobia for South Africa, not be smart thing. Upon all waiting, we do for them help, everything during the appetite. We say they even contribute money. Mandela's, they get one thing with the color, whether than Mandela's.
1: That time.
0: Yes.
1: Well, with Nigeria full of fight for their independence, they made them free. Now we come with their enemy.
0: So she's live.
1: It's well with their soul.
0: On Akpo, according to Robo Man. Akpo. Okay, still on see the scandal. That's PF IPC scandal. Draws in as that's we actually draw in the OAGE Falano Ogbomoso leaders for inside the fresh twist. With the follow-up up, don't worry. And yes, on top still, that's the Guardian newspaper. Federal government and other agencies to harmonize the internet platforms regulation. Mm-hmm. Don't be smart, you know. They mean this internet business.
1: Yes, now. Well, there's nothing you do in this country where it don't be internet. Bank, you know. Even this work, what would they do? Mm. Na internet. Even the papers, not through internet.
0: Yeah.
1: Most of the resources, research, what would they do? Not through internet. So WhatsApp, all this internet, and the thing they buy, most meeting now, I guess some companies now, they know they need to travel, go the place again for me. They do the meeting through internet.
0: Zoom, just online, yeah.
1: They call it Zoom meeting. It makes things easy online. Before, they'll say everybody must come to office. They will now gather for one hall. Now, you feed it for bedroom. You feed it for your parlor. You feed it for road. They do the meeting.
0: Okay.
1: Everything on internet.
0: And Moku Endam with this one that says CNPP don't demand the sack of top government officials over fake agency scandal. See, not the fake agency.
1: This scandal. Agency scandal. Make them go them. Nah. Ah, if they fake, make them arrest them.
0: Ah, things they happen.
1: That's why them say crazy things.
0: They inject it for inside the budget. Do and one kind like this, like that. Cover them. They sit until they chop police money.
1: Waiting they pay me passes. When they do all these things, I know they follow chop. What are they reading? If they say they chop and they read them, if for good. If I don't even read them, you go, they chop. But I go read them, I know they chop.
0: 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Just send your reaction, what you feel about the newspaper review, your reactions to WhatsApp number will be 0704-499-4927. We're going on with the workshop show. Don't forget to put something on top Facebook. It could be facebook.com/Nigeria927FM. We got to talk about the NYSC reforms and some other stuff. Even Sporty, we'll go Sporty also today on the workshop show. My name is Good Life is Spectacular. I get picking for Inside the Zanga. Thank you, Waiting Show Face, for the newspaper review, even though I sit down for chair for you today on top of the workshop show. Only God, Victor AD, take it away.

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2: Yes, so Peter Kwa, una good morning on top this morning. Karia, check out time you discover saying 30 minutes to 9 down balance on top 11 o'clock for our studio 92.7. Time to reach for Tinkly Tori. On top to this morning, well done, yes, federal government, as we speak, na, themselves get a meeting with the management of Dangote Refinery and even with the Petroleum Product Retail Outlet Owners Association of Nigeria, Petroan, so that themselves fit discussion how they feel reduce the price of they say the meeting they shell for the headquarters of the Nigeria Midstream and Downstream Petroleum Regulatory Authority for inside Abuja and even the Federal Competition and Consumer Protection Commission and other oil sectors or gadem themselves full the meeting. Well, still on top this morning, we don't hear say the Chief of Army Staff, with him now Lieutenant General Wahid Shaibu, you don't carry my talk. Say, yes, so say Nigerian Army don't detect some people when from Nigeria. We be saying don't they enter from the border to conquer Kasala for inside the country. As in, don't assure them. Say Nigerian Army no go blink eye. Say they must make sure say, hey, they shoot them down, even as in they enter. So, well, in carry my this one on top the final day, we concern the Nigerian Army Day celebration 2020. This is for inside the Pitakwa River State. Still inside with River State, today you say where people then where they live for inside the Rumodo go to community. Themselves they live in fear sake of say attack being shelled for inside their community. Yesterday will be say two people kick bucket. Accordance by the youth leader for inside the community, we name Naha Koto Simiri. Iran Karima talks about 29 gunmen and then enter the community last night. Can't they shoot anyhow? We be say accordance by him in saying no even know the reason for this attack. On top of Budo, they are broad. We don't hear say one cause for inside China. They don't sentence their before public officer. We name na Young Yulin. They don't sentence and made him kill him by hanging. Sake of say they don't find him guilty of corruption. Well, according by the allegates, we don't come aside. They say this man say they very, very guilty of bribery, embezzlement, abuse of power. Sake of say he embezzle and even collect bribe of money with plenty $324 million when he did office between 1993 to 2023. And on top sports, well done, yes, the Coachella laugh for inside Portugal, we name Roberto Martinez. They say he no get work again. Well, Martinez in Karima talk say he say yes, so saying now in final match be that as the Coachella laugh for Portugal after Spain don't beat Portugal 1-0 on top the round of 16 we concern the 2026 World Cup. And on top Jolly man, well we don't yet see a Nigerian singer Burna Boy and don't become the very first African artist to pass 50 million monthly listeners for inside Spotify. When yesterday on Spotify come make this announcement, say Burna Boy say don't hit more than 50 million monthly listeners for inside Spotify. All right, so for the people who are sorry to be on the Sakara Nakunano, I saw Tanwa Pepe inside. We were not going to this story this morning, so my name not just a sweet mouth. Una good morning.
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Oh no, one of 92.7 FM. I salute you, and I salute you too, my man. Good life, the spectacular, the man with the chop plantain for government house with governor. I salute you inside this morning. My name Nama Azde Onyenuchia Steven, your commissioner of entertainment on Top 92.7 FM. The federal government of Nigeria, they don't even want to investigate Femi Gbajabi Amila, will be the chief of staff to the Mr. President. And himself, they make myself, they say, the man we accuse him, make him withdraw. Even though be so, he go charge him for billions. See him? Now, the common man where the law, they hold. But those one where he there for the corridor of power, the law, they fear them. Now, the thing where they talk for Nigeria. I they pray to see the day where a president of Nigeria go prison. Just like South Africa, where Jacob Zuma, there for prison. I they pray to see that day. Because if they don't catch one person, put him inside there for police hotel. That person go no say police hotel no be only people where be common people they dead there. Say police hotel now for everybody where one lodge there. As far as say you don't commit, there's a vacancy for you there. So make our government they try well so that we will be the common citizens. We will get hope for the country. Because all the news where they give now, the law they fall against only the poor people, the poor people, the poor people. Even the judiciary where they play for the law, where they fight against the law. They make the law, they confused about the law. And they imagine how people will come set a law on how to guide the people. Bring them, make it seem they for workable. They say in our constitution, at the end of it, when they commit crime, the constitution go they silent. But if person go for market and go thief again, then go kill them, burn them for jungle justice. But these are politicians, they carry pen. They collect big money, only pen. 200,000, if they add them 50, him don't turn to billion. My brother, it doesn't make sense. Our government have to be transparent. May they bring technocrats for this government. May they forget about these political party people and their leaders. No, they make sense. We lead to democracy and change for this Nigeria. Proper one. Make our government shine their eyes. Now what do they pray for? I thank you, sir, this morning.

0: Yeah, so 92.7 Nigeria FM, it is and still on still the workshop show. Check your time, so make that's a 9 minutes balance on inside 12 o'clock. Good luck to spectacular city Zanga today, Tuesday. And yes, reactions from the newspaper review. If you see, drop your own. Tell us, yes, some little bit of sports talks also on top of the workshop show today. The World Cup they on, and so kind of country is a para. They knock some come on with porously, but yes, we got to just do some. Talks here about sports because I know say you pay many people as Nigeria no go go represent with us they you know they are Congo and I take our position but well they don't come out also and talking about this sport matter and what's they happen for the World Cup let me buy Sato. I go tell you go win that's the 2026 World Cup Golden Boots who go win that one who go you fit go win them we will talk about them also on top of the workshop show today and players will go retire from international football after 2026 World Cup our guys will tell you very shortly but Marco, you listen to this voice note where this countryman gas to Yan don't forget say from 12 we will talk extensively about the NYC scheme the reforms inside and the people they power say why are they and all that stuff 6 weeks why they'll go spend 6 weeks for camp and other things that the government won't change we need to touch light on today for inside the workshop show who necessary
1: good morning.

0: Good morning to you. Good life. How are you? Yeah, I remain Radio Senior President in Kembillion. Yeah, for me, for Ronaldo, my idol, you know, congratulations to him. He have done it the best in the best footballer in the world ever. The best footballer ever in the history of football. The most popular sportsman in the world. Yes, I don't care whether we win champion World Cup or not. I don't care whether Messi win or not. Those who make mockery of him, who use Messi to, they are not competitive at all. Ronaldo have done his best. He have great record. I love him so much. The most popular player every sports. Join together both those who are in tennis or those who are in the golf is the most popular in the world, the most popular sportsman in the world, a man that have over 900 million followers. I've seen it all. Yes, I share tears also, but nevertheless, he's the most valuable footballer ever in the world. So I respect him. You bow down in a big honor. Yes. Kudos to you, my bro. Kudos to you. You did well. Starting from Manchester United, the record you created in England, nobody beat it. You did well. Congratulations to you, CR7 worldwide. Yes. Bow down in a flying color. I don't care whether you win Champions League or not. I say Champions League, World Cup. I don't care what anybody said, mercy or no mercy. You remain the best ever. Yeah. I'm happy to witness you. Your performance, you know. Kudos to you, my brother. Thank you, Kembillion. I appreciate you.
1: All right, Kembillion. If I say be CR7 fan, no doubt about that. And anyway, Shui, we don't come on the World Cup. No easy. I don't say if I like go far, even reach semi-final, finals. But, Spain just knocked them. But all the best. Roro, see. Tap, a good weller. It makes sense. A better player. We don't, you know, create a name for himself. We don't know. Actually, it's in the history book. Yes, don't break many records. So, you don't need to fear. You don't need to vex. Because I yesterday vexed. It's in pain and well. I've watched his face. Even after the match, they enter dressing room. You know, to the, you know, palace, you know, suite for Rambote. All the best. Any wish we make you no worry. Keep on keeping. And about Becca, just tell your players, say we go retire from international football after 2026 World Cup. Whether Ruru good day, I'll be all you know good day. Now, the 2026 World Cup don't enter business stage. When you say I mean business, or Richard Quest of CNS, I mean business. Yeah, so somebody asked about Peking. Peking day on official duty, so I miss it down for Chevron today, the day. If you talk with me just this morning, we do the newspaper review together. But just there around the corner. Okay, like I talk, the 2026 World Cup don't enter, you know, the business stage. We are the boys. Got to separate them from the men. So some Ubunga teams already come out the competition with those people described as a dark horses still. Did the tournament. Now for Africa, 8 of the 10 countries come out, only Morocco and Egypt remain, and the Faroes get a R16 match, that's against Argentina. That's so that will be tomorrow. Yeah, correct, July 8th. And then with Morocco go jam with France on my bad go, a match go tough for the quarter final. Now the tournament don't already show excellent goalkeepers, new talents emerge where some of the big boys they stamp their authority. Now for some of these Ubunga players, this be their last tournament. Others will try one more time for the 2030 World Cup. Now a few of them will also try another shot for the African Cup of Nations for 2027. Check out the list of players. We already announced their retirement. I got to tell you, see, the 34-year-old we play only 38 minutes throughout the World Cup announced in retirement from international football after they come out the tournament, that's for the R16. The group of 16, of course. Norway defeated Brazil 2-1. For that game, with two goals from Erling Haaland before Neymar scored late penalty for the 100th minute. Okay, that penalty no day enough, and that's a Seleka come out of the competition with Neymar in tears. Now Neymar playing first match for Brazil for this stadium for August 2010, and also score for that game way and 2-0 against the US. The Santos forward since now become the all-time top scorer for Brazil with 80 goals from 130 games. But injuries make Neymar no play for the national team since 2023 before them select them for this World Cup with a plenty controversy. So Neymar played for four World Cup tournaments, 2014, 2018, 2022, and 2026. Another player now, Guillermo Ochoa. This is now the 40-year-old keeper. That's an Mexican legend that will be the first choice since 2014, in case you don't know, before him lose that spot for the 2026 tournament. So him already talks this World Cup now in last tournament for the national team before the competition even begin. He don't talk him. So this is another person who will say go retire after the World Cup. Manuel Neuer. Also the German goalkeeper will help Germany win the 2014 World Cup for Brazil. Been hanging boots from international duty for 2024. For 2020, win the best FIFA goalkeeper at the time. First retire in Chopolate at 38 years. Yes. But a German coach, Giuliani Nagelsmann, been recalled the now 40-year-old Neuer from a retirement for the 2026 World Cup as a first choice goalkeeper for Germany. So after Germany been come out the tournament on penalties to Paraguay. He has come out on penalties to Paraguay, and Neuer announced him a retirement from international football for the second time. So they see where they will see Colin back again for the next World Cup for 2030. And I wish we Riyad Mahrez also Toxin go retire after this World Cup. After 12 years, Algeria captain Riyad Mahrez not announced him retirement from international football. So the ex-Manchester City star carry Algeria to the 2026 World Cup, but them lose to Switzerland. For

0: allow Belgium to score two quick goals in succession, sharp, sharp, to carry the game, enter extra time. So painful. So these are the players that will go resign or enter retirement, actually, after the 2026 World Cup. So when I show back also, we will see talk more. I will tell you that who go win the 2026 World Cup Golden Boots, who go win them, because the competition is still there on. We just check out the statistics and see who go likely win them or who no go win them. You see there on Messi fees score like 5 goals. Harry Kane fees score 10. Join. We get Mbappe too. If he score 12, join your own. Haaland did here too. So who you really feel say go win the 2026 World Cup at Golden Boot? We there a little bit of sport on top the workshop show today. Yeah, one voice note there. We get voice note. We just sharply check them out on top of workshop show. Okay. And we'll get back to the music and we'll come back for more. We got to just talk more on top of the workshop show. My name is Agolav the Spectacular. I'm going to check out this voice note. Wait till this up.
1: Good morning once again, Radio Cine President. For this, what do you call it? This ambassador to South Africa. I don't know why Femi Fanica idea or whatever, they are still sending him to South Africa. After the killing of Nigerians, after what they have done to Nigeria, other countries are returning their ambassador back. Nigeria is still sending their own to go and do what? Who remain in South Africa? They should shut down the embassy in Johannesburg. Shut down the South African embassy in Abuja. What are they going to South Africa to govern who? Place they are chasing you, you are still sending president to go and do what our government should do better. It's unfair. We should value life so that outsiders will value our own also. If you do not value the life of your citizen, outside will not value you. See, as their minister, that woman, see, as she was talking, they will not compensate Nigeria because they know our government are lazy. They are not serious to help their citizen. So, for me, having said that, this family, this guy issue, this Bajabia Miller, that guy, they just want to name the guy. They just want to nail him. The man is saying the truth. How can you go and rent this in an office in a, what do you call it, federal secretariat, without PAM secretary, without a head of service? Is it possible? They went to Tinubu signed the budget. They allocate money to them. They didn't know. Kai, which kind of country is that? The other time, the Buhari regime, they tell us a snake swallow. Because the man is swallowing money. Because the man refused to give him 12 billion allegedly, as the man said. The man say have every evidence. So why are you going to arrest his father? They just want to cover up. So this guy, Bajabia Mela, don't bring leg out. And the opposition will come. See, AMF elect today. Opposition will come. They will drag him to court. He must wait. He must wait. So all this corruption, the highest corruption in the history of Nigeria is in this government. So what are they telling me? They can deceive those who deceive. They cannot deceive me because the truth is very clear. They clear like a white. So the man they are prosecuting is in the right track. They have said it over and over. You have proof. Cannot tell me it's a fraud. A fraud what? Allegation. Fraud what? They approved the money. He went to National Assembly. They approved it. As the Assembly said, anything Tinubu bring, they will approve it. They did not check. Tinubu signed it. The head of service approved 300 workers to RAM. He says, who are they fooling here? It's unfortunate we find ourselves in this kind of situation in the Nigeria country.
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0: Yeah, I'm back. Radio Senior President Ken Billon. As a football fan, to me, the golden boot, I think, is from Pape. Yes, he have more chance and more direct than other two candidates behind him. What is his name? Haaland, I tell you, with Norway. They will play their next match against England. I don't think they will cross England. Yes. For Argentina, Messi is lucky. All the goals is scoring it in the group stage. They have not played any better position side. I think now a small, small team in the plot this way. So if they escape Egypt today, I don't think he will reach semi-final, and I don't think he will score like him, because Mbappe, the whip of France, they have been the best team in this league. Yes, in this Champions League. So I see France playing final, and the playing final, I see how about 3 matches, and I see him scoring Richie there. So I think he have more clear chance to score like reach like a 9 to 10 goals, and I believe he will win it. He have advantage over the other ones. One is in the good team. Two, he doesn't miss chances. So for Messi, I don't think they will reach final. I don't think so. Because I've never seen them play any strong opposition. So let's see if they cross Egypt. Let's see whether they will cross Spain or the another team they can come across. Because the big team now, I didn't remember now. So after this Egypt, if they cross Egypt. So to me, I give it to Mbappe. No doubt about it. He approved over and over. Now go machine. That's my submission. Ken Billon.
1: Okay, Ken Billon, thank you. Well, I will talk about that one before I go finish the workshop today. From 1 o'clock. But right about now, we want to talk about the NYC reforms. When I show back, we learn about them. So we'll get ready for the NYC reforms where government don't bring forward things where they want to do to change some kind of things for inside the NYC scheme. Leave on for the workshop show. Good have the spectacular day, Zanga. It's Yemi Alade. Yemi, my lover.

Alade, Asiemi, my lover. We take Ari, the boy, and we talk about a spiral for the body. Yeah, idea getting by just this workshop show. We go live the spectacular. Nothing they happen, and we just said shook man for this NYC matter. Some the para, some say government don't use and make money. Change khaki to adire. Maybe they get person for their family that they target. What do you feel about that? But make I tell you, say the Federal Executive Council will be FEC FEC for Nigeria don't approve a comprehensive, underlined also comprehensive reform of the National Youth Service Corps will be NYSC. They make the approval to, you know, modernize the 53-year-old scheme and they better prepare Nigerian graduates for the future. Now, Minister of Youth Development, Ayodele Olawande, announced the approval on Monday, 29th June, and described them as first holistic review of the NYSC since the government of General Yakubu Gowon established the scheme for 1973. Then when they established it by Yakubu Gowon, you understand, you know, after the war, that kind of thing, for 1973. So, according to the minister, the reforms go reposition the NYC as a skills-driven, productivity-focused, and youth-empowering institution in line with President Bola Ahmed Tinubu's vision of building $1 trillion economy. $1 trillion. Now, wow for why I rode. Okay, now, what can be the key changes? We'll go check them out. Now, check out the key changes for the NYC scheme. Of course, that's a new government structure. The NYC go operate under civilian operational leadership, while the military will continue to provide their security support. Remember, Moku Tekamege, that's the NYC go operate under civilian operational leadership. I see that one. Me, I look down with one kind of comma. They no can go turn on to play. Not serious. They no go feel discipline the student where NYC the cop as well. You know, I don't feel seriousness. I don't know. You go just talk what you feel about them. But that is civilian, under civilian operational leadership, you know, follow for promo. They go play in here with the coppers. No seriousness, nothing. You made that they would misbehave, they do anyhow. So, but we'll check them out. You go up on you to talk your mind. Now, technology-driven call-up process, the mobilization process go become a technology-driven to improve efficiency, transparency, and ease of service. Now, risk-sensitive deployment, NYC go deploy core members with greater consideration of a security risk to enhance their safety across the country. Now, redesigned orientation program. 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Now, skills are based primary assignment. 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Improve their campus standards. Orientation camps nationwide will be assessed under national grading and certification system. We aim to improve facilities and service delivery. Now, graduation ceremony and new uniforms. Them go replace the traditional passing out parade with a graduation ceremony. Y Corps members go receive a redesigned uniforms will go reflect professionalism and national pride. Now this reform journey begin for 2025 through broad-based multi-stakeholder review will involve the Federal Ministry of Youth Development, the Federal Ministry of Education, and the Office of the Special Advisor to the President on the Policy and Coordination, Olawande Naintokam. So he has said the Federal Executive Council, I don't direct the Attorney General of the Federal and
the Federal Ministry of Youth Development to commence amendments of the NYSC Act and regulations to give legal backing to the reform. So the minister described the approval as investment for Nigerian young people, and I'd say the reforms go preserve the NYC legal, actually preserve the NYC legacy of national unity while equipping graduates with the skills and opportunities where they needed to thrive for changing economy. More stuff here. Make I tell you, say the orientation camp go there is structured into three phases. Now, the one phase one, now week 1 to 2, down will be the civic responsibility, national values, and leadership development. Weeks 3 to 4, career mapping, financial literacy, business planning, and access to finance. And weeks 5 to 6, specialized training based on each core member chosen career stream. Now, Usman say, under the new framework, prospective core members go choose one of the 11 specialized streams during registration and receive a targeted training throughout the orientation program. Yeah. So the specialized streams for NYC, where federal government approve, that's Hodiza Bala Usman, I say NYC go get streams where they design to equip graduates with a practical skills aligned with their academic backgrounds, career aspirations, and Nigerian workforce needs. The stream now: Agri Corps, Medical Corps, Education Corps, Tech and Digital Corps, Legal Corps, Public Service Corps, Infrastructure Corps, Green Corps, Enterprise Corps, Creative Economic Corps, and Paramilitary and Security Corps. Okay. This is not the call. And history of a National Youth Service Corps. Check them out.

in case you just joined me, we said to talk about the reforms for inside the NYSC. If you like, just let me know. Boss inside Facebook page will be facebook.com/Nigeria927FM. I just asked you some questions on top Facebook page. We'll be seeing if you answer live. I tell you, say NYSC to settle for Adire as core uniform. Yes, Adire as core as a uniform. Waiting be your take. And you support the proposed new uniform and reforms. Make her just you see what she got to talk. Drop a comment for Facebook page or you drop your voice note on top WhatsApp. It will be 0704-499-4927. 0704-499-4927. We phone line now 0902-609-0927. Shapali, make her tell you about the history, that's history of National Youth Service Corps. Will be NYSC. Now the military administration of General Yakubu Gowon now establish the National Youth Service Corps by decree number 24 of May 22nd, 1973. Yes, 1973. Now they take establish them actually 1973. Yes, and Gowon established the scheme after the Nigerian Civil War to encourage national unity, reconciliation, and integration by deploying Nigerian graduates to states where no be their states of origin to serve, you know, that's just to serve the nation and interact with people from different ethnic, religious, and cultural backgrounds. Over the past 53 years, millions of graduates don't participate for the one-year mandatory national service. We will get a three-week orientation camp, primary assignment, community development service, and passing out activities. While the scheme now remain a major platform for national building, it also face growing calls for reform as sake of concerns about the security, infrastructure, relevance, and graduate employability. Mokoyan today on top of this reform, we government will inject into the NYC. Yeah. Are you bad around? Be no bad around. You feel him? I be no feel him. Let me get the cocoa. What do you feel about this new uniform? Of course, the civilian leadership new uniform technology, technology-driven color process, and the other changes federal government make to NYSC. Yeah, Mokoyan. Drop comment for Facebook and also do on Twitter on top WhatsApp. Start to drop your voice note 0704-499-4927 0704-499-4927. If you call with phone lines too, if the network permits you, because people I say okay check with phone network, the mezebu, they do one kind, but you guys will just cooperate. Do on tole, and if the network misbehave, drop voice note for Facebook or you drop comments on top WhatsApp. Sorry, on top of Facebook, actually. The comments plenty for Facebook, but I will make sure I read everything finished before we wrap up this segment of the show. Mark Badu, they come your way, and I go show back to pick your call and also take your voice on top WhatsApp. And yes, of course, the comments. Nigeria FM, 9 minutes, 92.7, Port Harcourt. Turbulence, ain't no turbulence. The boy, Wheezy, Whiskey, alongside Ololademi Asake.

Okay, thanks for 7 9 FNIB. This and that's music of Terry Akpal on top of the matter. We said they talk about the NYC and the NYC reform. And comments here, people they para. Some don't like the Adirebi said they injects. They feel say, you know, to make sense, actually, you know, to make sense. And they prefer that Kakimi, they just leave her like that. So that anywhere coppers there, they call them a government begin. And then I wish that they call them. But right now, the way they won't change everything. Of course, camp not going to be 3 weeks again, as 6 weeks. Now I'm going to take a good there. Teach you different things, skills and all of that. But we're going to wonder, say, how come you can't just use 6 weeks and learn one or two things? Maybe say you spent 4 years on university, some courses 5 years, 6 years. They're supposed to learn all this stuff for school normally. Why NYC camp? So many questions are begging for answers here on top of this new reform scheme. Of course, we the FG, they inject into the NYC scheme, of course, the new reform. How you feel about them? Messages they drop already, and Facebook don't fool with comments. And okay, make a take comment on top of Facebook. Okay. Oh, guys, comment on top of Facebook, but make I take this voice note first, first of all, yeah.

0: Sir, good afternoon. Once again, I remain Radio Senior President in Kembillion. My dear, I'm totally confused here. I don't really know what you read out now is current one or the previous day ones this man released to us.
1: The current minister.
0: Because why I say so? I think Thursday or Friday, I listened to him on one of these popular television in the country, which he was saying that the Nigerian misquote him. That is just a suggestion that the federal government have not approved it. He's just making a suggestion. He says so. I listened to him. Yes, I listened. That's why I say I'm confused, because I thought this matter would be put to rest. Because what he said is dead on arrival. Reform. If you want to do reform, do it in a credible way, in a sound way. What is the meaning of changing the NYSE to khaki, or changing their clothes, all this thing? That is the beauty of that. Those who design it thought it well. Even yesterday, as I saw people, you know, see how beautiful the thing it look on them. You say you won't do akara or whatever, you won't go Ghana and import this or what, this thing. It would not make any meaning. We are not, this is not traditional attire. We are not doing traditional something here. So to me, they are doing wrong thing. That is how they change our national anthem to something that nobody can recite itself. Even them that change it cannot recite it. So to me, the 3 weeks in camp orientation they are talking about, even much, 1 week itself, for people they find it difficult. So I think it's dead on arrival. I take a session of that. So to me, it will not work. Let them leave it as it is. If they need the reform in that aspect, you know, let them make it mandatory that every copper he or her should serve in he or her state. Yes, because of the high profile insecurity we have, you know, right now, most especially in the Northwest. Yeah, sending person there, they will kill the person, all this thing, nothing come out. You know, person cannot send he or her children to university level and finish as a copper. At the end, you expect he or her to begin to at least return back investment to helping my parents. Just kill the person just like that. So to me, they should go back to drawing board. If they really want to do a good reform, let everybody serve in their own state. So this one where they talk is dead on arrival. They just want to test the water, test the ground. I see it as a testing the ground, how Nigeria will react. And the Nigeria rejected it. That's why the minister said, I think, I don't know, Thursday, Friday, I listened to him directly on this popular TV, that the government have not approved it, that it's just a suggestion. You know, so to me, it's dead on arrival. That matter is closed. It's closed forever. So nothing, they don't have anything to reform there. Let them increase their allowance. Yes, increase their allowance. Talk about their security, how they will be secure. Not the one they kidnapped for Akwa Ibom, I think, last December. Akwa Ibom Road, nobody have heard anything again about them. Nobody, we didn't even hear whether they release them or they die in the hand of the kidnappers. So to talk about their security, don't come and tell us stories. No, it's not really what the NYS need now. Increase the allowi. Yeah, that's my submission. Kembillion.
2: Fabaga State, afternoon. Good life is spectacular. I greet you specially welcome. Until this NY, whatever, I don't really know what to say, because from the look of things, I just like, as a fashion designer, what are they going to make with this thing? Is it short? Top and like short, but top t-shirt like a top? Or pinafore? Or bare bottom? Or for the women, like, I don't know, flared gown? What are they going to make with this? This attire, they address something, is a special culture from Yorubans. This is what they know there for. Like the Yoruba, they know us as so judge. And the Igbos, Isiaguan, there is another one they normally use like rope to make. So if we want to say this, these are the three major language, Wazobia, like Yoruba, the Bear, Igbos, and the Hausas. So now, if we want to mix all this, we should take from this and not particular Yoruba. Because They came from the normal youth copper green and white they're wearing now to this Adrian thing. I beg and won't ask. Which kind of material they got? Even the material, they're going to put something like stone so that it will not tear on time? Or how they going to do this? Because normal, these are the right thing. It can last more than 1 year. Even 6 months, the thing that they tear away, use and sit down. One are the new one you need down. And now they won't even commode them. They say they don't say, make army, they go, they train them again. They go just do a normal civil way. I don't understand. When army, they do army, you go see, people go youth call, they come back. You go to speak, I mean, I speak three languages. I go speak, maybe I go Igbo side, I go Yoruba side, I go speak all languages. When I go learn all the name of Sina Yutko, I go do. But how they won't do this thing now? They just they turn everywhere. Nothing is really working. If I say I'm ashamed to call myself in Nigeria, most people see it as a proud person. I'm not proud. We have oil, we have a lot of things to give us money. We only thinking, bringing ourselves so down, down to the end. Like, what is going on? When I tell somebody here in Belgium, they were like, I'm from Nigeria. I say, Nigeria, Nigeria can so very holy. That will mean, say, Nigeria get plenty oil. What I can't do for you? Imagine you are the soul, I they do hair, I they cook, I they do makeup, I they tie it, I they sew my woman clothes. I they hear the sofa, they do carry old people up and down my shoulder, my leg, the pain. The person we don't go youth convenience now. See how they use the double juice. From 3 weeks don't turn 6 weeks, so 6 weeks 1 year. Well, how much are they paying them? Pay me. They cannot even survive it. God help us. I come in peace and I go in peace. Only of them. My way guy no. Though. I frequent Lolo no me from Belgium. Cha cha.
3: The man where they chop plantain with governor for government house. Oh mom it yes tick to basky, the good life, the spectacular. Yeah, yeah. Oshé, I salute you plenteously. This is Mama Azoyinu Chia Steven, your Commissioner of Entertainment on 92.7 FM PH. For this reformation, where they want to reform the youth core service, me, I believe, say, before Nigeria government go carry something, maybe federal government something, project, give individual, my brother, check and where they don't sell them. Yes, they don't sell them because our government fee sell everything for Nigeria just to make sure, say, then they satisfied. They know if you manage them, they know if you take care of them at that institution. So they don't sell and give private sector. That is why they tell you, a private person will take charge now. The same time, they won't change the uniform. That one, they give information, say, next year, make you know, especially you will wear that khaki again. Because the person, now even won't import that dire, and now that use copper service, now even won't carry sell them. So now be the simple truth. Our country, if they listen to Nigerian news, you go fit predict what thing will happen to Nigeria for 5 years to come. Because the government be like person where they bath for inside river, then they see the back eye. All their secrets, all their plan, will they see them? If you get foresight, you go know what they happen for this country. You don't need a soothsayer to come tell you, say, Nigeria could do like this, Nigeria could do like this. Our government don't get any strategy, they don't get any point to lead us as a leader. You know, they even do mistake from most of the things they do. It be like the advisors within the advice, no be correct person. You need to give them better advice. Person go get advisor of sports, advisor of newspaper, advisor of this, advisor. At the end of it, then they behave like people where sense no day for their head. Then the advisor and converting you want advice. Eh? You know, it makes sense now. Our leaders, they treat us like, say, we know common road. Anything where they think, they bring them. If at all they won't begin to do this thing, maybe they come and scrap that thing out. No say no day. You graduate for school, you come back home, come help your parents. Because the school self don't become scam. And our government, they prove to us, say, school be like na scam. Then person go carry money, when go carry build house, spend finish for children for school. When they come back, work no day. They will come again, come follow people where you don't even go to school. Come they ride Okada. Imagine, person reads doctor. Nigeria government and their bad policies, can't change them to conductor. You know, it makes sense now. Person will read terrorists for school. At the end of it, Nigeria government come make and become terrorist. Which one will go follow? This one where people, where they go to school, they fight. I want to go cop, I want to go. Nah, they don't come reduce their dream. Come be like, say, the thing serve no be sweet again. How you go see cop, I show on them. Come they wear at the rape for body. You know, go be like, we come to do burial. Or people where want to go to Thanksgiving. Which kind impression will they give to people to go to school? sometimes when people, when they go to school, they see coppers, they will get challenged. I like this uniform. I could become a graduate. I could go service. People, they fight to go service because of the sweetness when you see coppers. They think they mature for eye. Nigerian government, I don't understand. Even in animal farm, some animal, they higher than some animal. But for Nigerian government, now only the leaders. Now only the leaders. And then they higher than all other people. That means we're there for zoo now. When they bring this thing, goat, they give lion making chop. But for animal kingdom, every animal get right. You're not supposed to eat a fellow animal. Our government, they treat us well. Fall in love, maybe until you fall, break leg. If they don't like this love, this marriage will they make them divide the marriage. May everybody go. Maybe by force to stay together. Our government, they tell us they, we know they qualify to be their citizen. Them too, we know they qualify to be our leaders. And so it be.
4: 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They sit down for chair for Pekin today, Tuesday edition. Straight up, we talk about the NYC and of course the new reforms where government don't inject on top of the scheme. We will take comment on top Facebook, Iboku plenty, but I will just take music. But you get somebody to contribute.
5: Yeah,
4: to
5: so this NYC where they say they don't reform Tadire, they don't spoil them. You don't spoil. Number one, that 3 weeks where they did for camp, it is sweet. What did they do sharp, sharp. It makes you learn faster. With the military drill. Now, when they say they want to remove the military drill, you know, fine. Because that military drill, they make the camp, they organize. You see soldiers walk. It makes you, me, I don't go NYC, and I see how the place, they make you agile. And, you know, we always go NYC camp for events. When you see the presence of the military, you say, no go fee mess up.
4: Now, they want to run out to civilians. They would not mess everything up.
5: Again, when, NYC's, those students, the coppers, go disrespect their NYC directors, they send them to the military. Once they send them to the military, we drill them, punish them, you will behave well. Now, when they say light out, 10 o'clock in the night, now light out. If you know off, you will see military come inside, hey, come on, come on. All those things go make you, because, okay, make I give you an example. You get one time where, during our time, they say light out, somebody say, who be that? What do you say?
6: The Zuzu.
5: Who the Zuzu? Now in the military, bring everybody outside. You know what they tell them? May they lie down, may they face moon.
6: Now, say hello to moon.
5: Then face moon. Other people respect yourself. The next day, nobody fit try that nonsense again.
6: Of course.
5: So that thing, they make the camp sweet. Then that cloth where they wear, that white and green khaki, the light green khaki, it they make them sweet also. So when you walk out for road, you get one dignity.
6: Government begin.
5: Then now, you can't change them to Adire. Now, make a, see, the truth should be said. And the truth, whether you like him or not. Now, somebody go meet presidency. Go meet, Adire don't they come up for market. People know they cherish him again. People know they like him again.
6: Oh, I guess it's how they
5: say. Nah, you know, say if we bring him come, you go come ginger people. Ankara don't take over the whole place. Adire, we say, we they use make small money before. You know, they market again.

0: for 6 weeks. He too long. 3 weeks alone, be like saying 3 months or 3 years. 3 weeks alone.
1: Not alarm, everything. And you give my money to chop for mommy, you know.
0: For that 3 weeks, you wake up 4 o'clock every day. And they do exercise. So that you know, come that camp, call over fat. So that time, imagine for 6 weeks ago, they wake up 4 o'clock. Even the directors, even the camp directors, the camp officials, it go tire them.
1: You tire them.
0: Say they did for 6 weeks. So why they not just leave this thing as it be before? Okay. Even that boot now where they wear with that
1: even the cloth, shorts, white and white.
0: White and white. Now you say Adire. Waiting me Adire. And the Adire now. Say na Adire Abi.
1: Adire now.
0: The Adire now, if they not do an attire and die now. Uh-huh. You get as they go do and they not do and wear. When you wash
1: and die,
0: when you wash and now, maybe you wear white singlet
1: on
0: it. Not be only fade. The cloth you sweat, you go begin soak the
1: stain them.
0: Stain the white singlet or butter where you wear for down. You begin stain them. So that's uniqueness. And that 3 weeks and everything. Now, if you say no more military drilling, that means say, who could they protect these children for camp? Because now the military...
1: The military go see they protect them according to which they talk.
0: They see they there. Yeah, they but the drilling no good day.
1: No good day. The civilians will take over.
0: Civilians will take over.
1: Which is...
0: which is no sexy at all. No sexy at all. Because when civilians begin training, no go... Come on, go there.
1: No go misbehave.
0: Come on, go there. You think the flavor don't come out. The scent leaf. Where they make the pepper soup. Get sent to no day again.
1: Okay, we could hear a bit more from Lola Mary Jane, all the way from Belgium. She still gets her voice notes.
2: Good life, room. If not be smart, me, I be won't change my age. Make I just be like primary school picking for here. Ma go school. If you go school for abroad, you go they switch you. Only with my 3 children, they work. They work for 21 years, 20 years, and the one way they go 17. My picking small one, all of them don't start work since 15 years. Only they will come back to from school where they know say small work day for the student job they go to. Imagine my small daughter, he worked last week only 4 days. 90 work, how much they pay him? 450 euros for that 4 days when he worked 8 hours. 90 work, they pay him 450 euros, how much be that money? No, talk or say come work for 1 month. They know they pay tax, they know they collect tax, so inside the money, as they take work, that's why they pay, they know they pay tax. The one who won't go to school until you finish school. For you, they get students in Nigeria, even graduate not get job. No talk or say you won't get student job. Waiting they do us. Children money they don't go pay. Youth company money they go pay. Another person go collect from inside the allowance where they won't give the which way forward. I'm so dumbfounded, I don't even know what to say. It's annoying. What? No security for them. No health center. No nothing. The king go there, mosquito go bite her. Nothing like saying that the school will take care of her. No. Now you, the mama, papa, we not get now go to. Today we won't talk problem of Nigeria, which it makes sense, we not make sense. Only of my pen when I. Oh, as I down there, I equal me if we cut her. Then they pour water on top stone. So Nigeria be, you know, they work as we they talk, it be like say they blow past their ear. They don't listen to the citizens of the country. It's so sad, man. Sad. I still remember my frequency, Lolo Min short. Low frequency, Lola Mary Jane,
1: from
2: Belgium. So tired.
1: Yeah, Lola Mary Jane, no worry. One day God will answer our prayer and they will start to listen to us. Your children hammer now. See money.
0: Waiting, I want to be say every country get your own reform. Now our own country be this. If you sometimes when people they talk say abroad get reform, well fine. Because me and they talk say why will no fee be? Now our own reform be this. In Africa we did. But sometimes they need to reform the thing to sweet. Nobody to come scatteram. So waiting government they try to do for the NYC, if they want scatteram, may they not scatteram, may that reform. Instead, repackage it well. Either you add other program or you make it more packaging well, you pay the coppers, you
1: package go suit the people there.
0: Yes, increase the salary of the officials. You know they easy today they for 3 weeks with different 2,000, sometimes 1-8 students from different background. You know they easy for you to control such crowd and all those kind of thing. I even hear say they supposed to they give them one cow every day, but sometimes you know they happen because those children need to eat. Now beans and okra soup. They eat.
1: It just be like this way, Lola Mary Jane put for you. Whether na cow, I be na quokka, maybe na moimbo, I don't know.
0: So the team is saying they need to reform reforming the NYC. Say me they bring a dire. The thing you know, you get us that cloth. The thing they crease many parents. When I see one papa with training daughter, the daughter go back, carry cloth, wear the father happy, say daughter don't go NYSC, the final of the whole final. Then you come back and come wear the adire no get, it no make sense.
1: I think we just get to just do something about the reform. Maybe if you know they okay, they

0: Now rejiggling they do now, but the rejiggling they out of line. 6 weeks, he did too much. And to change the uniform, he did too much. You know, that shoe, as you talk, it make you stand out. If me and you wear NYC clothes now, they go look us like, ah, this man see they serve. This to good life and this person says. But when we wear the Adire, you know, go be like say we dey go party.
1: I think they'll just make the necessary changes, but I guess on this topic they're not going to see change because people not go agree. They're going to debate and talk about now for Senate and House of Representatives.
0: But I believe I said they don't approve them already.
1: No, they never approve them. They see they talk about never approve
0: them. They're not changing them.
1: They're sitting down now. Okay. Thank you, Wella. But make I just go take this as song. And when I show back, I go take a comment on the Facebook page. I get a comment there on Facebook. If you never drop your own sharply, throw it back. Enter Facebook. It'll be facebook.com/Niger927FM. 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Myself, follow me for Twitter. I'll be at Ogene Good Life. And Facebook, I'll be at Good Life is Spectacular. Instagram, also Good Life is Spectacular. Picking. I'd find picking for Twitter.
0: Oshie.
1: Okay, what are we? CK featuring Davido. Would they play the music like no other station? Would they do a very, very special? You don't understand. Take it.

Yeah, so that's Focalistica. I got CK featuring Davido alongside Focalistica. Yeah, Focalistica, South Africa there. And I say people know they're happy with South Africa. Even myself, I'm not happy with them because of this xenophobia. Wala. Facebook, Moko Rap and Morph on top of Facebook, this NYC reform. Toku, we government just want to inject new things. So Moko follow him up, finish him up with comments for Facebook. And don't forget to say Tinkiri Torigo come up by 1:30. Yeah, 1:30. So we try just to bring out the comments so that if you take your comments on top of Facebook.

Here on top of Facebook, we get approximately daily choppings for the government cronies. Why are they there? Okay, Timmy Hansen, this shouldn't be even be an issue in this country right now. Use that new and old uniform for different occasions. There's nothing wrong with that. So this one, they cool with the reforms. We'll be saying government won't join you to the NYC. Madigi Gabriel, say cool. Okay, that's Victor Ekpenyong. Okay, by you. Bright Nice talk say that's in nonsense. Honest WMR talk say it's still okay. I'm coming from a Chukwe maker M Okafo. He say make each region give their intending corpus their traditional attire to wear, if that should be the case. So let me say for Southeast, they will wear what do you call it, down where they draw lion, agu, something ashagu or something like that. So north, they go wear for the north and northern part of the country, they go wear their normal up and down now native. For the Southwest, Agbada, go they cry. Okay, ishagu or something. Yeah, ishagu. For the Southeast, down on there, you get us to be. Bintin Laye, honesty. What about the for South South here? We are our normal tie wrapper now. And we are our cap. Oh, walking stick. Comment from Laye, honesty, toxic. Any reform that wouldn't add the values to our system of education shouldn't have been introduced in the first place. This is what you will always get when you put up people with a little or nothing upstairs in a sensitive position, most especially education. Chioma Sumaina say it's not fitting at all. It looks like a musical brand uniform. Nigerian government, stop confusing us and putting us on a long thing. No long thing, according to the bunch. A comment from Emmanuel Ikiru, he talks, what is wrong with this country? The change national anthem, all our athletics and students, even national body cannot sing it again. Now they are changing couples uniform. They are changing couples uniform, and Nigeria is confused as a country, and it's all these things the solution to our problems. Lord have mercy. Comment from Chukwemeka M. Okafor, a misplaced priority. They addressed the kidnapping surge in the country. Insensitively, that's how you talk. Unity, that's now that coming from John C. Ita. You talk, say, my take is now NYC National Youth Universal Service. Connor, you know that one. Zacchaeus, Dimabo Prince Will. You talk, say, no, it's not necessary. Last comment from a Mike Osi Kenna Vincent. This one I happy Suli write to. He said the Adire no sharp at all. From my own personal reasoning, the former and current NYC uniform, they okay. The only changes weigh me for suggest now if I get the opportunity to say make them they stay for camp for like 3 or 2 months or mona why won't keep people. He said make them from camp. He said make them from camp, they go their various states assignments, then after the required time elapse, you graduate and go home once and for all for proper training, and also drills the necessary because today's society lacks lots of morals, not only entrepreneurship. Things plenty to talk about. I will stop for you. Thank you for everybody. We drop comment and also voice notes on top of the show today, workshop show. We talk about the NYC, WBC government won't reform. Where? NYC, the Adire and all the other reforms WBC government proposed. The new reform, new uniform and reforms. Now we yarn about today, and of course we educate you well on top of that one. Thank you. 18 minutes gone past 1. At 1:30 we'll bring you
Tinkly News on Top Nigeria for 92.7. I will see you on the other side, and we'll wrap up more with us some sporting talks. Good, lovely, spectacular, and I be my name. No go anywhere. Leave on for here. Ololademi Asake alongside DJ Snake. Worship.

0: Good afternoon. The time now 1:30. My name now Good Life at TV. This is now the Tinkele News. We'll start with the local story. As the federal government don't convene one high-level stakeholders engagement on the Lagos, that's Calabar Coastal Highway, following an inspection tour of the project by the Minister of Works, David Umahi, and the members of the National Assembly as part of efforts to address environmental concerns and of course they go strengthen flood management along that corridor. Like this, the federal government don't direct the Federal Competition Consumer Protection Commission, that will be FCCPC, to investigate X, Meta, with the other major technology firms and generative artificial intelligence companies over which they call alleged anti-media and anti-competitive practices for inside Nigeria. The FCCPC Yance, the directive follow one joint petition to the presidency, will be say the Nigerian Press Organization, with a comprise the newspaper Proprietors Association of Nigeria, the Nigeria Union of Journalists, the Broadcasting Organizations of Nigeria, and the Guild of Corporate Online Publishers. As it be so, President Bola Ahmed Tinubu done the toxic in administration commitment to deploy emerging technologies to combat evolving security threats and protect Nigeria. Sina, it is very, very important to Ram. Tinubu give this assurance for inside Port Harcourt for the grand finale of the 2026 Nigerian Army Day celebration and the Africa Land Forces Forum with a team protecting the nation and serving the people. A way forward for the Nigerian Army. The African Democratic Congress don't announce the nomination of David Okumagba as in River State, that's Deputy Governor, that's David Okumba, actually, you don't announce David Okumba as it's a River State Deputy Governorship candidate for the 2027 general elections. The state chairman of the party will be Chukwudi Dingba. Talk for inside statement say he affirm Okumba for nomination to run with the party's governorship candidate, former secretary to the River State government will be Gabriel Pidomson. On top foreign tory for inside the Tinkele Tory today. Like this, Kenya police don't ban planned Saba Day march for inside Nairobi, where they deploy heavy security and disrupt traffic. Of course, they observe every January 7th, then a Saba Saba commemorates 1990 pro-democracy protest against the rule of former president Daniel Arap Moi. According to police, last year demonstration turned deadly with at least 38 people, 9 kick buckets, and hundreds now they arrest for streets. For sport matter, World Football Governing Body will be FIFA, and the French President Emmanuel Macron don't condemn racist remarks against Kylian Mbappe by the Paraguayan senator, that's Celeste Amarilla, with the follow the 2026 FIFA World Cup. Amarilla described Mbappe as a colonized Cameroonian, desperately saying they tried to pass himself off as French. For inside post for X, will be formerly Twitter, Macron denounced the remark as a racist and reaffirmed France support for in captain. And yes, he say, for inside the post for X, Macron denounced the remarks and as racist and reaffirming France support for in-captain, while FIFA President Gian Infantino talks say football must remain united against racism. For business, the federal government don't declare, say Nigeria don't successfully navigate the most, which is they call perilous phase of economy restructuring. Effectively, of course, they have had a looming financial catastrophe, according to which they talk, and pivoted towards macro economy stability. This one, a day before inside the statement we issue by the senior special assistant on the communication and press secretary to the Minister of Finance and coordinating minister of the economy, Mayan Duke. Last, we do on top of Tinkly Tori, Entertainment Tori, and we get a Maverick singer, which is everybody know as a Portable. Don't defend the first lady, Remi Tinubu, small scale business advisor to unemployed Nigerian women. When they react to the controversy, Portable talks, the first lady statement, people misinterpret them, and insists the parents of many successful people, for inside we Ubunge country, they train their children through this kind petty trace them than are within a Portable yarn. That's where you go be today on top of Tinky Lit Tori. Don't forget to join us on top of we Ubunge Tori. That will be 6 p.m. today for inside Nigeria FM 92.7 Port Harcourt. And yes, we still get news for you at about 10 minutes. And that Tinky Lit Tori 10 minutes past 4. My name is Good Life at Avery. I salute you now.
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No, that's about that. The Chop Wire, Squeeze Face, music of a PG. That's a Chop Wire. And I call this one, of course, another remix. And Ikari, Boy Mula, follow body.

Workshop show. It's at the workshop show with Good Life the Spectacular today. 7777777 is a number. You understand. Very powerful. And I will still wrap them off. But we'll wrap them off with some sports in talks. We don't do small sports, but more sports right now because the World Cup day. And I tell you, who go win the 2026 World Cup Golden Boot? Who if you say go winner? The biggest. That's a World Cup tournament. The business side of things. Within football, pundits describe as a crunch time. Now, this tournament gets many history making events, apart from the fact, say, three different countries they host them. The number of teams that's 48, now the largest number of teams for any World Cup for history. Also, the first time 10 African countries play for this tournament, many goalkeepers shine wella. And that's like people like keepers like Vozinha, Cape Verde, or they just change their name. I don't understand. It's not Cape Verde, another name with a banana, Cabo Verde. Cabo Verde, we don't know the one we'll take. Orlando Gil for Paraguay. Orlando Gil, Paraguay. We get Grigor Kobel, Switzerland. Raul Rangel, Mexico. Diego Costa, Portugal. And Benjamin Asari, Ghana, among others. Make many saves for their teams. Just know that one. Now, some young players also shine so far. Players like Gilberto Mora, Mexico 17. Johan Manzambi, Switzerland 20. And we get Ayob Baudadi, Morocco 18. Naibi, 2 years, among others. So now, so the golden boots race also make tighter. The big boys, they show workings for their teams. They show workings. So as many as 10 players get between 3 and 7 goals. Lionel Messi of Argentina, that's Kylian Mbappe of France, and Erling Haaland of Norway all get 7 goals. Now these be the first time 3 players score 7 goals for any FIFA World Cup. Now Harry Kane of England get 6 goals. He gets 6 goals. Dembele, Michael, we get Michael Oyarzabal, and Bellingham, Quinos, Vinicius Junior get 4 goals. Cristiano Ronaldo from Portugal get 3 goals together. We get with Morocco striker Ismael Saibari, Raul Jimenez of Mexico, and Folarin Balogun of the U.S. As many as 10 other players get 3 goals also before them come out to the competition. So if any of the players tie for the number of goals, then we'll check which of them get the most assist aside the goals. So the person with the most assist will be declared as the winner of the Golden Boots. Just note that one. So if them still no get a winner, then we'll check the number of minutes each of the players been played for the tournament. The player with fewer minutes could be awarded as the winner. So if at if after this the players if after this the players see the tied, then them all go share the Golden Boot award. Them dive not 3, they tied, the 3 go share them, not 2 they tied, they go share them, now 4, all of them go share them. So but as knockout games still they go on with the tournament, they drag towards the final. Which of these players fit to win the Golden Boot? Who if it's a go free winner? The Golden Boot, merci beaucoup, merci Mbappe, Kane, or Haaland? We don't know. We still watch out, and all the dosages I'm going to give unto you with the porously every other action. I see the hot with the knock and give you on top 9 FM 2.7 Port Harcourt.
Yeah, I'll go soon wrap. I'm off right here to hand over to my brother, man, Honest Akpos. We go soon show face on Inside the Zanga. Check your time, 12 minutes to the top of the hour. Make a show back after this song to wrap them off on Top of the Workshop Show today, Tuesday, 777-777 is the number. No doubt about that. All night long, feels. Here we go.

0: Well, KDI 94.7 Nigeria FM Breeze, and I tell us after this all night long song by Fields, Mr. Producer. We go wrap him off on top of the workshop show today. 777-777 is the number. No doubt about that. Very powerful. Very, very powerful. I give my brother mine for inside his anger. How is that boss?
1: How far now?
0: Good day, you know, to the shell, eh?
1: I greet you plenty.
0: You are.
1: Ashok, I hear your voice.
0: Yeah. Now, twisting blister now.
1: What's good
0: them,
1: now?
0: We keep them suspense always.
1: I greet you.
0: Top Nigeria FM.
1: How the workshop they go now?
0: You go well, you go well.
1: You I just drive. I just had now. Now, good life now. They there, so. They talk about the World Cup.
0: Yes.
1: My goats don't come up for World Cup.
0: You don't come
1: my Ronaldo.
0: Ruru.
1: I think the problem is here. He country people, not his teammates. They play very selfish football.
0: They support him.
1: They not the pass.
0: So me say Bruno.
1: Wait, Bruno. You see how you go say you be the best? They give an EPA player of the season.
0: Mm.
1: You say because of assist. Eh? Then as you will be Bruno, so you come up for this World Cup with just one assist, a bit two assists, zero goals. Eh? How many unsuccessful dribble and pass will reach your target? But you're supposed to be the midfielder. Supposed to be one fantastic player. All the many nervous and you see a lot of as I watch how many times where Ronaldo they make run when that ball they not lay him to run. You know, rather they would prefer to go back. Don't have selfish football. If I say they reach the stage where they reach for the common self, now even God self.
0: Because and you know to score how many goals, just like Ronaldo.
1: I think he scored about four goals.
0: Four.
1: Finish. You understand?
0: Mm.
1: But if he scored a lot of goals, you see the way.
0: It's like Messi that they
1: feed them. You understand? Yeah, when you get people Messi. Like that, where they feed Ronaldo like that, you go see what it just pained me. It pained me where we're saying.
0: It pained me for now too.
1: But if one day sincere, he still win all he need to win for football apart from World Cup. You understand? Yeah, at least he win Europa. And that Europa, Euros.
0: Euros.
1: Euros.
0: And like their own Nations Cup.
1: Yes, you know, he win them. You know, not just World Cup will remain. If now EPL, League title, Champions League, World Best, to Golden Boot, to
0: Ballon d'Or.
1: So he don't do all those things. So Mo just take and say, he not get people, you know, fellow footballer. Like I get one ball when Mendes supposed to pass. You just need to pass that ball. Stop to not the shoot. Just say Ronaldo they free. But you they try goal.
0: I noticed some too.
1: And if he pass that ball, say they will score, say just defend for the rest of the match. You know? But big shout out to my Arsenal guy, Merino. Merino just as usual, he do the damage, you know. If you see the league, people wait there now. Eh? Now the Arsenal players wait there, they keep them there.
0: Yeah, plenty there.
1: I know they exaggerate. Some Arsenal players don't go. But the people wait there now, you go notice that the Arsenal players now they keep them there. See yesterday, Merino from Arsenal carry them, go the next stage of the World Cup.
0: Yeah.
1: Now, if you go France, now Mbappe. What's his name? This our
0: Dembele.
1: Dembele. They score. They do those things. But who they keep the goals from entering for France? Now our guy, Gabriel Saliba. He mounts that defense like say tomorrow no day. You know now the way they keep on. If you go other teams, go the English league. The two goals they score where they win qualify to the next stage where they do so. Where they play Mexico. First assist now from Saka.
0: Yeah.
1: The second assist now see from an Arsenal player. You don't understand this something too. So those things, you know why they be EPL champions. You know? But look Gabriel now. Bruno.
0: Don't worry, we'll go jam again. You don't fire in August.
1: No, if not that one, the bad jam, forget
0: August.
1: It.
0: We will meet
1: they need to fast meet the day top four. But if now say you won't follow Arsenal compete.
0: No, we're the top four. We're the top three, sir.
1: Now say me then if you know that
0: we're top three.
1: Make goal help the top three. You. But not be to win league they come.
0: No, we'll win up. This time around we'll win up.
1: Hey.
0: Don't worry.
1: We fish bet money down.
0: Don't worry.
1: We fish just bet down.
0: Mind you, we don't go great this time.
1: Hey God.
0: Okay, then my brother Money supposed to go grand nice with him. Today go jump 6 o'clock. It's my time right here. I'll say good be today, Tuesday, 777-777 is a number. Very, very powerful. Good life, this spectacular. Boy, I'm asking you ask to bask. And I'll say good be. I'll go catch you tomorrow on top. Enjoy yourself. Stay blessed. Jah bless.

0: joy, no be small.
1: Oh yeah, now here we go, here we go. Why them no go there active? When did they always listen to Flanger? We want Ubonga OAP. Good life, the spectacular. Omo yakwayaski, miti yaski, tukbaski, the pile. Isha cute. Say. Them no they use clear eye, they do run so. Now get the monote, now get the advantage. If you want to tori your lover,
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1: Oh yeah, now here we go, here we go. Why them not go there, auntie? When did they always listen to Flanger? We want Ubonga OAP. Good life, the spectacular. Oh my yakayaski, miti yaski, took baski, the pile. Isha Q. Say. Them not they use clear eye, they do run so. Now get the monotone and get the advantage. If you want to tori your lover,
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4: 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I saw you since you've been following me. What do you want?
3: Hey, calm down. Calm down.
4: No. Don't tell me to calm down. That's how you men behave here.
3: If I not see what you like, I go run follow you like so I not get where they go. Calm down.
4: So what, you like me now?
3: How are you? 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
4: My name is Muna.
3: My name is, of course, Muna. Wow. Na Muna Chi be the full meaning.
4: Yes.
3: Wow, this soft name for soft girl. I don't they look here every time they pass now, so my eye they go cho.
4: Wait. Mm. Is that not a wedding band on your hand?
3: Madam, this one don't mean anything now.
4: That's a wedding ring.
3: Calm down, wedding ring. Yeah, some people self go pull up, but me, I don't want life for you. Now, me just leave her there. I'll be a very truthful person. See, Muna, see, I like you. I don't go fit life for you. In fact, every time when you pass, I say, Chai, God, which can get away fine like this? In fact, I don't tell myself, say, I wish I meet this fine one baby before I meet my wife.
4: Yay!
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5: All right, I greet you plenteously and I welcome you to the show. Welcome and welcome to another Make Sense Day with Baba God arranged. Give us more to move the ministry to permanent sight. Welcome and welcome. Today, Tuesday, number 7 day for inside the month of July. 7-7, just like my brother mentioned for you. Today, now the number 7 day, the month of July, now the number 7 month for inside the year 2026. Yes. Welcome to another Make Sense Day for Inside Gragra Express. Sorry, say you not see me yesterday. I just did under the weather and I say make a chillax, you know, make a rest. But I'm here with you today, fully for us to pilot the pilot. And as usual, when I enter inside studio, inside assembly, some things we make gist, we will talk about for inside here. We will enjoy good music. And of course, find out which is the shelter for your location. Whether it is traffic or two fighting or something shelter, make a know for inside here. But right now, we will start time. With rivers matters. Now people where they stay for inside Rumo Dogo, they don't they live in fear for inside the community based on attack on the community yesterday. We leave two people yesterday because of the attack for Rumo Dogo 2 community. One youth leader for inside the community, Akot Osimiri, for interview, contact say na over 29 gunmen na invade the community yesterday. Con they shoot ta for over 5 hours. He said the reason for the attack from a neighboring riverine community say they not understand. The reason for the attack now from a neighboring riverine community and they not know why this kind of thing get to happen. Her court Osimiri can't see call on people. Can't call the young people. Oh, say me they not go into revenge attack. Oh, may they allow security agencies investigate matters. He said the matter, they don't report unto the Alu Police Division. When don't take custody of the two people who die from this attack. Now, wow. Since they happen, I beg, if you listen and you from Rumo Dogo community, I beg, I like to hear from you too. What's up? What be the matter? What do you think saying I cause this matter? How the team make you feel? How they make you feel now? How the community look like now? I beg, make we talk. I beg, if you there for the community where they attack, so talk to me. Now, another matter. One indigenous of Isiodu community for MOA local government area, Oyenu Choya Steven, he don't raise alarm, show concern, say even as the River State government they warn, So may they not collect any money from candidates where they write the basic education certificate exam, whether they call junior WAEC. Some school principals, they still they go ahead, they not collecting of money. Oyenusheya Steven, where be parents for the government secondary school MOA, for interview with our Tory person, Orwell N. To say, he say pay big money where they charge them for different items where they demand, and at the school, charge on the payment, including payment for the examination fee for basic education certificate. Oyenusheya Steven, he talk this one as he give breakdown of different levies when he pay, where parents of the school they pay. Come they call on government, say may they pay immediate attention to this money where the school they ask for. Even when government say may they not pay shishi. The principal for inside the school, he never talk for inside this matter. Meanwhile, the Ministry of Education for the state don't assure say they go investigate the allegation. I beg if you be parents, where you pay money for your pikin junior YX for government school for River State, talk to me too. Talk to me. 26 minutes, now I take waka, past two already. Make a knock you another sorry for you. River State House of Assembly, they don't summon the management of Hairs Energy Limited. Say they appear before them on Monday, 20th July, based on the continuous refusal for them to appear before the House Committee on Petition to take answer questions way border on petition against the company by Omuoha Community Executive for Igrita, Ikwere Local Government Area. The community, they petition the company to the River State House of Assembly based on the alleged unfair termination of employment of contract staff from the community where they work with the Hairs Energy, and they demand immediate reinstatement of these staffs. But the company, they don't fail to honor the invitation of the Public Complaints Committee. During plenary today, the Speaker of the House, Right Honorable Martin Amewule, is talk this one shortly after lawmakers debate on the report from the House Committee on Public Petition. Contox say it is sad, say that they refuse repeatedly to appear to honor the invitation by the Public Complaints Committee. He called order, say if the company failed to appear before the House on Monday 20th, the Assembly, they go revoke the constitutional powers and issue, they go invoke the constitutional powers and they go issue warrant of arrest against the managing director. Still though, during plenary today, the River State House of Assembly, They ask the Renaissance Africa Energy Company Limited, say may they carry out immediate remediation and clean up and restoration of the affected land when their oil spill don't cause for the Ogala Boni pipeline for inside the B Dairy community for Gokana local government area. The house, they say with immediate, may they do immediate payment of the approved compensation of over 205 million naira to the affected persons and families for inside B Dairy community. As they speak, for inside the house, Right Honorable Martin Amewile talk, say the resolution of the house, he talk this one, saying that the resolution of the house shortly after the debate with the lawmakers. Attorney person Orwell N. report said the lawmakers during plenary, they agree, say Zest Optimal Global Services made a start payment of 16 workers with a sack from the company employment. The House Courses adjourned plenary to Friday 10th July. All right, you hear that one? Here's Energy Limited and then Renaissance. Here to the House talk. And including Zest including Zest Optima Global. All right. Final gist for you before you put my chairman of LMA Local Government Area, Obari Lomate Olo. He talks say the people of LMA and Okrika say they're not there at war. Olo, we gave the talk this one shortly after I meet with the Commissioner of Police and the Director of DSS over the weekend. Come clarify, say LMA people only get issues with intruders we come to grab LMA land and not be with the people of Okrika. Alright, you don't clarify that one. You waited there, you there for inside LMA, you there for Okrika, you get something to shoot for this matter. Make I hear you. My WhatsApp number is 07044994927. 07044994927. Send me message or you send me voice note. Not touch the dial unless I post my name and I did the software I like to debrate. 30 minutes it will cap past 2. 30 minutes time it goes up for inside 3. From market, we go enjoy Gbedu Party. Another title now in my head by DJ Ken Turkey. And in feature, you not sing this song alone actually. Feature somebody. When the song play, I go let you know. Not touch the dial.
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Ladies and gentlemen, my people, this now your good boyfriend KC, and I day here for Naija FM 92.7. Don't forget the 7 day, very, very important. Now KC says so. Oh yeah, park, baby, you pull over.

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1: Oh yeah, now here we go, here we go. Why them not go there, auntie? When did they always listen to Flanger? We want Ubonga OAP. Good life, the spectacular. Omo yakwayaski, miti yaski, tukbaski, the pile. Isha Q. Say. Them not they use clear eye, they do run so. Now get the monotone, I get the advantage. If you want to tori your lover,
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1: Oh yeah, now here we go, here we go. Why them no go there auntie? When did they always listen to Flanger? We want Ubonga OAP. Good life, the spectacular. Oh my yakwayaski, miti yaski, took baski, the pile. Ishak you? Say. Them no they use clear eye, they do run so. Now get the monotone, and get the advantage. If you want to tori your lover,
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0: All right, I greet you plenteously and I welcome you to the show. And I suppose now my name, now maybe the guy with soft well, I like today bread. If you call me Roko by Roko, you call me Nigeria FM soft boy. I don't know if you do on WhatsApp, but they wait me your messages then load since it never load. But it not mean say go stop me from knocking you one or two updates as you take balance from inside here. Make sure they enjoy the go. I said that poke, what we here for LMA, Alpha, anybody there around that side? Because when I watch the video, I like, this annoys you. In fact, I get many posts of people with us. I beg nobody go that direction. No, say now land matter. They took up, but local government Shemu don't come say no, they not get any bege with Okrika. Say now land grabbers where they get a Kasala with. But may they give us update. Some things where the Shelly asked me how they talk so. They say one lady allegedly he set his boyfriend children on fire over alleged cheating for Benue. I don't understand. Like, man, shit, you can't burn in children. It is what we hear for this. They say police for Benue don't arrest one Mbalume in Kienge. Say she allegedly set ablaze the house of her boyfriend when he named na Aon Doyima Lekwaga. Will lead to the death of in two daughters where their age now 4 and 6 years old for Zaki Biam, Ukom local government area. Abba. Confirming this incident, the newsman the police public relations officer PPRO for inside the command DSP Udeme Edet talk say the command they received report from the father of the deceased girls alleging say person set in house on fire. Edet talk say the command they never determined the motive behind the attack as of that time. So neighbors come to say this incident now based on relationship kasala. The witness told say the suspect visit the residence of her boyfriend on Sunday night, July 5th. But they tell her and say make he leave. When she diverse, the girlfriend can't refuse to leave as she suspects another woman day for inside the boyfriend house already. The witnesses they can claim say this Lekwa don't lock in two daughters in for separate room before he retired to another of in for another hut. Okay, now according to the witnesses, around midnight the suspect can set the house on fire. They believe say because of say she believes say another woman day inside, but the fire come burn the building with the two girls where they sleep for inside. Neighbors talk say they rescue the children who come rush and go hospital where they can't die because of the burn where they don't get already. Here they talk say the command they investigate the circumstances which surround this incident. Like, wait, boy never marry you. Boy never marry you. You go visit. Person will get two children already. You go visit. See, say, he tell you, say, may you go. Because say you the verse, say your boyfriend, say, may you go. Because you suspect say, another girl there with him. Now, be say, he get reason why the boy choose the other woman over you. Because which kind of temper where you get where the only thing where you think of now to burn the house. You burn the house now, the man not inside the house where you burn. Now where in two children day now you burn. Now those two children don't die. I don't know how people they think. I bet if you don't listen, if you put my for matter, if you don't see bitter girlfriend before, which experience you don't get, more talk about them. My WhatsApp number is 0704499427. 0704499427. 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I greet you. Hello, good afternoon. All right, come off your radio, they make I hear you well.
1: Good afternoon.
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1: 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When did they always listen to Flanger? We want Ubonga
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1: Oh yeah, now here we go, here we go. Why them no go dey active? When did they always listen to Flanjo? We want Ubonga OAP. 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

Chapachele, mama, me na vita la vau. Iyawo mi by Timi Dakolona, you just jolly just now. Before that, I play your Dagbedu, Back Outside by Buju and Sass. I play you Iyawo mi just now by Timi Dakolo. I still run you Before I Enter Market, TV by Too Fine. Boys to Men, na Anonymous Singam. I love my country. Tunji Oye, Oye Lana, nice Singam. Dance by Timaya, and a feature Rude Boy for that Gbedu. Land of Promise, no, not that Gbedu, I play for you. Mok Gbedu, go meet you. But Shapala, just read one matter. 125-year-old doctor. Medical school, he did it for 7 years. Do internship, and now he do it NYSC. The boy falls sick, and for 3 weeks, then they turn him down. He said, he won't go for sick leave. The boy, papa, and his brother are still doctors. Then call NYC. I beg, he need to travel in nowhere. For 3 weeks, they refuse this boy to travel. They eventually grant him permission, but as he travel, he just die. Imagine if you just give this boy the permission, immediately apply for that travel. But for where? NYC say poco, they not agree. Now the boy don't die. After spending 7 years to become doctor. Sad. ODG, now the title by LT Skis.

0: 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Oh, this is Femi Kuti. I tell you, say, listen to Naija FM. 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
4: Good afternoon, my better country people. Make your jacket and wear go see at 10 minutes now. Don't sit and get the bar for inside 4 o'clock. And time we don't reach for the Tinkili Tory. For inside the first read, I don't talk, say the chief of staff to the president, Femi Gbajabiamila, then talk, saying don't begin the demand 10 billion naira fine from Adeniyi Adeyemi. Over one defamation when Toko say in talk about him, hey, and he and this one during one press conference. And this one, one for instance, one letter through in solicitors, and there this Gbajabiamila, issue 72 hour cease and desist letter demanding for immediate apology from Adeniyi. Come begin the Toko, say if you no comply to this letter, say the thing self if he carry this matter enter inside court. And for inside another story, they don't talk to the national publicity seke for inside APC. My name is Felix Moka. He don't come out to begin to defend the party's decision. When they talk, say some people they talk, say they don't remove the candidate to be saying that they win primary election. Come put people who don't even participate at all. Now there, this Moka come begin to talk, say that kind of no be true. Say the candidate to them remove. Now people will be say they do the primary elections at all. Here come begin the talk. So they no remove anybody. We be say participate for the primary election, or we know and we win, and then just remove them. Say no. Say that kind of story no be true at all. And for inside River State, they don't talk to River State Police. They don't approve. Say make Halliburton Energy Services Nigeria Limited make them destroy some explosive materials way there in their custody. Maybe see after we say they don't checkmate them, then talk will say that those materials they don't expire. For inside one statement, I did the talk person for inside police. Maybe Blessing Agabe can talk will say this exercise then go down from Wednesday 8 to from Wednesday 8 to 10th of July 2026. And for inside Obodo Ebo Tori, they don't talk, say the woman where they suspect to say now she been carry one pass away, we say bomb there inside for inside Monaco, we be say he kill one Ukraine multimillionaire and in family, then talk who say they don't find her dead. According to the security agency, then talk who say this woman as they see her dead body, then can discover say now on top her head, gunshot there on top her head. And well, the two people then suspect to say now then they behind the killing of this woman, they don't arrest them, as then talk who say they don't detain them for killing her. And the French are very responsible. Don't talk to France. Don't carry the bag and FIFA. So make them try retrieve the yellow card where them being give Michael Olise during Saturday's round of 16 clash with Parague. After we say one katakata been can happen between the midfielder between this Michael and the midfielder will be Martial Galas. And then France and Toko said they face Morocco for inside Thursday World Cup quarterfinal. And then another booking, then Toko said they will rule Olisa out of the semifinals if FIFA no retrieve with that yellow card. And for inside entertainment, Nollywood actress Cynthia Anijeko, she don't begin the appeal to Nigerians who say she need financial support after every say then Toko say she dey battle with cancer for the second time. For inside one video where they share on top social media, the actress she come begin the talk will say her first diagnosis for inside 2023, like and then as in run her tests for inside 2023, she been undergo some surgery and some other medical this thing where they tell her to do. But she come talk will say the cancer now it don't come spread enter her bones, and then talk will say she don't raise the cost of she don't spend so far 600,000 naira for just 1 month. She come again the tech public say make them try assist her. My better country people, now this story, I go take a break for inside our Tinkly Tori, for inside 92.7 Naija FM by 6 o'clock. I go bring another story, another better Tori for inside our Bonge Tori. 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My name, a Happiness Abang.
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0: 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Good life the spectacular. 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
0: Them no they use clear eye, they do wrong so. 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
1: Oh yeah, now here we go, here we go. Why them not go there active when they always listen to Flanger? We want Ubonga OAP. 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Oh my yakayaski, miti yaski, took baski, the pile. 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Say. Them not they use clear eye, they do razo. 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If you want to tori your lover,
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1: Oh yeah, now here we go, here we go. Why them no go dey active? When did they always listen to Flanjo? We want Ubonga OAP. 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Oh my yakayaski, miti yaski, took baski, the pile. 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Say. 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

Good evening, my better country people. 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Now, in our attention for today, we'll be the number 7 day in the month of July 2026. And this one are your original pigeon station, 92.7 Naija FM. And time, it don't reach for the Ogbonge Tori. Okay, shapali, before I begin, and the Tori, they give you as it is hot and as it is pepper. Make a first of all, tell another the one we carry most of us. For today, go yo, say as he consigned is Kotakata for inside South Africa. We then talk about South Africa, no want other countries to deliver their country. Senate don't threaten, then go take diplomatic action against South Africa, and also then go make sure say then touch light the matter for the case. It will go on for inside South Africa. And friends of River State, they don't talk to River State House of Assembly. They don't they ready. They don't visit Ogbogoro community. This one they follow the recent flood we've been talking to see he enter inside the community. And for inside the Bodo Ibo Tori, they don't talk to two people. We don't wound we die, and 20 people wound jaw. For inside one bus accident will be happen for inside Portugal. And for inside them January sports at the concern transfer, they don't talk. So one Nigerian forward, he don't move, go enter one Kenyan club, then they call Tuske FC. Okay, Shapali, make a beginning and the Tori, they give you as the hot. And as the pepe, my name, na Happiness Abanga. But inside the first story, they don't talk. Say Senate today don't carry hand. They warn. Say Nigeria go review the diplomatic ties as the relationship we then get with South Africa as it concern business and other matter them ahead. And talk. Say then go touch light them. To make sure say then if they get anything we go benefit South Africa, then go bar break. This one because of the attack we be say South Africa if they attack Nigerians for their country ahead. This decision we then take we follow one a meeting we then been get maybe say na Senator Asokwo Ekweyong na in con raise up the matter over one incident to be happen on the 30th of June 2026. In fact, then talk say that incident it target Nigerians mainly for instance South Africa, which other lawmakers too they can talk say that kind thing not true. Say it happened, say this one a serious threat to Nigerians for inside South Africa. In fact, this one it come on sake of say the attack for there plenty attack when they don't attack Nigerians. In fact, then talk will say some people don't die sake of this attack, and why some people their businesses then don't destroy them ahead and then consider no say no if this thing continue. Then go checkmate the relationship then get with South Africa. Then go come make sure say anything will go benefit South Africa from Nigeria. Then go stop them. Even their South African business where they here. Then go make sure say they find way to bar break on that business. And during the meeting today, now there the senators too can use their mouth to the federal government to so make them make sure say in the safety of Nigerians for South Africa. Then go in go secure and well. In fact, to making carrying two level Wakago South Africa, it go talk with the South Africa authorities them to make sure say this kind of katakata and this kind of attack on top of Nigerians it go bar break.

0: town for inside Obi Apoloku government area. As he be said, and follow one petition with them, petition them to the house with as it concern the flood matter for inside the community. The community members for inside the petition contoku say they don't abandon that gutter for a very long time. They will say it's supposed the anytime rain for now, so water supposed pass through that gutter so that water no go stand. But because of say that gutter, it don't stay there, they don't abandon them, nothing don't happen because of that. Say anytime rain for now, so water go through the community. Now within the day inside the petition, and then the committee contoku say, well, okay, it's because of this matter, then we'll go visit the site for inside the Bogoro to know what they go do. And other petition too will be say then petition them, and then talk also then go also check meet them on that Thursday. Okay, Shapali, for inside another story, they don't talk also Bonga Presido, Bola Tinubu, he don't provide them electric tricycles that they call electric keke, whether they also known as keke to some of the for transportation, and provide them to the student of the University of Port Harcourt. For inside one interview, Nadia Professor Mwachu Chimamwod Kocha Kontoko say this electric keke, maybe say the president donate under the Renewed Hope Initiative, it will reduce the weight, maybe say transportation it day on top the student, and will be say transport don't cost on top students, not be only student too, on top their staff too, for inside the University of Port Harcourt. The Dean of Student Affairs for inside the University of Port Harcourt to be Chimamwod Kocha also can use in two hand and in mouth to the appreciate President Tinubu sake of the support when can give them. I can begin the talk. Say in the find them a Uniport. Say Uniport they worthy of this electric keke wave. Say in give. Say that kind of thing. The thing really really good, and then really really appreciate them. Make we hear. I see use the mouth to talk.
1: It's not Uniport that bought it. It's from the presidency. Special intervention. Project, you know, they first brought 15 for us, and later they brought 5, and they are all totally electric. They carry the students at all very minimal prices around the campus, and you can see students happily using it and going around. All you need to do is charge it, you know, unlike gas or petroleum run KK and cars. This is the maintenance is minimal. Everything is just electric on it. It's just the solar batteries are charged and you put it on and you move. And it can run for a number of hours, about 8 hours, 8-9 hours within the campus.
0: Okay, Shapali Mokumu, Ventan said another to read it on talk or say, again, one person in the indigenous of Nziodo, for inside the local government area, where name be Oyeno Cheye Steven, in the beginning, they raise concerns, as in talk or say, River State government, you don't want, say, make they no collect money from candidates, will be saying, and then they write this basic education certificate examination, that's them, and also the junior Wayeke, say, but some school principals still they collect money ahead. Stephen will be the parent of one of the government secondary school for Emoha. For instance, one interview with a Tory person over in Kontoku said the way we be say these people they collect money, said the thing they worry them, said then they demand money too much, plus including say then payment for examination fees, even if say they don't pay for the examination fees, say when anytime their children go to write this exam, this principal go still they tell them to pay money. Make we hear as you use them out to come.
2: And the school where they report to you now, GSS Secondary School, Government Secondary School, Emoha. So since my son entered that school for 3 years now, from JS1 now, in the JS3, I've been paying for PTA levy, but the school have never one day invite the parents for PTA meeting. Then last time, what invest me where when the exam fee, the money where they give, they put where they give me, my picking give me, say they go pay. So I have to go there by myself and confront the teacher, the principal. So waiting in the talk, no enter my ear. Then the last time, what I paid throughout now, 25,500 naira. I paid exam fee, 3,000 naira. Say SBNC, 2,500. Security, 2,000 naira. Then junior WAEC examination fee, 10,000 naira. Then inter-house sports, 7,500, which amount to 25,500 naira.
0: Well, and the time where we say we gather this story, then talk who say the principal of the school, yeah, well, never really talk anything about the matter. Meanwhile, the Ministry of Education, for instance, the state, they don't talk who say they go make sure say.

0: then torchlight the matter. Okay, sharply for inside another story, they don't talk or say the people where they now them they leave people for inside room or dog or two community, they don't they get fear, but plenty fear. Sick of say again one attack will be happening yesterday for inside the community where they talk or say two people die. In fact, one youth leader for inside the community where name be Hakot or Simiri for inside one interview come begin the talk or say over 29 gunmen. Now them just enter inside the community yesterday, begin they shoot. And in fact, then talk or say then shoot for like over 5 hours. In come begin the talk or say waiting make them come begin they attack the community. Say they no. Say it's like it come from neighboring riverine community. Well, they no really know what it really cause that kind of attack. Make even here as you use him out to come.
1: Okay, what happened is that numbering over 15, close to 20, from Obama community. Obama community is in Begema government. But this one that happened on Sunday, unprovoked, you understand? There is nothing, there is no recent provocation, issue between these two communities. What we have had was that armed men numbering close to 20, came to Romodogo team and then up to a vote, shooting, went from house to house, embedded houses, burned down some houses, and shot over 7%, but two had been caught and dead.
0: Here still on still this so Simiri still come begin they call on people, they call on people, say make them make sure say they no retaliate, make them no revenge, make them no take law into their hands, make them wait for the security agencies to torchlight the matter. Make we hear as you use them out to talk.
1: The mood is that the community is in a money mood. People are afraid, there's apprehension all over. Currently, you know, as a law-abiding community. What we did was, as a law-abiding community, what we did was to quickly invite the presence of security agents, reported the issue at the Begema police station and the Rumuji police station.
0: Okay, sharply for inside another story, they don't talk or say the landlords for inside Victory Estate, for inside Rumo C, they don't begin a call on River State House of Assembly. So make them quickly with the immediate alacrity, come intervene. Say the case of land grabbing, and we will be say one Mr. Colonel Ogume Room AK. They collect their land. In fact, they destroy their properties, say they no like them. Already the landlord say they don't submit petition to the River State House of Assembly on top of the matter. In fact, following the petition, they talk also the River State House of the committee on top public petitions, and they invite the two people where they involved, that is this real estate, this landlord them, and the person will be seen at the Colonel, they don't invite them for a meeting on Monday. In fact, speaking on behalf of the landlord during the sitting, then Toko say the petitioner will be Palibo Bob Manuel. Come begin to accuse this Colonel, say the way we be saying they invade people land and invade their land and destroy their properties for inside that Victory Estate. Say the matter for some time now, say the matter is the inside court. In fact, make we hear as news him out to talk.
2: We are talking of Victory, we want to see Victory Estate land. Yes, we summoned a man called Colonel Umeru AK. He has working with him, ASP Mike Oscar, Mike Hikari, and so on. According to Mike Hikari, he has been awarded contract by Colonel Ogumeru to do the invasion. We brought him to the assembly for intervention, you know, hoping that at least we Ogumeru to go away. If you take him to court, he does not come. You will send his lawyers, he will file preliminary objection, and the matter will be there forever, and he is still invading and looting and destroying people's property. This rumors of Victory Estate we are talking about has at least 500 families.
0: Here still on still this Bob Manuel still come begin the talk. Say then blame the security operatives because then they support this Ogume Room, and also in come begin to use the mouth they plead. So make River State House of Assembly try take action on top this matter. Make we hear as you use the mouth to talk.
2: You know, he has destroyed people's companies, people's estates, and we want the House of Assembly to come in whatever way they can ameliorate the plight of Rivers people. They are not only Rivers people, they are of Nigerians. We are the owners, and we have been, that estate has been there for over 25 years before he's suddenly coming on it, using what, according to him, the judgment of court, whose survey, whose extent, whose area does not at all involve that Victory Estate, Rumors Victory Estate. It's not even close to it. It's so far away. If it's allowed to go on the way is good. One day he will still bring that same judgment to execute the House of Assembly land, and the House of Assembly is his own.
0: Okay, during the meeting with this House committee, now the Chiamo on top the public petition, maybe name be a name judge, come again the talk. Say even when they invite this Ogume room, say Enoch attend the meeting, say in fact that kind thing is no good. Well, after the meeting, they don't wait for Ramino come. They can shift the meeting to Wednesday, 8 July, so that they go give room for fair hearing. Make we hear as in Yuzimao to talk.
3: By virtue of the absence of the respondents, and for the benefits of the respondents, and in the interest of the principle of ordo autorem patem, given fair hearing to all parties, we will adjourn just because the respondent is not here. I will not give an opinion when I have not heard from the... It's okay for his lawyers to come with him so they can give him legal advice. He can even decide not to speak until it's necessary, and then But it's very disrespectful that he will be invited, and then he will, no matter how sick that he should have informed us, we could have adjourned because of him, because of how very sensitive this matter is, and then because Mr. Speaker has given us a mandate to, as fast as possible, feed the House back. We don't have the luxury of time. We'll adjourn to Wednesday, the 8th of July, 2026.
0: Well, our Tory person will be over in a contoco. Say, Rumosi community, where they led by Inwele Wali, Rumosi is a winning be Titus Akani, as he be say, Nayan representative of the Surveyor General of River State, the chairman of Obio Akpao local government area, gave to Wolu, and also representative of the Victory Estate. All of them, now them attend this meeting. Okay, Shabali Moko current inside the body to read. They don't talk or say police. Don't talk say two women we didn't talk say na 30 and 40 years now them been don't die, and 20 other people be wounded. For instance, one boss we been get accident for inside Portica. According to the report, they can talk or say the victims, they may just stand for road, they wait for vehicle, make no public vehicle and make them stop enter, when all of a sudden one boss it just lose control. Hit them. Well, then talk will see as that accident happened. Now, so the rescue team shall be come to come see how to make sure see then go rescue people and when they involved for the accident.

0: Okay, Shabali Mokar rent and said Cherebere Sports, Kenya Premier League Club will be Tusker FC. They don't sign in Nigerian striker will be Victor Mbama. And then Toko said this Victor him been there for this NPFL champions Rema Stars and him been there on a 1 year deal. And now then Toko said this striker and him been done first. This Tusker FC they don't first acquire Ram ahead of the 2026-2027 season. And then Toko say in Bihongo also play for inside Nigeria. Well, the experience forward and Toko say in go join a new teammate for this preseason training next week. And for inside entertainment, Nigerian singer when they called Davido, he don't come out to come begin the talk. Say even if him been in music career be no workout, in for building career around them entertainment industry. Davido beyond this one during one recent interview when he also talk. Say he also been get passion for business. Well, as in called talk. Say if in music be no working for also be record label. Or if you get a media company, here in come begin the talk, say, well, in still thank Baba God, they say, in music, in workout, well, in console talk, say, in get degree for inside business management. I think come be the talk, say, in believe, say, in feel still pursue in career for corporate company or any organization, if a music career be no work. My better country people, now this story, I could take a break for inside our Ogbonge Tori for inside 92.7 Naija FM. But before I go come off for background, make I once again remind you not the one we carry muzzle pass. For inside today, don't you see as it concern the katakata with the go on for inside South Africa, Senate don't begin to talk. Say, if you no stop, then go withdraw their relationship and then go take diplomatic action against South Africa. And for inside River State House of Assembly, they don't talk. So then go visit Ogbogoro community sake of the flood with talk. Say he enter inside the community. And for inside the border, about to read, they don't talk. Say two people don't die plus 20 people will be wounded for inside one box accident will be happen for inside Portugal. And for inside Cherry Sports, as a concern transfer, one Nigerian forward they don't move enter inside Kenyan club to Tusker FC. My better country people, if you know, say use your tokorokoro and you see what happen for your area and you want your nose, no waste time. Sharply run come our to retail one. The WhatsApp number will be on top there na 090-655-28838. That is my two hands. Say thank you. Say listen to it to read me where you and this story give you so. My name na Happiness Abang. Make you get a lovely and a wonderful Tuesday evening.
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2.7 or one game match. Currently, they're on between Argentina and Egypt. And right now, we don't see 5 goals from Inter that particular match. Before, Egypt's been the win by 2-0. But as things be right now, it'd be like saying Argentina go through to the next round, because right now, they don't score 3 goals in the space of just a few minutes at the measures here. And then they lead for that game right now, and they lead Egypt by 3-2. For Inside Sport Matter this evening, and I wish I take welcome on come to the show this evening. Remember, saying that inside the World Cup season we did, and my voice where they are, so the person in the youngest one they given us this evening, a testimony again. When I stay tuned at the show back.

tonight for Inside Sport Matter. Obonge things they happen for Inside the Gateway Shelle Ele Momo. Now, Bejon Carrihan take beat one of the hosts of this season's competition. They beat them by 4-1 for Inside their own backyard. And in case you missed that particular game, that's how things be for Bejon for Inside Ele Momo.

0: Mears who clears. The USA didn't really take charge, and Belgium did! De Ketelaere! Is there, but it will be Tillman to hit it. Oh! That was a strike that just moved all over the place, and the goal is celebrated right round this place. Trossard. Oh, that could be a tempting ball. It's De Ketelaere!
1: And a few seasons.
0: Oh, Matt Freese could be in trouble here.

0: Alright, so now you ask the D4 inside Ellie Mama win consign for the match win consign both Belgium and the United States. Belgium carry 4-1 take beats them for inside the round of 16. And right now, Belgium don't carry, but they enter inside the quarterfinals of the FIFA World Cup. And of course, we're where they go face. Now, this is where the course Spain win beat Portugal yesterday by 1-0. Now, remember, I say for inside that goal yesterday, they were win consign Portugal and Spain. Now, the moment will be said define the match but this one. Mikel Merino came on for inside the 85th minute, and for the 91st minute, Nainkon scored the winner for Spain.
1: Ferran Torres, we might not need extra time. It's brilliantly finished by the versatile Mikel Merino. No wonder in emergencies you can stick the midfield man up top, because that's what he does. The later you get in front in a game like this, the better it is. And this is pretty late, Andy Townsend.
2: Oh, it's very late. As soon as this guy came on, I said that he's got a knack, he's got a habit, Mikel Merino, of scoring big goals. We saw him doing it for his club team Arsenal this season on a number of occasions. This quick free kick is...
0: Yes, after Portugal don't carry their bag, they go house. Now, you see that coach with the call Roberto Martinez. On the end, they give media after they may ask some questions about Cristiano Ronaldo with this.
3: Today, that's an easy way to analyze. When you are a team that you need a goal, you cannot take Cristiano off, at least in the 90 minutes, because physically he's totally, totally capable with what he's done all the season to be able to be there. It's a presence, open space, a dead ball situation, anything in the box. We need his experience, so it would make no sense. Probably going into extra time, it would have been the moment to use the energy of Gonzalo Ramos. Today, we were stopping totally what Spain tries to do with the influence of Pedri, the influence of Olmo, the influence of Rodri, the influence of Lamine Yamal, Cucurella arriving in the last step. We considered a goal that is not typically in the patterns of Spain, so today we had to keep the structure, and it wasn't a case to take your center forward to top goal scorer off the game in the 90 minutes. It's using the players, it's using the information that we have. Rafael Leao was our best player against Croatia. Last time he played 90 minutes was in the 1st of March, and during the whole season never played two games in 4 days. So you have to protect your players, you have to use your players, and I think that's what we do very, very well, but that's not to stop criticism from the outside, that's just to give the best chance to our players.
0: I'm okay, but they come up from that match. We'll talk about the match when just finished. Right now, the match when consigned both Argentina and Egypt. Serious questions we need to ask African countries for inside this FIFA World Cup. Now, remember, see, maybe the first time you say this particular thing they happen for inside the FIFA World Cup this year. And this one, now the latest one to happen. Remember, say, Egypt, they'll be the lead by 2-0. In fact, now for inside the 15 minutes, we'll be say Egypt score 3-1, man, they call Ibrahim. And for inside the 21st minute, Lionel Messi got missed penalty. And for second half, can't start. Egypt can't score for the 58th minute, and they can't disallow that goal for foul. And Egypt can't still score again for the 67th minute. The best way in scoring them now, Zico, in score for the 67th minute. That one comes in, Egypt been the lead by 2-0. Now, so they play, can't reach the 79th minute. Now, that time, we'll be say Argentina come begin score their own. Best way first score for Argentina now, Cristian Romero, the Tottenham Hotspur defender, will be their captain. The best way give him assist now, Lionel Messi, for the 79th minute, now he scored that one. For the 83rd minute, Lionel Messi can't score to make sure say in goals for the World Cup so far, it don't reach 8 goals. And for inside 90 plus 2 for extra time, Chelsea midfielder they call Enzo Fernandez, now he can't score the third goal to make sure say yes, so Argentina don't turn the tide around. But we'll ask these questions about African teams. We never see, maybe the first time we will see this thing for inside the FIFA World Cup so far for this season. Senegal don't jam, Ivory Coast don't jam, DR Congo they don't jam to make sure say yes, CO one fight to make sure say we actually pass the stage with the but now for inside around the 70 to 80 minutes, then they concede goal, you see, goal knock them out. If you say not just an African team, I'll be if you say a mentality team, or if you say another thing they cause this crash when it concerns African country, because Egypt are in a very, very good position to progress, because they don't hold the game reach the 79th minute before they consider first goal, but they still get time to play good defense, but they still no play good defense as Messi and the Argentina squad and

teammates, make sure say yes, they complete the comeback. If you want to mouth for this matter, tell us how you feel about Egypt and this kind of thing they don't do for inside the FIFA World Cup round of 16. The numbers to call now 0902 60 90 927. 0902 60 90 927. Now we number be that. Tell us how the thing do you for body the way in Egypt take away this game. We be say if they, to see the winner, the for carry body enter inside the last 8 to the quarterfinals of the FIFA World Cup. But right now, they don't throw the game away. Game will be said they win by 2-0. They allow Argentina come back for inside, late inside the game to come win the game by 3-2. Numbers to call now 0902 60 90 927. If you want to send us message about the game, send a message come 0704 for WhatsApp, 0704 499 4927. 0704 499 4927.

9 o'clock, we will expect another Obonge fixture when consign Switzerland. They go up against Colombia, and that match go shell for inside at 9 o'clock for the FIFA World Cup. But mostly talk about things when they shell in and around the FIFA World Cup for inside the World Cup this year, because we they say the president for inside La Liga, where they call Javier Tebas, now they come out to can they criticize the way FIFA they take hand do everything when concern the World Cup, and the team will be saying come point that say the team don't make sense at all. Now that red card will be say they suspend for US striker where they call for Larry Balogo. In come they talk say the team don't make sense at all. Say the kind of way they do for inside that particular decision where they make say it go cost katakata for inside football for future. Now remember say for stay inside yesterday, UEFA can't come out to come talk say the kind of thing, the kind of decision will be say FIFA make as to actually cancel that red card from Balogun for 12 months, say it no really makes sense again. The con they describe the thing as unprecedented. They describe them as something that no go feel understand. Sunday, they feel say the thing no they justified at all. But how things be right now, Belgium beats this way they call United States by 4-1. That one comes in say they don't come off for the competition. But people still they talk about this issue, this thing where FIFA want to, where FIFA do for this US player where they call for Larin Balogun. So now so the World Cup will be so far. But right now, the biggest result this evening, now see Argentina don't carry with the entire inside the last 8 based on say they beat Egypt. After the long concede 2 goals earlier for inside the match, they beat Egypt by 3-2. And if one took mark for that one, tell us what you feel say they wrong with African countries so far for the FIFA World Cup, especially when they lead for game. The numbers to call on are 0902-6090927. 0902-6090927. Send us a message for WhatsApp 0704-499-4927.

All right. Now, hello. Now, who there my phone lines? Hello? Okay, this person never ready for us. I remember the numbers are going at 0902-609-0927. 0902-609-0927. Send us a message for WhatsApp. 0704-499-4927. How you feel about waiting Egypt 2-4 inside the FIFA World Cup this evening? We lead by 2-0, the Congo lose by 3-2. Numbers to go on at 0902-609-0927.

0: right, the black say the phone lines, they act up. Hello, your name and where they call from? If you speak louder, small.
1: Hello?
0: Are they hear you?
1: This Africa mentality,
0: maybe the first time it happened to African teams. We don't see them again for Senegal match. We don't see them for Ivory Coast match. We don't see them today again. Egypt, they lead by 2-0. The Congo throw away the lead. They lose 3-2.
1: You don't press me now. You say, my brother, it's fresh.
0: So you feel, say, right now, the only one team we will get for inside the FIFA World Cup from Africa and Morocco. Okay, yeah, that one don't run labels. Now, only Morocco can remain for inside the FIFA World Cup, and they did the next stage, where they go face France. So, a very, very big fixture be that one. Alright, now y'all go back break for Inside Sport Matter this evening. Remember, say Sport Matter tomorrow morning. We don't tender you to give an every win consign at the world of sports. Me when they end this one for now this evening. My name, na testimony again. When I enjoy the rest of my evening, I don't care my kayak for ya.
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1: Oh yeah, now here we go, here we go. Why them no go there, auntie? When did they always listen to Flanger? We want Ubonga OAP. Good life, the spectacular. Oh my yakwayaski, miti yaski, took baski, the pile. Ishak you? Say. Them no they use clear eye, they do run so. Now get the monotone, and get the advantage. If you want to tori your lover,
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1: Oh yeah, now here we go, here we go. Why them no go there, auntie? When did they always listen to Flanger? We want Ubonga OAP. Good life, the spectacular. Omo yakwayaski, miti yaski, tukbaski, de pile. Ishak you? Say, say, say, say. Them no they use clear eye, they do run so. Now get the monotone, and get the advantage. If you want totori your lover,
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1: 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We want Ubonga OAP. 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

0: joy, no be small.
1: Oh yeah, now here we go, here we go. Why them no go there, auntie? When did they always listen to Flanger? We want Ubonga OAP. Good life, the spectacular. Oh my yakwayaski, miti yaski, took baski, the pile. Isha cute. Say. Them no they use clear eye, they do run so. Now get the monotone, and get the advantage. If you want to tori your lover,
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0: the Lord.
1: Hallelujah.
0: The Lord bless and keep you.
1: Amen.
0: In the mighty name of Jesus.
1: Amen.
0: This is Prophet Isaac Rema from Glory Nation, Port Harcourt. And I am here to announce to you a very good news. God is doing something amazing. A new thing is happening in this time and season.
1: Amen.
0: Glory be to God.
1: Hallelujah.
0: Wow, wow, wow. Prophetic Clinic was really marvelous.
1: Yes, sir.
0: It was divine. It was powerful.
1: Something else.
0: It was really, really something else. The direction, the prophetic, the answer to people's questions. Even the persons that were asking, they knew that no, this is God.
1: Yes, sir.
0: This one.
1: Yes, sir.
0: Oh my God. Yes, it was so divine. Now, the program we do on the very last day of every month.
1: Yes, sir.
0: General Assembly. God of the first day.
1: Yes, sir.
0: Is happening again. It is back and it's happening again this very 30th of June.
1: Yes, sir.
0: The last day of the month of June 2026.
1: Yes, sir.
2: Yeah.
0: It will be so massive.
1: Yes, sir. Yes, sir.
0: I want you to be there because it is a special meeting.
2: Yes, sir.
0: It is called General Assembly. God of the first day service.
1: Yes, sir.
0: This program happens every last day of the month. This June 30th is a special edition.
1: Yes, sir.
0: A type that is unique. A type that is supernatural.
1: Yes, sir.
0: My God. See, when we call you for God of the first day, everybody who knows Glory Nation knows God of the first day.
1: Yes, sir.
0: We are also releasing the water of mercy on that very day.
1: Yes, sir. Yes, sir.
0: And it's a special type.
1: Yes, sir.
0: Now, this time, we're not only giving you water of mercy as seen water of mercy.
1: Yes, sir.
0: What we are giving you now is called angelic manifestation.
2: Hallelujah.
1: Glory to God.
0: Angelic manifestation. Now, that angelic manifestation is the theme of that program.
1: Yes, sir.
0: So when I'm giving you the usual water of mercy, what you are going to see written on it is angelic manifestation.
1: Hallelujah.
0: What does that mean? First of all, I'm going to be teaching you on how to make your angels work for you.
1: Yes, sir.
2: Yes, sir.
0: Because let me just quickly tell you this. If your angel is resting, you will be struggling.
1: Yes, sir. Yes, sir.
2: Yes, sir.
0: If your angel is active, you will be enjoying.
1: I hear you, sir.
0: Life will be very easy. For most people that are struggling with life, their angels are resting.
1: Yes, sir.
0: Or they have gone to help other people.
1: Yes, sir.
2: Yes, sir.
0: You have to know that your angel can leave you and help somebody else.
2: Yes, sir.
0: Very true. Very possible.
1: Yes, sir.
0: I have seen you with this by twice.
1: Yes, sir.
0: So you have to understand the ministry of angels. Angelic manifestation is going to be a very powerful crossover service. And you know that this June 30th is mid-year crossover.
2: Yes, sir.
0: So it's a mid-year crossover service.
1: Yes, sir.
0: June 30th, I want to beg you, don't miss it. It is a mid-year crossover service. We are crossing to the second half of the year, and I'm giving you that bottle of water called angelic manifestation. You see, by the grace of God, one of the graces God has given to me is that I can summon an angel at any point in time.
1: Yes, sir.
0: And the angel will manifest and do whatever I ask.
2: Yes, sir. Yes, sir.
0: These people that are with me, they can tell you several stories, the one that even happened in front of their eyes.
1: Yes, sir.
0: So, but this angelic manifestation that I'm going to give you as a bottle of water is something you will use. I will show you, you will use it yourself in the church. You will see what God will do with it. The grace that brings angels to a place to come and intervene on something is what God is putting inside that water.
1: Yes, sir. Amen.
0: See, don't forget that the Bible talks about an angel in John chapter 5 that used to come down to stir water.
1: Yes, sir.
2: Yes, sir.
0: The angel will stir water, and anybody that enters there to be healed, the first person will be healed.
1: Yes, sir.
0: So, angels, there's a special angelic grace, angelic manifestation grace that has been released into this water that you're going to get for free.
1: Yes, sir.
0: Free of charge. FOC. and you are going to use it in the service. You start seeing results inside that service. Mm. You see what God is doing with it. Angelic manifestation day, crossover, mid-year crossover of June 2026 into July 1st, 2026. My God, it's going to be massive. Pastor Simeon,
1: sir,
0: tell somebody why they should not miss this all night on Tuesday, June 30th.
3: Yeah, wherever you are, Daddy, thank you first of all for the privilege to be here. It's a meeting that will change your life. You see, one encounter is just like the prophetic clinic we had today. It was something else.
0: Something else.
3: Daddy, you need to see the number of people, the crowd that actually wanted to see you after the service.
2: Yes, sir.
0: Wow.
3: Like, it was something else. Like, because the accuracy in helping people get direction for their life, the clarity that takes away confusion, something else.
0: Completely.
3: You will just know that God has seen you, God knows you, and God has given you direction.
2: Yes, sir.
3: Wherever you are, this 30th angelic manifestation, you're still going to experience the same thing.
0: Mm-hmm.
3: Divine direction.
0: Yes.
3: We are entering into the second half of the year.
0: Yes.
3: You don't want to run helter. You don't want to be running up and down looking for what is not missing.
0: Mm-hmm.
3: It will change your life. Now, I remember a meeting like this angelic manifestation where in Benin City.
0: Yes.
3: Where you went to minister for a church.
0: Yes.
3: Just like you mentioned that somebody's angel can be working for another person.
0: Yes.
3: So on your way going, there was this church that was on that street.
0: Same street.
3: Mm. And as you were going, the angels of that church saw you going there.
0: They were greeting me.
3: They greeted you. And then they showed up in your meeting.
0: Shit.
3: Showed up and began to talk to you about the people there.
0: Yes.
3: And
0: the angel told me that.
3: Yes.
0: They are not doing anything where they are. That they are angels of another church.
3: Yes, sir.
0: But they are not doing anything, so they decided to come and help me.
3: Yes, sir.
2: Oh.
3: So I remember the accuracy and the help of God in that meeting.
0: Very powerful, because the angels manifested. It was so bad that the angels would stand behind people.
3: Yes.
0: And be telling me about their lives.
3: Yes, sir.
0: Do you know in that meeting there was one boy, as the angel of the Lord was telling me about his mother, that his mother was selling smoked fish. The boy was telling me for 30 minutes that his mother was not selling fish. For 30 minutes he argued with me. His mother, I will leave him and go and prophesy to somebody else. I will come and say, you are still lying. Mm-hmm. Because I didn't guess there was an angel there that told me his mother sells fish.
3: Yes, sir.
0: And I was trying to pray for the mother. He was denying that his mother does not sell fish. Probably there was one girl there. He has lied to one girlfriend in the church.
3: Yes.
0: So he didn't want her to know that his mother is selling smoked fish. Until the pastor of the church got up and pointed at him and said, why are you lying? I know his mother. His mother is selling fish, smoked fish.
3: it was serious. Like, see, one encounter, there is a difference between just going to church. When you encounter God, yes, it's a different thing.
2: Yes, sir.
3: You know, a pastor can give you counsel,
0: mm-hmm,
3: and the counsel can be very good, amazing counsel. But when you have an encounter
0: With a prophet,
3: a true prophet of God. It's not about, I've been to so many places, I've been here, I've been there, and nothing. They told me this, they told me that. They see, I saw, I see snake, I go. That's not what we are talking about. We are talking about real prophetic.
0: Yes.
3: Where they tell you your problem, solve the problem.
2: Yes, sir.
3: I remember that lady, sir, that you were praying for, and said that, on prayer line,
0: mm-hmm,
3: and he said that the prophetess told her that she has seven snakes on her waist,
0: mm-hmm,
3: and if you have seven snakes, they left it there for you. And he said she go and bring money,
0: mm-hmm,
3: for deliverance, and then you now pray for her and say you don't have any snake on your waist. Told her that she's going to marry seven times.
0: Mm-hmm. Do you know that I've seen a lot of people that they are giving fake prophecies,
3: mm-hmm, yes,
0: lies in the name of prophecies,
3: yes, sir.
0: And one of the graces we have here, we judge prophecies.
2: Yes, sir.
3: That is, like this prophetic clinic now.
0: Yes.
3: That pastor that what you were telling, he said he heard God, that a pastor told him that he should leave his ministry
0: and go to
3: another city. And then you had to calm him down and explain that was not from God.
0: Now, normally, if I just told him it was not from God, he would not have agreed.
3: Yeah, he would have been doubting.
0: Believed me. But when I described the plantain,
3: yes, sir,
0: in his compound at the back of his house,
3: and so many other details, that helped him to know that he was talking to a prophet of God,
0: mm-hmm.
3: and he was able to understand that for it, at least before he left church,
0: yes,
3: it was clear to him that he needed to listen and go back immediately.
0: Yes.
3: This, I remember that, I still remember while you were ministering to him, I remember that pastor that came to see you in a program in Asaba.
0: Yes.
3: And Baba was like, you left a ministry in Benin. Mm-hmm. He said, yes, God told me to leave my ministry and go to leave this ministry I was under, to go and start another ministry. Mm-hmm. And Baba was like, which ministry? God did not speak to you. The deity of your father's house spoke to you. You, yes, thought it was God.
0: Yes.
3: And you left where you have a covering.
0: Mm-hmm.
3: He said, no, God spoke to you. He said, I said the deity of your family spoke to you. And Papa now went further to explain the deity. He said, the deity that I'm talking about is a snake.
0: Mm-hmm.
3: The snake, explain the snake, explain what they do, explain the sacrifice that they do in his village and all that. So that's the deity that's why you are struggling now.
0: Mm-hmm.
3: And now give him details of what to do,
0: yes,
3: to come out.
0: Yes.
3: I remember this there's this guy in Chrysolic,
0: yes,
3: that you minister to,
1: Audley Road,
3: mm-hmm, that you minister. He was going for, I think, a CFI deal.
0: Yes,
3: a CFI deal. Rotterdam Waters.
0: CIF
3: deal. Yeah, CIF deal. I mean to say, and Rotterdam Waters. And you called him and said, "I see you on a deal. CIF deal or deal is currently on Rotterdam. They will kill you and take the vessel."
0: Yes,
3: and he was shocked because nobody knows he was doing a deal.
0: See, by the grace of God, we are talking about an anointing that has put kings on the throne.
2: Yes, sir.
3: Yes, sir.
0: Yes, sir. If an anointing has worked for governors,
3: yes, sir,
0: and prophesied to governors in this country,
3: yes, sir.
2: Yes, sir.
0: Put kings on the throne by grace.
3: By grace, complete grace.
0: There are kings we pray for.
2: Yes, sir.
0: That know the value of the oil on our heads.
2: Yes, sir.
0: You cannot sit at home and say, all of them are the same thing. And I lie now so that they talk. No. Media crossover.
3: Yes, sir.
0: You have to come.
2: Yes, sir.
0: The numbers for inquiries. Because this meeting is holding the Millennium Center.
2: Yes, sir.
3: Yes, sir.
0: Kilometer 2 Igbechi Road.
2: Yes, sir.
0: Near Element Junction. On the 30th of June.
3: Yes, sir.
0: Media crossover. Tuesday night. 30th of June, we're starting at 7 p.m.
3: Yes, sir.
0: Make sure that it's just from 7 p.m.
3: Enter second half confused.
0: You cannot enter second half confused.
2: Yes, sir.
0: The Lord will help you.
3: Amen.
1: Amen.
0: You are entering second half with angels help.
1: Amen. Amen. Amen.
0: Now, all our services in church on Friday mornings and Sunday mornings are still holding.
2: Yes, yes, sir.
0: Our services, Friday morning 9 a.m., Sunday morning 9 a.m.,
2: yes,
0: the services are still holding as planned. But we are telling you about this special event. You plan it ahead. Don't miss it. It's an all night. It's Tuesday night.
2: Yes,
0: all right. The numbers to call are 080-3267-3744. Again, 080-3267-3744. One more time, 080-3267-3744. Second number is 080-3792-1796. Again, 080-3792-1796. One more time, 080-3792-1796. My name is Isaac Rema.
3: Yes, sir.
0: A prophet and apostle of Jesus Christ.
3: Yes, sir.
0: The Bishop of Glory Nation.
3: Yes, sir.
0: This is your time, oh. This is your season. That media crossover. 7 p.m. 30th June, Tuesday night. It's an all night. We start at 7 p.m.
3: Yes, sir.
0: Don't miss it for anything in the world. Your life will never be the same again.
2: Amen.
0: In the mighty name of Jesus Christ.
2: Amen.
0: We love you. We celebrate you. And we are trusting God that that night will be a blessing and a blissful one.
2: Amen.
0: Come dressed in white. Come dressed in white or a touch of white.
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0: joy, no be small.
1: Oh yeah, now here we go, here we go. Why them not go there, auntie? When did they always listen to Flanger? We want Ubonga OAP. Good life, the spectacular. Oh my yakwayaski, miti yaski, took baski, the pile. Isha Q. Say. Them not they use clear eye, they do run so. Now get the monotone and get the advantage. If you want to tori your lover,
2: then with Flanger.
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2: Then with Flanger.
1: Nakana.
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1: Oh boy, where my tally number now?
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